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2: Oscar-winning musician Glenn Hansard is done.
3: Take this sinking.
2: His management company says Hansard was killed in a motorcycle crash. He was only 56. The Irish singer-songwriter and actor won an Academy Award in 2008 for Best Original Song for Falling Slowly from the film Once. Meta Platform says its second quarter profit declined even as revenue beat Wall Street's expectations. It's because legal expenses and severance for laid-off workers ate into its profit. New court filings detail the coming arguments from prosecutors and defense attorneys in the James Comey case.
4: James Comey's attorneys point to internal documents showing how the FBI has fruitlessly dug into court transcripts, old news articles, and AI chatbots to try to find examples of people using the phrase 86 to signify an intent to kill. Comey's lawyers say the FBI even interviewed convicted mobster Sammy the Bull Gravano to see if he ever used the phrase. The court papers say Gravano, whom Comey prosecuted, claimed a gangster would never use that term because law enforcement would know what it meant.
2: ABC's Stephen Portnoy. The Federal Communications Commission is banning imports of new foreign-made humanoid robots and power inverters, citing national security risks. The move targets China, which dominates a global market. Michael J. Fox will receive this year's Bob Hope Humanitarian Award for his contributions to Parkinson's disease research and advocacy at the Emmy Awards in September. Dave Packer, ABC News.
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8: Time for a check of the Door Peninsula weather forecast on WDOR in Sturgeon Bay. Clear skies through the night tonight. Overnight lows middle 60s. Southwest wind 5 to 10 miles an hour. Very warm and humid on Thursday. We'll have some sunshine with patchy smoke in the afternoon. High temperatures upper 80s with southwest wind 5 to 10 miles an hour. Muggy Thursday night, partly cloudy through the evening, then mostly cloudy, patchy smoke, lows upper 60s, southwest wind 5 to 10 miles an hour. Cloudy Friday, a chance of showers, highs upper 70s, southwest wind 5 to 10 miles an hour with a 50% chance of rain. Friday night, cloudy skies, 50% chance of showers, lows in the low 60s. And Saturday, partly cloudy with highs in the upper 70s. Brewers lost earlier today to the San Francisco Giants. They've got the day off tomorrow. 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
1: From ABC News, I'm Dave Packer. U.S. Central Command says it's concluded a fresh round of strikes on dozens of targets in Iran in retaliation for Tuesday night's surprise attack on U.S. forces. ABC News talked exclusively with Israeli Prime Minister Benjamin Netanyahu about what he believes are the options that President Trump faces in trying to end the conflict in Iran.
2: He's got basically three options. One, to indeed succeed making a deal. Two, to continue the blockade. Three, to take military action. Anything that will produce the end of Iran's nuclear program is what we want. That's our common goal. We talked about it.
1: On Capitol Hill, Dr. Anthony Fauci, facing a blistering barrage of questions during a Republican-led Senate hearing on the COVID pandemic. Republican Senator Rand Paul leading the charge. Paul said in a book he believes that COVID came from a Chinese lab funded by the NIH while Fauci was in charge.
3: Many people believe this came from the lab. Do you think that the risks really are worth the benefits for gain-of-function research?
4: On the advice of counsel, I respectfully decline to answer based upon my rights under the Fifth Amendment to the Constitution.
1: Had the 85-year-old answering all questions just like that. In Wisconsin, cleanup in Menasha and Fox River ravaged by an EF3 tornado earlier this week. Menasha Police Community Liaison Officer Matthew Rowe with an update on the injury.
5: Approximately 60 minor injuries with 40 transports via hospital. The other 20 were self-admission or self-walk-in to those hospitals.
1: Firefighters cleaning up in France and Spain after hundreds of thousands of people have been evacuated due to wildfires. In Columbia, South Carolina, the late Senator Lindsey Graham given a fond farewell in his home state. Governor Henry McMaster.
6: His impact was enormous, and I'm confident, as are you, that there will never be another Lindsey Graham.
1: You're listening to ABC News.
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1: Unanimous approval of a resolution expressing the Senate's belief that Ghislaine Maxwell should not receive a presidential pardon or clemency.
11: While the resolution itself is effectively toothless and lacks enforcement power, the unanimous vote serves as a kind of collective response from the Senate to a lingering issue that's cast a shadow on the confirmation of Todd Blanche, President Trump's nominee to serve as Attorney General. Blanche has faced criticism for interviewing Maxwell in prison last year, shortly before she was transferred to a minimum security federal prison camp in Texas. Trump himself has not signaled he plans to pardon Maxwell, though he's not categorically ruled out clemency. The resolution comes one day before the Senate Judiciary Committee is expected to vote on Blanche's nomination. Peter Haralambos, ABC News.
1: At the start of training camp, Kansas City coach Andy Reid offered an update on Mia Bimini, the wife of offensive coordinator Eric Bimini, who was shot Sunday night.
12: She's doing better and great from where she was out of the ICU unit and making progress. So we're happy about that.
1: Reid said there's still no timetable on the return of the player. His family confirms that San Diego Chargers MVP Billy Ray Smith Jr. has died. He was 64. On top of a decade in the NFL, Smith helped create an after-school program called Bait Street, co-founded the Great Friends Foundation for local military families, and spent years in broadcasting. Dave Packer, ABC News.
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0: Now a check of the Door Peninsula weather forecast on WDOR in Sturgeon Bay. Clear skies through the night tonight, overnight lows middle 60s with southwest wind at 5 to 10 miles an hour. Very warm and humid Thursday, mostly sunny skies, some patchy smoke in the afternoon, high temps upper 80s, southwest wind 5 to 10 miles an hour. Muggy Thursday night, partly cloudy through the evening, then mostly cloudy, some patchy smoke, lows in the upper 60s with southwest wind 5 to 10 miles an hour. Friday, cloudy skies, a chance of showers, highs upper 70s, southwest wind 5 to 10 miles an hour with a 50% chance of rain. Mostly cloudy Friday night, 50% chance of showers, lows in the low 60s, and Saturday, partly cloudy, high temperatures reaching the upper 70s. That's a check of the Door Peninsula weather forecast on WDOR. Music through the night here on WDOR in Sturgeon Bay.
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4: Who's that I see walking in these woods? 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
1: From ABC News, I'm Dave Packer. The war with Iran appears to be expanding, the U.S. making good Wednesday night on President Trump's vow to retaliate after Iran launched attacks on U.S. bases Tuesday. And now an American tanker has been struck by a drone in Egypt. ABC's Mary Bruce reports a majority of Americans are not behind this war.
2: A new Quinnipiac poll shows 66% of voters say the war with Iran has not been worth fighting. Trump says he's still hoping to strike a deal with Iran. One person who's not optimistic, Israeli Prime Minister Benjamin Netanyahu, who met with Trump at the White House yesterday and spoke with ABC's Lindsay Davis.
3: Well, I don't know if it's unlikely, but I'm skeptical about Iran's mode of operandus, the method of operating.
1: Kevin Warsh, the Fed chair, and the Federal Reserve voted to hold interest rates steady on Wednesday. President Trump telling reporters inside the White House Wednesday that while it's not the decision he would have wanted.
4: Kevin's got a board. He's fantastic. He's a brilliant guy, smart. I know he'd love to see lower interest rates, but he's got a board, and it's a political board, and they want to keep rates up.
1: Dr. Anthony Fauci refused to answer questions from a Senate committee Wednesday looking into the origins of COVID-19, accusing Republican Senator Rand Paul of having an unhinged obsession with him. Paul asking about the NIH funding of a lab in China.
5: Many people believe this came from the lab. Do you think that the risks really are worth the benefits for gain-of-function research?
6: On the advice of counsel, I respectfully decline to answer based upon my rights under the Fifth Amendment to the Constitution.
1: He pleaded the Fifth dozens of times. Millions of seniors could soon be paying more for their prescription drug coverage. The Trump administration ending a Biden-era federal subsidy program at the end of the year that's helped keep drug premiums low for Americans on Medicare Part D coverage. You're listening to ABC News.
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1: According to court documents, Seattle police say bullets recovered from 2 bystanders killed in Sunday's shootout do not appear to have come from the gun that a 15-year-old is charged with firing. Instead, the documents reveal that the shell casings from the scene indicate that 4 weapons were fired during the shootout, according to police. President Trump announced a $22 billion renovation of Washington Dulles International Airport, including the removal of the people movers that are original to the airport. Some travelers, like Meredith Neely, are supportive.
9: Personally, I fly through this airport at least 20 times a year, so I see the ups and downs of everything. There's definitely some spots that could use a little TLC, but for the most part, I mean, it functions, but it could definitely look a little bit nicer.
1: Neely says as long as prices don't go up. Microsoft posted strong quarterly earnings, beating expectations thanks to growth in its cloud computing platform and an increase in paid artificial intelligence users. Microsoft cloud revenue rose 27% year over year, driven by demand for Azure and AI services. K-pop powerhouse BTS says they won't submit for the 2027 Grammy Awards.
10: Smooth like butter, like criminal undercover.
1: It's an apparent protest over the Recording Academy's decision to launch a new Best Asian Pop Music category. BTS says they want their music to be heard for what it is, rather than be divided by region or language. Dave Packer, ABC News.
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0: Now a check of the Dora Peninsula weather forecast on WDOR in Sturgeon Bay. Clear skies through the night tonight, overnight lows middle 60s with southwest wind at 5 to 10 miles an hour. Very warm and humid Thursday, mostly sunny skies, some patchy smoke in the afternoon, high temps upper 80s, southwest wind 5 to 10 miles an hour. Muggy Thursday night, partly cloudy through the evening, then mostly cloudy, some patchy smoke, lows in the upper 60s with southwest wind 5 to 10 miles an hour. Friday, cloudy skies, a chance of showers, highs upper 70s, southwest wind 5 to 10 miles an hour with a 50% chance of rain. Mostly cloudy Friday night, 50% chance of showers, lows in the low 60s, and Saturday, partly cloudy, high temperatures reaching the upper 70s. That's a check of the Dora Peninsula weather forecast on WDOR. Music through the night here on WDOR in Sturgeon Bay.
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1: 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Next week, we're playing with pink-colored cards. No purchase is necessary. The cards are free, but you must be at least 18 years of age to play. The first winner to completely fill their card and call in is the prime winner. Up to two additional winners then have 10 minutes to call in and claim a prize. Prizes include a $20 certificate from the Piggly Wiggly, a $20 certificate from Jandu Petroleum, and a certificate for a 16-inch pizza from Sonny's Italian Kitchen and Pizzeria. Monday Bingo is brought to you by DoorTran, your doorway to mobility.
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1: From ABC News, I'm Dave Packer. A new wave of U.S. strikes hitting dozens of targets across Iran. Central Command saying U.S. forces took aim at Iranian military command centers and missile and drone facilities. These latest attacks coming just hours after President Trump vowed to retaliate against Iran for firing at American forces in the Middle East.
2: We can hit them very hard. I mean, I can actually say that because there's very little they can do about it. It was a different group than

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Baby, even you don't know by now, and it ain't no use to sit and wonder why, baby, it'll never do somehow. 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

0: for the Grand Prix. Freedom 250 IndyCar race is scheduled to take place around the National Mall in August. ABC's Dave Packer has more.
1: As IndyCars circle Washington, D.C.'s most famous monuments on the weekend of August 22nd and 23rd, security will be dialed up to 11.
2: You're going to see a very high level of uniform presence throughout the city and around this event.
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2: We're all on the same plan to make sure that this event goes off as safely and successfully as possible.
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0: There have been more than 250 aftershocks since the powerful earthquake in Japan this week. Death toll there, 34 people. Almost a year after Matt Damon won $1 million on Who Wants to Be a Millionaire, his OG bestie Ben Affleck did the same thing. The final question was about the names of the pardoned Thanksgiving turkeys. Sherry Preston, ABC News.
3: I'm U.S. Transportation Secretary Sean Duffy.
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6: 5 minutes after 5, currently 64 degrees, and we do have a mostly clear sky here at WDOR. Sunny skies this morning, becoming partly cloudy. Could be some patchy smoke later today. Warm and humid, highs in the upper 80s. Winds out of the southwest at 5 to 10. Cloudy with some patchy smoke tonight. Lows in the upper 60s. Winds out of the southwest at 5 to 10. Cloudy, 50% chance for showers Friday, a high near 80. Winds out of the southwest at 5 to 10. Cloudy, still a 50% chance for showers tomorrow night. Lows in the lower 60s. Winds light and variable. Saturday, partly cloudy, a high near 80. Sunday and Monday, mostly sunny. Highs still near 80. Sunny in mid-80s for Tuesday of next week. Then there is a chance for some showers Tuesday night into Wednesday. 64 and mostly clear here at WDOR.

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2: 64 degrees, and we do have a clear sky here at WDOR. It is 10 after 5, and time for the Bay Lake Fishing Report, which is compiled by Howie's Tackle of Sturgeon Bay. Fishing Report brought to you this morning by the Washington Island Ferry Line, the Greystone Castle, Bay Electronics, and the Bay Lake Fishing Report brought to you by Bailey's Harbor Fish Company. Lance Levine of Howie's Tackle reports right after this.
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4: This is your Door County Fishing Report from Howie's Tackle and Archery in Sturgeon Bay. I'm Lance Levine reporting. Well, the salmon fishing reports up and down the Door Peninsula, still very, very good overall, especially during the low light times, super early in the mornings, and later in the afternoons into the evenings. Flasher fly combinations, spoons, some plugs, and meat rigs all taking their fair share of fish right now. 70 to 130 feet of water is a good starting point, and scattering your baits throughout the water column has been the theme as of late, as the wind will switch and push that thermocline up or down. The perch fishing reports have also been pretty darn good, especially for the folks that are willing to stay mobile and find those active pods of fish, chase those fish around. A few spots to start looking for perch pretty much always include the bays of Little Sturgeon, Riley's Bay, and Sawyer Harbor, in along those weed beds in those bays, and out in along the Sturgeon Bay shipping channel, in and out in front of those marinas is another popular spot, and of course, the Pottawatomie Park shoreline and over on the Sturgeon Bay flats in those weed beds can be excellent at times, especially when the wind allows you to roam a little bit out there. And don't be afraid to try some of that deeper water mud, as we have had some really good reports coming in down around that Shooter's Dock area and south down towards Bayshore Park and up to the north, up towards Wright's Cove and out in front of Little Sturgeon. Even some areas in Sand Bay have been pretty decent in that deeper mud. Fathead minnows, crawler pieces, red worms, and of course, Helger mites, when you can get them and when they're available, are really great live baits. And of course, casting with small plastics, very, very good way to catch a bunch of perch, especially when they're chasing those alewives around. The walleye fishing, well, that's been excellent along the bay side of the peninsula as of late. There's a couple days that were off mixed in, but overall, very good numbers as of late on a nice mix of eater-sized fish all the way up to trophy-sized fish. Basically, the reports range from all the way down south around the Bayshore Park area, down out in that deeper mud, all the way up north to the tip of the peninsula. It just depends what kind of fish you want to target. If you're looking to take a few fish home, you fish generally south farther. If you're looking for some trophies, it's north farther. Many ways to catch those fish, but some of the ways would be casting with death jigs, spoons like shiver minnows and bink spoons, shiver minnows, of course. Alabama rigs even work very well when those walleyes are ganged up chasing those alewives around. Some really good reports on that. Also, slip bobber fishing, just a plain old slip bobber with a crawler, can be a very effective, and even casting crawlers on jigs, very effective at times. It all depends how you're comfortable and what way you like to fish them. That's the way you should do it. The bass fishing reports have also been pretty good as of late. We've had some good reports down here in the Sturgeon Bay area, all the way down to Little Sturgeon for that matter. Some of those deeper spots, like those reefs on Larson's Reef, can be good. Some of the shallow reefs can be good. This time of year, you really need to chase around a lot. Chase the wind, basically. You want to fish near shore sometimes, 3 feet of water, all the way out to that 23 feet of water range. So you just never know where they're going to be, but you got to be willing to stay mobile and chase around those fish. The fishing also has been very good to the north, all the way up to Washington Island, both bayside and lakeside, depending on the wind. Shorty tubes, paddle tails, Ned rigs, dark sleeper style baits, hair and marabou jigs, always go-to baits, like we always say every report. And with those those fish chasing around, you can definitely have, can have enough spy baits on the boat for sure. Jerk baits, chatter baits, spinner baits. And when the water slicks out, have a topwater bait tied on, because that's a really fun way to catch a bass. And like I said earlier, as far as the best depths, you really need to be mobile. You got to fish as shallow as 2-3 feet of water sometimes, depending on the wind, all the way out to that 20-plus foot. So stay mobile. Thanks again to all the local guides, local fishermen, and visiting fishermen that share information with us so we can provide the most accurate and informative report possible. From Howie's Tackle and Archery in Sturgeon Bay, this has been Lance Levine reporting. Be safe, have fun, and good luck fishing, everybody.
2: 64 degrees, and we do have a clear sky here at WDOR. Forecast for the waters of Lake Michigan and the Bay of Green Bay. Early on this morning, southwest winds at 5 to 10 knots, waves at 2 feet or less, and clear skies. Today, southwest winds at 5 to 10 knots, waves 2 feet or less. Could have some patchy smoke this afternoon. Tonight, winds out of the southwest at 5 to 10 knots, waves at 2 feet or less. And again, some patchy smoke is possible. And tomorrow, southwest winds 5 to 10 knots, waves at 2 feet or less. We do have a chance for some showers on the bay and the lake tomorrow. The Bay Lake Fishing Report is compiled by Howie's Tackle of Sturgeon Bay. It's heard three times a day on WDOR at 5:10 and 6:10 in the mornings, and in the afternoons at 4:15. And you can find the Bay Lake Fishing Report anytime online at WDOR.com. Bay Lake Fishing Report brought to you this morning by Husby's Food and Spirits, Bay Marine, Wisconsin Building Supply, and the Bay Lake Fishing Report brought to you by Sutty's Pizzeria. 64 degrees and a clear sky here at WDOR. Sunny skies this morning, becoming partly cloudy. Could have some patchy smoke due to the wildfires in Canada. That could be later this afternoon. Warm and humid, highs in the upper 80s today. 16 after 5, time for a check of sports, and with sports on WDOR, I'm Nick Olson. We'll begin with the local scoreboard in Shoreland League Baseball from last night. Algoma beat Two Rivers 16-10. The Penguins led 11-3 through 5 innings and then held off a late charge. Austin Dart homered twice as part of a 4-hit night. He drove in 4 runs. Jack Peterson homered and doubled twice. He knocked in 4. Brady Keita collecting 3 hits, including a home run. Charlie Prokash and Braden Leist each had 2 hits. Carson Leist, he gave up 3 runs on 4 hits over the first 5 innings. He picked up the win. Again, the final from the Shoreland League last night. Algoma beat Two Rivers 16-10. Slow pitch of softball last night at Westside Field in Sturgeon Bay. Greystone Stone Rollers beat the Coast Guard 13-6. Trent and Trey Moss, Ryan Lauger, Neil Henry Gillis, and Caleb Diller all hit home runs in the win. Landon Jackson, a home run for the Coast Guard. Giddies beat Glorious 3-2. Dora County Fire Company beat Hibbard's Creek in 6 innings 12-4. Dalton Everard with a home run in the victory. And Blythe beat LaFon's 4-3. Bo Schartner a home run in the win. Dalton Everard and Mason Pay both hit home runs for LaFon's. Standings after last night, Stone Rollers and Kitties both 9-1. Dora County Fire Company 8-2. Blythe's 6-3. Coast Guard is 4-6. LaFon's and Gloria's each 3-7. Hibbard's Creek 2-8. And Sunrise is 0-9. The Brewers dropped 2-3 in San Francisco. They lost to the Giants yesterday 16-3. Brewers were down 3-2. However, the wheels fell off in the sixth when the Giants scored 7 times. It was 13-3 when Andrew Vaughn allowed 3 runs in the eighth. Jake Bauer's back in the lineup. He and Bryce Terang each had 2 hits. Terang drove in 2 of the 3 runs. Thomas Pinon started in place of Shane Drouin. He took the loss as he allowed 3 runs, 2 earned on 3 hits in 3 innings. He's now 0-1. The Brewers are 67-41. They lead the National League Central by 6 games. Brewers off today and open a 3-game series with the Angels in Los Angeles tomorrow night. From the National League Central Wednesday, Cardinals beat the Cubs in 10 innings 3-2. Pirates lost to the Diamondbacks 3-0, and the Reds fell to the Guardians 6-1. NL Central today, Cubs take on the Cardinals in St. Louis, first pitch at 1:15. Pittsburgh plays at Cincinnati, that begins at 6:10. Minor League Baseball last night, Lansing beat the Timber Rattlers 5-3, and Beloit beat West Michigan 2-1. Northwoods League Baseball, Green Bay over Madison 10-2. American Legion Baseball yesterday, day two of the AAA state tournament at Marshfield. Watertown beat Wisconsin Rapids 5-3. Marshfield over Marinette 11-7. Eau Claire beat Sheboygan 6-5. And Kimberly knocked off Toma 2-1. Today's matchups, Marshfield plays Sheboygan at 1:30. Watertown takes on Toma at 4:30. And at 7:30 tonight, Eau Claire plays Kimberly. 64 degrees, and we do have a clear sky here at WDOR. 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
2: 64 degrees and a mostly clear sky here at WDOR. Sunny skies this morning, becoming partly cloudy with some patchy smoke this afternoon. Warm and humid, highs in the upper 80s, winds out of the southwest at 5 to 10. Cloudy skies expected at tonight with some patchy smoke. Muggy, lows in the upper 60s, winds out of the southwest at 5 to 10. Cloudy skies, a slight chance for some showers Friday. A chance of rain has been reduced to 20%, high near 80, winds out of the southwest at 5 to 10. Good morning with the 5:30 edition of local news on WDOR. I'm Nick Olson. After bacteria testing conducted yesterday morning, there is one public beach closed in Door County due to elevated levels. The Otumba Park Beach in Sturgeon Bay is closed due to the result of that testing until conditions improve. Signs have been posted at the beach detailing the results. It was also noted that the public beach in Bailey's Harbor and Clams in Bailey's Harbor's and Clam Park is currently listed with an advisory status level 4 bacteria, but that beach remains open. Of course, there are plenty of other beaches throughout the peninsula which have tested safe for bacteria levels. The beach in Otumba Park, however, remains closed at this time. For more information on local beach conditions, you can check out the beaches section on the Wisconsin DNR's website or call 920-746-5960. Sturgeon Bay's Sail Through the Avenues sidewalk sales event taking place today throughout the city. That runs from 9 a.m. until 4 p.m. with a large variety of high-quality discounted items such as clothing, artwork, jewelry, garden supplies, household products, and more. Destination Sturgeon Bay Executive Director Cameron Ehlers-Kwaterski tells us more.
8: Sidewalk sales is one of those annual traditions that Sturgeon Bay has been doing for a very long time. We've got people that travel from across the state that attend our sidewalk sales. So this is a citywide sale. We've got three blocks of 3rd Avenue that will be closed off. So from Michigan Street to Jefferson Street, that will be filled with vendors. But we've got businesses from both West Side and East Side that will be participating, as well as up Jefferson Street too.
2: There'll be food and other vendors in the street, along with live music by DJ Mike Ray. And there will also be more deals available along Madison Avenue, Jefferson Street, and Destination Door County will also be on hand with their free drinking water station. Ehlers-Kwaterski talks about what makes this street event special.
8: You know, we do a lot of street festivals. This event is a little bit different because we've got a lot of our member businesses that reserve their storefront. So it's not just outside vendors. It's a lot of our local businesses that will be setting up. So that area on 3rd Avenue will be closed off from 9 a.m. to 4 p.m. But really check out all of downtown Sturgeon Bay because we've got businesses that will be literally setting up in their sidewalks as well all across Sturgeon Bay. So definitely lots to check out in downtown.
2: Again, the Sail Through the Avenue sidewalk sales running today from 9 until 4. That's downtown Sturgeon Bay as well as across the city. Merchants Meats in Sturgeon Bay hosting another Brat Fry fundraiser. That'll be during the noon hour today. to support the DoorTran programs benefiting Door County veterans and residents. The fry actually running from 11 a.m. until 1:30 during lunch. They'll be selling tasty brats from their outdoor brat stand that's at their location on Green Bay Road. Proceeds from today's brat fry will help continue DoorTran's affordable, available, and accessible transportation services to Door County veterans. DoorTran volunteers will be on hand to share information about their experiences and the impact that they have had on area residents. Once again, that brat fry for DoorTran will be at Marchant's Meats on Green Bay Road in Sturgeon Bay. It runs from 11 a.m. until 1:30 this afternoon. The Birch Creek Jazz Ambassadors just played a free concert yesterday that was at the Sister Bay Library. They'll be playing a similar concert this afternoon. That'll be at the Sturgeon Bay Library, running from 3 until 4:30. This local group is an elite student jazz combo, selected through auditions, serving the organization's community outreach with free public concerts. The public is invited to a music-filled afternoon. That'll be at the Sturgeon Bay Library, and again, that runs from 3 until 4:30. For more information, call the library at 920-743-6578. Should be plenty of activity downtown Sturgeon Bay on Saturday. Farmers Market taking place, and the 35th Annual Classic and Wooden Boat Show is this weekend. Sturgeon Bay Historical Society would also like to remind folks about the free activities taking place at the Door County Granary. Saturday morning, the Granary will be hosting a family-friendly puppet show by Nancy Hawkins. That's at 10 a.m. And the show also happening at 1. Then at 2 p.m., there will be a lecture with guest speaker Dennis Evinrude, the grandnephew of the Evinrude Outboard Motor Company founders Ole and Bess Evinrude. So he speaks about the history of that famous Wisconsin company. Later at 4 p.m. Saturday, the Peninsula Symphonic Band will be performing a free concert late into the afternoon. The Granary Wharf Cafe will be open both Saturday and Sunday at 8 a.m. And there will be free admission to the Granary Living History Museum that's on the West Waterfront throughout the weekend. After some recent ATV crashes in the area, the Wisconsin DNR wants to remind all young ATV-UTV operators and their parents to operate those vehicles responsibly. 70% of ATV-UTV crashes with operators 18 or younger are on private land, and the top factors in these crashes include lack of helmets, not using seatbelts in UTVs, and inexperience. The same safety guidelines for children also apply to adults, as ATV-UTV crashes involving injury or fatality can happen to operators of any age. Adult operators reminded, of course, always ride sober. If your family uses ATVs or UTVs, it is strongly advised to take an online safety course. Courses are available through the DNR's Safety Education webpage. In the event that you do have a crash, Wisconsin law does require the operator involved to report the incident without delay to local law enforcement. Also, within 10 days, you must submit a written report of that incident to the Department of Natural Resources. We have these funeral notices on this Thursday morning, beginning with Bruce Allen Belter, 69, of Casco. He passed away July 15th. Friends may call at St. John Lutheran Church in Luxembourg Sunday from 3 until 5 p.m., visitation continuing at the church Monday morning from 9 until 10:45. Funeral service at 11 Monday for Bruce Allen Belter, 69, of Casco. James Hagley, 59, passed away July 22nd. Friends may call today between 4 and 8 p.m. at Schinderly Funeral Home in Algoma. Visitation continuing at the funeral home tomorrow from 9 until the time of service at 11. That in the death of James Peanut Butter Hagley, 59. Alice M. Gillis, 84, of Casco, passed away July 24th. Visitation today from 9 until 10:30 at Kinnard Funeral Home in Casco. Mass of Christian burial is at 11, and that'll be at Holy Trinity Church in Casco, with burial in the church cemetery for Alice M. Gillis, 84, of Casco. Earl E. Martin, 95, of Luxembourg, passed away July 25th. Friends may call Friday between 9 and 11:15 at St. Peter Church in Lincoln. Funeral tomorrow at 11:30 at the church, entombment at the Shrine of the Good Shepherd Mausoleum in Green Bay for Earl E. Martin, 95 of Luxembourg. And Rose Mary Schaff, 89, formerly of Carlsville, passed away July 27th. A massive Christian burial will take place next Wednesday at 11 a.m. at Saints Peter and Paul Catholic Church and Institute. Mary will be laid to rest in the St. Joseph Mausoleum in the town of Sevastopol. Visitation for family and friends held at the church Wednesday from 9 until 10:40 for Rose Mary Schaff, 89, formerly of Carlsville. Currently here at WDOR, we have 64 degrees and a clear sky. Earlier this hour, National Weather Service office in Green Bay reporting 67 degrees at Fish Creek, 68 and clear in Ephraim, 70 and mostly clear on Washington Island, 68 and partly cloudy in Manitowoc, Peshtigo 63 degrees, Crivitz 64. Earlier this hour, again, National Weather Service office in Green Bay had reported conditions as clear to partly cloudy skies throughout the region. A little bit of cloud cover in northern Wisconsin, where temperatures were primarily in the low to mid-60s. 59 at Antigo, one of the cold spots. Merrill now in at 58, as is Oconto. 58 degrees this hour. We did have a low to mid-60s from the Fox Valley to the lakeshore. Warmest temperature reading is going to be Washington Island, in at 70 degrees at 5 a.m. Early on this morning, clear, temps mid to upper 60s, winds out of the west at 5 to 10. Sunny skies this morning, becoming partly cloudy with some patchy smoke this afternoon. Warm and humid, highs in the upper 80s today, winds out of the southwest at 5 to 10. 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

0: 64 degrees and a mostly clear sky here at WDOR. Wildfire smoke may reach the surface at times across the region today and tonight. Could affect visibilities as well as drop air quality. A few thunderstorms possible today, primarily north of Highway 29. These storms not expected to be severe. There was some rain showing up on radar in far northern Wisconsin early this morning. Better chance for a widespread rain and maybe a thunderstorm arriving on Friday, lasting into Saturday. There is a marginal to slight risk for heavy rain tomorrow and tomorrow night, and that could lead to some localized flooding. In fact, the chance for rain locally tomorrow has dropped from 50% earlier this morning down to 20% with the latest forecast, which is calling for sunny skies this morning, becoming partly cloudy. Could have some patchy smoke this afternoon. Warm and humid today with highs in the upper 80s.
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0: I have never sexually assaulted anyone in my entire life. These claims are absolutely and categorically false.
1: U-Haul is out with its mid-year statistics on who's moving where based on one-way rentals of trucks and trailers. Baby boomers are flocking to the Carolinas, according to the DIY moving company, while millennials and members of Gen X are headed to Texas and Florida. Sherry Preston, ABC News.
2: When you first saw her, she was out walking her dog. You didn't notice her at first, but when you finally did, it was too late. Because at that moment, you were speeding. She was out walking her dog and only had a second to let go of the leash. Your foot was on the gas and her life was on the line. Speeding catches up with you. Paid for by NHTSA.
3: Currently here at WDOR, we have 64 degrees and a mostly clear sky, seeing some sun here at WDOR at 5 after 6, and we're expecting sunny skies this morning, becoming partly cloudy, could have some smoke in due to the Canadian wildfires, that'll be this afternoon, warm and humid, highs in the upper 80s, winds out of the southwest at 5 to 10. Cloudy and muggy tonight with some patchy smoke, lows in the upper 60s, winds out of the southwest at 5 to 10. Cloudy, slight chance for showers Friday. That chance of rain at 20%, high near 80. Southwest winds at 5 to 10. Still a 50% chance for showers Friday night. Lows in the lower 60s. Partly cloudy Saturday, high near 80. Sunday, mostly sunny. Highs right around 80. 64 and clear with some sun now at WDOR. 6 minutes after 6, time for ABC Sports.
4: I'm Nick DeLuca. Major League Baseball trade deadline a few days away. Biggest name on the market, Tarek Skubal. The Tigers trying to stay alive in the playoff race. Skubal on the bump against the Orioles, reaching 1,000 career strikeouts, needing just 153 games to reach the mark, second fewest by a lefty all-time, trailing only Randy Johnson. Skubal going 6 1/3, 3 earned, 6 strikeouts in his potential farewell start, but the Orioles would score 7 straight to force extras, and in the 12th, Colton Cowser cashed in.
5: The pitch, looped past the mound, it's going to dribble in a center, a base hit! His first RBI in 24 games, it's 10-9! A 2-strike hit off a lefty, how about that?
4: WBAL on the call. The Orioles rallied to win it. Baltimore picking up their first win after trailing by 7-plus runs in a game since 2009. 10-9, the final. Training camps underway in the NFL. Couple quarterbacks looking for contracts heading into 2026. The Texans trying to figure out C.J. Stroud's future. With negotiations ongoing, Stroud says he's just focused on football.
6: I've learned you got to keep the main thing, and, you know, just focus on one day at a time, one play, and the football is what's got me to even having the conversation to be able to get a second contract, so I've got to focus on football.
4: Meanwhile, Saints quarterback Taysom Hill won't be returning to the team for this season. He confirmed in a statement posted on social media, did leave the door open to play elsewhere this year. One of only 5 players in NFL history to score at least 10 touchdowns through rushing, receiving, and passing. The NBA investigation into the LA Clippers potentially circumventing the salary cap to pay Kawhi Leonard could move into 2027.
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3: 64 degrees and a clear sky here at WDOR, about 10 after 6. Time again for the Bay Lake Fishing Report, which is compiled by Howie's Tackle of Sturgeon Bay. Fishing Report brought to you this morning by Bay Electronics, the Greystone Castle, the Washington Island Ferry Line, and the Bay Lake Fishing Report brought to you by Bailey's Harbor Fish Company. Lance Levine of Howie's Tackle reports right after this.
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10: This is your Door County Fishery Report from Howie's Tackle and Archery in Sturgeon Bay. I'm Lance Levine reporting. Well, the salmon fishing reports up and down the Door Peninsula still very, very good overall, especially during the low light times, super early in the mornings, and later in the afternoons into the evenings. Flasher fly combination, spoons, some plugs, and meat rigs all taking their fair share of fish right now. 70 to 130 feet of water is a good starting point, and scattering your baits throughout the water column has been the theme as of late, as the wind will switch and push that thermocline up or down. The perch fishing reports have also been pretty darn good, especially for the folks that are willing to stay mobile and find those active pods of fish, chase those fish around. A few spots to start looking for perch pretty much always include the bays of Little Sturgeon, Riley's Bay, and Sawyer Harbor, in along those weed beds in those bays, and out in along the Sturgeon Bay shipping channel, in and out in front of those marinas is another popular spot, and of course, the Pottawatomie Park shoreline and over on the Sturgeon Bay flats in those weed beds can be excellent at times, especially when the wind allows you to roam a little bit out there. And don't be afraid to try some of that deeper water mud, as we have had some really good reports coming in down around that Shooter's Dock area and south down towards Bayshore Park and up to the north, up towards Wright's Cove and out in front of Little Sturgeon. Even some areas in Sand Bay have been pretty decent in that deeper mud. Fathead minnows, crawler pieces, red worms, and of course, Helger mites, when you can get them and when they're available, are really great live baits. And of course, casting with small plastics, very, very good way to catch a bunch of perch, especially when they're chasing those alewives around. The walleye fishing, well, that's been excellent along the bay side of the peninsula as of late. There's a couple days that were off mixed in, but overall, very good numbers as of late on a nice mix of eater-sized fish all the way up to trophy-sized fish. Basically, the reports range from all the way down south around the Bayshore Park area, down out in that deeper mud, all the way up north to the tip of the peninsula. It just depends what kind of fish you want to target. If you're looking to take a few fish home, you fish generally south farther. If you're looking for some trophies, it's north farther. Many ways to catch those fish, but some of the ways would be casting with death jigs, spoons like shiver minnows and bink spoons, shiver minnows, of course. Alabama rigs even work very well when those walleyes are ganged up chasing those alewives around. Some really good reports on that. Also, slip bobber fishing, just a plain old slip bobber with a crawler, can be a very effective, and even casting crawlers on jigs, very effective at times. It all depends how you're comfortable and what way you like to fish them. That's the way you should do it. The bass fishing reports have also been pretty good as of late. We've had some good reports down here in the Sturgeon Bay area, all the way down to Little Sturgeon for that matter. Some of those deeper spots, like those reefs on Larson's Reef, can be good. Some of the shallow reefs can be good. This time of year, you really need to chase around a lot, chase the wind, basically. You want to fish near shore sometimes, 3 feet of water, all the way up to that 23 feet of water range. So you just never know where they're going to be, but you got to be willing to stay mobile and chase around those fish. The fishing also has been very good to the north, all the way up to Washington Island, both bayside and lakeside, depending on the wind. Shorty tubes, paddle tails, Ned rigs, dark sleeper style baits, hair and marabou jigs, always go-to baits, like we always say every report. And with those fish chasing around, you can definitely have Can't have enough spy baits on the boat for sure. Jerk baits, chatter baits, spinner baits. And when the water slicks out, have a topwater bait tied on because that's a really fun way to catch a bass. And like I said earlier, as far as the best steps, you really need to be mobile. You got to fish as shallow as 2-3 feet of water sometimes, depending on the wind, all the way out to that 20-plus foot. So stay mobile. Thanks again to all the local guides, local fishermen, and visiting fishermen that share information with us so we can provide the most accurate and informative report possible. From Howie's Tackle and Archery in Sturgeon Bay, this has been Lance Levine reporting. Be safe, have fun, and good luck fishing, everybody.
9: South wind, north wind, deep or shallow water, big fish or little, Washington Island has plenty of variety. 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
3: Washington Island Ferry. 64 degrees under a sunny sky here at WDOR. Forecast for the waters of Lake Michigan and the Bay of Green Bay. Today's southwest winds at 5 to 10 knots, waves at 2 feet or less. Could have some patchy smoke this afternoon. Tonight, winds out of the southwest at 5 to 10 knots, producing waves at 2 feet or less. Again, some patchy smoke possible. And for Friday, southwest winds at 5 to 10 knots, waves at 2 feet or less. We do have a chance for some showers on the bay and the lake tomorrow. The Bay Lake Fishing Report is compiled by Howie's Tackle of Sturgeon Bay. 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And you can find the Bay Lake Fishing Report anytime at WDOR.com. 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
1: From ABC News, Wall Street Now. Stock futures point to a higher open today, but they'll have a long way to go to make up for Wednesday's losses. The Dow plunged more than 1,100 points to close at 51,594. The S&P tanked 1.5%. The NASDAQ 1.75%. The ebbs and flows of the U.S.-Iran war have driven up gas prices for consumers. They've also pushed up the bottom line at Shell. The oil giant posted adjusted second quarter earnings of $9.8 billion, comfortably beating analyst expectations. eBay has settled a lawsuit involving an alleged harassment campaign that included stalking, threats, and mailing of live cockroaches. A Massachusetts couple claimed that eBay employees targeted them because they posted negative comments about the e-commerce giant. And DoorDash is a step closer to flying deliveries right to your door. The company says it's earned FAA certification to build its own custom-made delivery drones and to put them in the air. Jim Ryan, ABC News.
2: Currently here at WDOR, we have 64 degrees under a clear sky. Some sun now at the broadcast studios. Sunny skies this morning, becoming partly cloudy. Some patchy smoke this afternoon. Highs today in the upper 80s. Warm and humid today. 20 after 6, time for trivia that's brought to you this morning by Papa Murphy's Take and Bake Pizza, 1009 Egg Harbor Road in Sturgeon Bay.
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2: And before the Sporting's trivia question, here's what you're playing for. 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Certificate not valid to be used on Tuesdays. This reminder that if you or anyone in your household has won on WDOR trivia within the last 2 weeks, you are not eligible to win today. Today it is Thursday, July 30th. 920-743-4411. If you have the answer to this question, name the candy that was prominently featured in the highest grossing film of 1982. Name the candy that was prominently featured in the highest grossing film of 1982. 920-743-4411. If you think you have the answer to that question. Let's go to the WDOR phone lines. Find out who caller number one is on a Thursday morning. Apparently, caller number one did not want to play along on trivia. WDOR, good morning. News up first.
5: Hey, Jeff Gambinos.
2: Hi, Jeff. How are you this morning?
5: Doing great.
2: How are things over in Denmark?
5: Oh, I think it's going to be a good day. It's just 70 degrees. It's starting at 70.
2: There you go. If you like the warm, maybe a little bit on the warm side, but I'm not going to complain about that, right, Jeff?
5: Right.
2: Not going to complain about that. What's your guess this morning?
5: Hey, I'm going to say E.T., was it Reese's?
2: There, you are a winner, Jeff. You are a winner. In fact, E.T., the extraterrestrial, was the highest grossing film of 1982, and Hershey's Reese's Pieces prominently featured in the film. So you're a winner on trivia, Jeff. It's been a little while.
5: It has been.
2: Well, welcome back to the winner's circle, Jeff.
5: Well, thanks a lot.
2: You bet. Since we haven't had the chance, how's summer gone so far?
5: It's going really good so far. Doing a little polling, boys are doing a little dirt bike racing. It's good.
2: I don't typically, you're busy with the kids during the summer months. I bet that makes it go fast, right?
5: Absolutely.
2: Yeah, flying by. How old are the boys now?
5: 10 and 12.
2: Are they ready for school?
5: Absolutely not.
2: Perfect.
5: That's the last place they want to be.
2: It's still July. We shouldn't even be talking about that, right?
5: Right.
2: Kids got plenty of time, plenty of summer left, absolutely. Well, Jeff, have yourself a great Thursday. Have a great weekend as well. If you hold on, I'll get your information in just a moment.
5: Sounds good.
2: All right, thanks, Jeff. Jeff Capitos over in Denmark. It's been a while, but he's back in the winner's circle. He had the correct answer. Question was, what candy was prominently featured in the highest grossing film of 1982? Jeff knew that the film was E.T., the extraterrestrial, and he knew that the candy that was prominently featured, Hershey's Reese's Pieces, for the win today. Jeff receives $5 off a regular price family size pizza. That is courtesy of Papa Murphy's in Sturgeon Bay. 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Jeff Kapanos over in the Denmark area. He is the sporting spinner on trivia. He had the correct answer. We were looking for Reese's Pieces. Hershey's Reese's Pieces was the candy prominently featured in the highest-grossing film of 1982, which was E.T., the Extraterrestrial. Currently here at WDOR, seeing a little bit of sunshine. 64 degrees currently.
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0: 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Right here on the superstations for Door and Kewaunee Counties. WDOR. 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
1: And now, your WDOR local news. After bacteria testing conducted yesterday morning, there is one public beach closed in Door County due to elevated bacteria levels. The Otumba Park Beach in Sturgeon Bay is now closed due to the result of that test until conditions improve. Signs have been posted at the beach detailing those results. It was also noted that the public beach in Bailey's Harbors and Clam Park is currently listed with an advisory status level for bacteria, but that beach still remains open. Of course, there are plenty of other beaches around the county which have tested safe for bacteria levels. The beach in Otumba Park, however, remains closed for the time being. For more information on local beach conditions, you can check out the beach conditions section of the Wisconsin DNR website, or you can call 920-746-5960. Bailey's Harbor now has Northeast Wisconsin's first and only 24-hour publicly accessible lost pet microchip scanning station. Installed last week Thursday, this new resource was envisioned and donated by the Door County Scotty Rally, an organized event which occurs in downtown Bailey's Harbor every spring for the last 26 years. Now available on the north side of the Town Hall building, just across Park Street from the fire station, this microchip scanning station received final approval from the town board in April. Most microchip scanners are in veterinary clinics and not available 24/7. Now, at any time, a lost pet can be scanned for a microchip outside the Bailey's Harbor Town Hall. The station includes step-by-step instructions on how to scan a pet, and it includes additional resources and helpful information. Remember, today is Sturgeon Bay's Sail Through the Avenues sidewalk sales event across the city that will run from 9 a.m. to 4 p.m. with a large variety of high-quality discounted items such as clothing, artwork, jewelry, garden supplies, household products, and more. Destination Sturgeon Bay Executive Director Cameron Ehlers-Kwaterski tells us more.
3: Sidewalk sales is one of those annual traditions that Sturgeon Bay has been doing for a very long time. We've got people that travel from across the state that attend our sidewalk sales. So this is a citywide sale. We've got 3 blocks of 3rd Avenue that will be closed off. So from Michigan Street to Jefferson Street, that will be filled with vendors. But we've got businesses from both West Side and East Side that will be participating, as well as up Jefferson Street too.
1: There will be food and other vendors in the street, along with live music by DJ Mike Ray. Some of the food vendors will include Steel Belly Barbecue, The Doghouse, Fuel Good, and the Knights of Columbus. There will also be more deals available along Madison Avenue, Jefferson Street, and Destination Door County will also be there with their free drinking water station. Ehlers-Kwaterski shares what makes this street event special.
3: you know, we do a lot of street festivals. This event is a little bit different because we've got a lot of our member businesses that reserve their storefront. So it's not just outside vendors. It's a lot of our local businesses that will be setting up. So that area on 3rd Avenue will be closed off from 9 a.m. to 4 p.m. But really check out all of downtown Sturgeon Bay because we've got businesses that will be literally setting up in their sidewalks as well all across Sturgeon Bay. So definitely lots to check out in downtown.
1: Again, the Sail Through the Avenues sidewalk sale runs from 9 a.m. to 4 p.m. today in downtown Sturgeon Bay and across the city. After some recent ATV crashes in this area, the Wisconsin DNR is reminding all young ATV/UTV operators and their parents to operate responsibly. 70% of ATV/UTV crashes with operators 18 or younger are on private lands, and the top factors in these crashes include lack of helmets, not using seatbelts in UTVs, and inexperience. The same safety guidelines for children also apply to adults, as ATV/UTV crashes involve injury or fatality, and that they can happen to operators of any age. Adult operators are reminded, of course, to always ride sober. If your family uses ATVs or UTVs, it is strongly advised to take an online safety course. Such courses are available through the DNR Safety Education webpage. In the event that you do crash your ATV or UTV, Wisconsin law does require the operator involved to report the incident without delay to your local law enforcement officials. Also, within 10 days, you must submit a written report of the incident to the DNR. The Door County Prairie Fest 2026 is coming up on Saturday, August 8th in Forestville, and we spoke with this year's host, Peter Andre, a prairie landowner along County Road X on the south end of town. This informative event promotes the creation of prairie land and shares how to establish and maintain a prairie on your rural property. Andre explained some good reasons for creating your own prairie land.
4: Prairies provide a beautiful, hardy, and drought-tolerant landscape. Whether your concerns are to reduce site maintenance or stormwater runoff, or to simply attract more birds and butterflies, the use of native plants makes for a wise investment.
1: Andre says approximately 75% of Wisconsin land is privately owned, and it's important for landowners to improve their land for wildlife. Creating prairie land is a great way to do just that. At this year's Door County Prairie Fest, you'll get to tour different examples of prairies with different blooming seasons.
4: When you join us on August 8th, you will be able to tour three prairies that are under three distinct developments. Our largest prairie is about 12 acres, and it's over 25 years old. It has established six different grasses: Big Blue, Little Blue, Switch, Side Oats Grama, Indian Grass, and Prairie Brome. There are 27 flowers here. Some bloom in spring, some now here in midsummer, and some will bloom in late fall.
1: Hundreds of years ago, there were not many prairies in Door County, but Andre says it can only help to create more prairies here now.
4: Up here, it was mostly pine forest. We didn't have a lot of prairies up here. You get further south near Madison, that was all prairies. Prairie Duchesne is all prairies and all that. But why not have it up here as well? Because the pine forests are gone. And now all we have is non-invasive and agriculture. So this is a good place to start. We want to get more prairie land so that the habitat is more conducive to all of our wildlife.
1: This free event will run August 8th from 9 a.m. to 12 noon at Andre's Forestville property at 9004 County Road X. They do request that you register to attend, and you can do that by calling Bob Boltman at 920-421-2283. Merchants Meats in Sturgeon Bay is hosting another Brat Fry fundraiser at lunchtime today to support the DoorTran programs benefiting Door County veterans and residents. From 11 a.m. to 1:30 p.m. today, they'll be selling tasty brats from the outdoor brat stand at their location on Green Bay Road. The proceeds from today's Brat Fry will help continue DoorTran's affordable, available, and accessible transportation services to Door County veterans. DoorTran volunteers will be there to share information about their experiences and the impact they've had on area residents. Again, today's Brat Fry fundraiser for DoorTran will be at Sturgeon Bay's Merchants Meats on Green Bay Road from 11 a.m. to 1:30 p.m. And the Birch Creek Jazz Ambassadors just played a free concert yesterday at the Sister Bay Library, and they'll be playing a similar concert today, this afternoon, at the Sturgeon Bay Branch from 3 to 4:30 p.m. This local group is an elite student jazz combo selected through auditions, which serves the organization's community outreach with these free public concerts. The public is invited to this music-filled afternoon event today at the Sturgeon Bay Library. For more information, you can call the Sturgeon Bay Branch at 920-743-6578. And we will be right back with more local news right after this message.
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1: And now your WDOR local news concludes with today's funeral listing. Rose Mary Schopf, age 89, formerly of Carlsville, passed away early Monday morning, July 27th, at Sturgeon Bay Health Services. A mass of Christian burial will be prayed at 11 a.m. Wednesday, August 5th, at Saints Peter and Paul Catholic Church and Institute, with Father Matthew Roppel as celebrant. Rosemary will be laid to rest in the St. Joseph Mausoleum in the town of Sevastopol beside her husband, Roger. Visitation for family and friends will be held at the church Wednesday, August 5th from 9 a.m. to 10:40 a.m. before that 11 a.m. service. Again, that's in the recent passing of Rosemary Schopf, age 89, formerly of Carlsville. And Richard Otto Schultz, age 96, passed away on July 21st. He was born in Racine, March 19th in 1930. Dick's love of Door County led him to purchase a home in the 1970s, where he acquired farmland, which he developed into a cherry orchard. Upon retirement, he and his wife Diane moved to Door County. Dick devoted himself to the cherry orchards and to watercolor painting. Private family services will be held, and Hewins Funeral Home of Sturgeon Bay is assisting the Schultz family with the arrangements. Again, that's in the recent passing of Richard Otto Schultz, age 96, of Door County. And this has been your Thursday, 6:30 edition of WDOR Local News, and this has been Paul Wanish reporting. 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
9: Currently here at WDOR, we have 64 degrees under a sunny sky. Forecast for the southern portion of the listening area. Kewaunee County today, mostly sunny, warm. Could have some patchy smoke this afternoon. Highs in the upper 80s today. Winds out of the west at 5 to 10. Cloudy and muggy tonight with patchy smoke. Lows in the upper 60s. Winds out of the southwest at 5 to 10. Cloudy, slight chance for some afternoon showers Friday. That chance of rain at 20%. Humid, high near 80. Winds out of the southwest at 5 to 10. Chance for some showers Friday night. Partly cloudy and humid Saturday. High near 80. Sunday, mostly sunny with highs near 80. We have 14 minutes until the top of the hour. 7 o'clock, Kewaunee County News up next. 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That's at Jorn's of Kewaunee.
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11: With Kewaunee County News on WDOR, I'm Danny Allen. Concerts in the park tonight in both Algoma and in Luxembourg. In Algoma, it's the music of Luminati. They'll be playing at Heritage Park just off the Algoma City Marina tonight from 6 until 9 p.m. And in Luxembourg, it's the music of the Greatest Hits Polka Band playing at Fireman's Park at 6 o'clock. Kewaunee County Treasurer Michelle Dax reminds property tax owners the second installment of property taxes is due by Friday. To avoid penalties, payments must be received by Friday. 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An outdoor movie will be shown in Algoma Friday night at Legion Park near the lakefront. It is Hoppers, the annual outdoor movie, Friday evening with kids' activities beginning at 5 o'clock. The movie starts at 7. 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Now these funeral announcements. Alice M. Gillis, 84 years old of Casco, passed away July 24th with family at her side. She was born May 1st of 1942 to the late Stanley and Mary Glinsky, was a graduate of Luxembourg High School and married Ronald Gillis April 27th of 1963. Visitation will be today from 9 to 10:30 at Kinnard Funeral Home in Casco. Mass of Christian burial at 11 a.m. at Holy Trinity Church in Casco, Reverend Daniel Schuster officiating. Burial in the church cemetery for Alice M. Gillis, 84 years old, of Casco. James Peanut Butter Hagley, 59 years old, passed away peacefully at home July 22nd after a long battle with heart conditions. He married Jennifer Kizo, September 1st of the year 2000. Friends may call from 4 until 8 tonight at Schinderly Funeral Home in Algoma, and on Friday from 9 until the time of services at 11 for James Peanut Butter Hagley, 59 years old. Earl E. Martin, 95 years old, of Luxembourg, passed away July 25th. He was born in Luxembourg December 31st of 1930 to the late Edward and Sylvia Martin. On November 3rd of 1951, he married Eleanor Mary Breyer in New Franken. She preceded him in death February 18th of 2017. They ran a dairy farm together for most of their lives. Friends may call between 9 and 11:15 Friday at St. Peter Church in Lincoln. Funeral 11:30 at the church. Reverend Antonio Palaya officiating. Deacon Bob Miller assisting. Entombed at the Shrine of the Good Shepherd Mausoleum in Green Bay for Earl Martin, 95, of Luxembourg. Bruce Allen Belter, 69 years old of Casco, passed away July 15th at home. He was born February 7th of 1957 in Oquato County to the late Robert and Lois Belter. He married Pamela Flavian October 6th of 1984 at Robinsonville Presbyterian Church in Champion. Friends may call at St. John Lutheran Church in Luxembourg from 3 until 5 Sunday. Visitation will continue at the church from 9 until 10:45 Monday. A funeral service will follow at 11. Reverend Carl Brewer officiating for Bruce Allen Belter, 69 years old of Casco. That is Kewaunee County News on WDOR. I'm Danny Allen.
9: 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That's at Jorn's of Kewaunee.
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9: 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We do have sunshine here at WDOR. Sunny skies expected this morning, becoming partly cloudy. Could have some patchy smoke later this afternoon. Warm and humid, highs in the upper 80s today. Some lingering patchy smoke tonight. Increasing clouds. Going to be cloudy tomorrow. Slight chance for some showers with a high near 80 on Friday. Weekend looks to be pretty nice with a high near 80 both Saturday and Sunday. Mixture of sun and clouds Saturday, sunny on Sunday. So we are anticipating some nice weather for the weekend, maybe some cloud cover later today, and then a chance for some showers tomorrow. We'll update the forecast a couple of times before 720 sports. We have 7 minutes until the top of the hour, 7 o'clock. We welcome back in WDOR News Director Paul Wanish. Good morning, Paul.
1: Good morning, Nick.
9: Not too bad of a start. Sunshine right now, and currently 64 degrees. Got a little bit warm with the sunshine later in the afternoon yesterday.
1: It got warm, and it seemed like the humidity went up a little bit
9: just
1: as
9: a little,
1: well.
9: Yep, just a little bit, kind of a taste of what we're expecting today. Could be some smoke in. Didn't see much in the form of smoke yesterday, but it is in the forecast for today due to the wildfires in Canada.
1: Okay, hopefully it won't be as bad as the last time.
9: We keep our fingers crossed.
1: Right.
9: Keep our fingers crossed.
1: So by chance, did you catch a glimpse of the moon this morning?
9: I did.
1: It's a full moon.
9: It is a full moon.
1: And do you know which moon this is?
9: I do not.
1: It's the buck moon.
9: Okay. All right.
1: So I guess the deer are active this time of year.
9: I saw it big and bright over Bay Ship this morning.
1: Yes.
9: As I made my way to work.
1: My wife and I, we knew that it was going to be a rise. The moon rise would be at 8:27 last night.
9: Okay.
1: And we saw it was clear skies and there wasn't much wind. So we made a quick trip out to the Coast Guard station at the channel.
9: Yeah.
1: And caught the moon rising over the lake.
9: All right.
1: And it was spectacular.
9: Yes. Very Mother Nature. While Mother Nature earlier this week was not kind to the Fox Valley.
1: Not really.
9: Still could be very peaceful and pleasant.
1: Exactly.
9: As well.
1: With that in mind,
9: yes,
1: today is National Cheesecake Day.
9: Okay.
1: That's what it says here anyway.
9: All right.
1: Widely observed celebration of the creamy dessert by restaurants and bakeries who usually offer discounts and new flavor introductions on this day, July 30th.
9: All right.
1: Are you a cheesecake fan?
9: If I had to, I would go with the key lime pie.
1: Oh, yes.
9: Cheesecake variety.
1: Definitely.
9: Other than that, I can take it or leave it.
1: Okay.
9: But if you're offering me, if you're saying,
1: if there's a piece right in front of you.
9: If you're saying, hey, I have a piece of key lime pie cheesecake, I'm all in on that.
1: Okay.
9: That would be the variety that I would say yes to. If it was just, yeah, hey, I got some cheese.
1: Well, if there was some key lime pie cheesecake in front of you right now, today would be the day to celebrate and National Cheesecake Day.
9: That's how I would celebrate.
1: There you go.
9: If I had to choose, that's how I would celebrate. How about yourself? Are you a fan of the cheesecake?
1: Yeah. Yeah, I actually love cheesecake, but I don't crave it or go, you know, searching it out or anything. Mm-hmm. If it's there, I'll eat it.
9: I'll take the graham cracker crust. I'll take.
1: Oh, yeah.
9: I'm a big fan of that.
1: Yep.
9: The actual cheesecake, man.
1: It's good.
9: It's all right.
1: It's all right.
9: It's all right. Not trying to offend anyone. If you like it, great. Celebrate responsibly.
1: Celebrate with vigor.
9: No, celebrate responsibly.
1: With cheesecake.
9: Yes, with cheesecake responsibly, though.
1: Right.
9: Responsibly. All right. Okay.
1: Okay, you ready for today's celebrity birthday?
9: I am.
1: Mr. Lawrence Fishburne is 65 today.
9: Lawrence Fishburne.
1: Most famous for... I would say he's in The Matrix.
9: Yeah, that's what I was going to go with. I was going to say Matrix.
1: What's his character's name?
9: It's been a long time since I've seen...
1: Morpheus?
9: Morpheus, yeah.
1: Yes, Morpheus.
9: Yeah, it's been a long time.
1: He also plays the father in Boys in the Hood.
9: Yes,
1: another
9: yes, he
1: really,
9: does.
1: Really good role for him.
9: Yes, Ice Cube. Ice Cube was one of the main characters in that.
1: Yes, he does.
9: Boys in the Hood.
1: You're right.
9: And apparently he has appeared in a John Wick series.
1: Oh, really?
9: And first came to prominence... in Apocalypse Now, in 1979.
1: Oh, yeah, that's right. He was on the boat with them.
9: Okay, yeah.
1: He was one of the young soldiers on the boat. That's right. I forgot about that.
9: He's won 6 Emmys.
1: Wow.
9: Okay.
1: Not bad.
9: For various television projects.
1: For a wide variety of roles.
9: Yes. He does play a wide variety of roles.
1: Yes.
9: I'm looking at his film credits right now. It's everything from drama to action... to
1: science fiction,
9: horror, yes, horror. Science fiction. Yeah, he was a Nightmare on Elm Street 3.
1: Oh, really?
9: Apparently,
1: okay. And he was on CSI. It says here.
9: Yeah, I'm going through the movies. Do you remember Searching for Bobby Fischer in 1993?
1: Oh, it's the chess player.
9: Yes. Yeah, he was in that.
1: Oh, really?
9: That's a good movie.
1: Wow,
9: that's one of a movie I've seen, but I haven't seen in a long time. But I thought that was a fine movie.
1: I'm gonna have to check that one out.
9: Yeah, see? Now we're getting
1: now
9: your,
1: we're getting somewhere.
9: We're getting your weekend movie watching list put together.
1: Right.
9: Maybe when the weather changes.
1: Because I don't have enough to do this weekend.
9: Right. Maybe when the weather changes, Paul, and things are for more indoor activities.
1: Right.
9: The
1: there'll be time to watch was it The Hunt for Bobby Fischer?
9: Searching for Bobby Fischer.
1: It's not Searching for Red October.
9: By the way, because we like to stay in our wheelhouse in our timeline, Paul.
1: Yep.
9: He was Cowboy Curtis.
1: That's right.
9: In Pee-wee's Playhouse.
1: Now there's another wide, a far corner of the spectrum of the wide spectrum of roles he played.
9: He has done a little bit of everything.
1: You're right.
9: Very, very talented.
1: Happy birthday today to Lawrence Fishburne.
9: 65?
1: Yes.
9: 65.
1: 65 today. Born... Also 70 years old today is Delta Burke.
9: Okay.
1: Who acted in Designing Women.
9: Yes. That's what she is well known for.
1: Sure.
9: Yeah. All right. Are those the two celebrity birthdays?
1: Well, also today, Kate Bush turns 68.
9: Singer, right?
1: Yes.
9: Yes.
1: Yep.
9: She came back to prominence. One of her songs was featured. It was
1: in Stranger Things.
9: Okay, thank you. Stranger Things. And then all of a sudden, the kids and their internet.
1: Right. They found her.
9: She enjoyed
1: a resurgence in popularity.
9: What is this? And no one told them it was from the 80s.
1: Right.
9: Because if they had told them that.
1: Oh, then they don't want to know it.
9: No. But that

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1: boss. Let's talk business in my office.
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2: 5 minutes after seven, we are currently under a sunny sky. 65 degrees here at the broadcast studios. Sunny skies this morning, becoming partly cloudy with some patchy smoke arriving this afternoon. Warm and humid, highs in the upper 80s, winds out of the southwest at 5 to 10. Cloudy skies tonight could have some patchy smoke, muggy, lows in the upper 60s, winds out of the southwest at 5 to 10. Cloudy skies expected for a Friday, slight chance for showers, a chance of rain at 20%, high near 80 tomorrow, winds out of the southwest at 5 to 10. Cloudy, a 50% chance for showers tomorrow night, lows in the lower 60s, winds light and variable. For the weekend, partly cloudy Saturday, high near 80. Sunday, sunny, highs near 80. More of the same for Monday, that being sunny, clear conditions and a high near 80, mid-80s and mostly sunny for Tuesday of next week, and a chance for some showers Tuesday night and Wednesday. 65, sunny at WDOR, 6 after 7, time for ABC Sports.
3: I'm Nick DeLuca. Major League Baseball trade deadline a few days away. Biggest name on the market, Tarek Skubal. The Tigers trying to stay alive in the playoff race. Skubal on the bump against the Orioles, reaching 1,000 career strikeouts, needing just 153 games to reach the mark. Second fewest by a lefty all time, trailing only Randy Johnson. Skubal going 6 1/3, 3 earned, 6 strikeouts in his potential farewell start. But the Orioles would score 7 straight to force extras, and in the 12th, Colton Cowser cashed in.
4: The pitch, looped past the mound, it's going to dribble in a center, a base hit! His first RBI in 24 games, it's 10-9! A 2-strike hit off a lefty, how about that?
3: WBAL on the call. The Orioles rallied to win it. Baltimore picking up their first win after trailing by 7-plus runs in a game since 2009. 10-9, the final. Training camps underway in the NFL. Couple quarterbacks looking for contracts heading into 2026. The Texans trying to figure out C.J. Stroud's future. With negotiations ongoing, Stroud says he's just focused on football.
5: I've learned you got to keep the main thing, and, you know, just focus on one day at a time, one play, and the football is what's got me to even having the conversation to be able to get a second contract, so I've got to focus on football.
3: Meanwhile, Saints quarterback Taysom Hill won't be returning to the team for this season. He confirmed in a statement posted on social media, did leave the door open to play elsewhere this year. One of only 5 players in NFL history to score at least 10 touchdowns through rushing, receiving, and passing. The NBA investigation into the LA Clippers potentially circumventing the salary cap to pay Kawhi Leonard could move into 2027.
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2: 65 degrees and a sunny sky here at WDOR, about 10 minutes after 7. 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
10: Wisconsin Radio Network News, I'm Dale Forbes. No decision is expected before September on the deportation case involving the president of the Islamic Society of Milwaukee, Salah Sassourer. There was another federal court hearing yesterday. ICE arrested him at his home almost 6 months ago, saying he failed to include a couple of convictions on his immigration paperwork, which was filed more than 32 years ago. Supporters say he was targeted for opposing Israel. Well, a new Marquette Law School poll shows increasing support for a candidate in the Democratic primary for governor. Bob Haig has more for WRN.
11: State Representative Francesca Hong increased her support to 38% of Democratic voters, with 34% still undecided. The Madison Democratic Socialist had 26% support in the poll released July 22nd, with 48% undecided. Former Lieutenant Governor Mandela Barnes picked up a percentage point at 16%. The first Marquette poll since current Lieutenant Governor Sarah Rodriguez dropped out and Milwaukee County Executive David Crowley re-entered the race had Crowley at 7%. Former Tony Evers cabinet member Joel Brennan and State Senator Kel DeRoys were both at 2%. Pollsters interviewed 407 Democratic primary voters July 22nd to 29th, the margin of error plus or minus 6.6%. Bob Haig, Wisconsin Radio Network.
10: And about a dozen demonstrators hit the sidewalks outside the Dane County Department of Corrections Wednesday. They're protesting the fatal shooting of Corey Ruiz in Madison last week. That group joined a bigger group marching to the Capitol, blocking traffic for a time. A rally was held, and then a fundraiser. Police report there were no physical confrontations or assaults during the rally or the demonstration. Wisconsin Radio Network.
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10: He didn't try to get out of it. Fox 6 Milwaukee has obtained body cam footage of former Dallas Cowboys quarterback Tony Romo's OWI arrest. During the stop at about 5:30 last Thursday afternoon, the Burlington native is heard telling deputies he'd had zero drinks.
14: The reason for my stop today is the unsafe passing on the right, the lane deviation. Okay. Where are you coming from?
15: The golf course. And I'm going to meet Grandma and Grandpa.
14: How many drinks have you had?
10: At no point during the body cam footage does Romo mention his former or current celebrity status. And scientists working at the brand new Wisconsin Crime Lab will handle evidence, mostly from felony cases statewide. A staff of about 60 going to help investigators from the state-of-the-art forensic facility, which is located in Wauwatosa. Inside, there's a 3D scanner for forensic mapping, toxicology labs, even heavy-duty lifts when cars or trucks are being closely examined.
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2: 67 degrees. We do have a mostly sunny sky here at WDOR. Could have a little bit of an increase in cloud cover as we head into the afternoon. Maybe a little bit of smoke. There are some showers popping up on radar, but that is well north. We're talking near Lake Superior on this Thursday morning. No rain in the forecast today, but tomorrow, a bit of a different story. We'll update the forecast, extend it out through the upcoming weekend. 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
2: Quiet conditions expected for many locations today. There is, as I mentioned, a little bit of rain in northern Wisconsin, and that chance of rain is for north of Highway 29. Could have some showers and storms back in tomorrow, although severe weather not expected. There is a lingering chance for some showers over eastern Wisconsin into Saturday, and then it is expected to be dry for the remainder of the day Saturday, most of the day Saturday, and Sunday as well. Wildfire smoke may reach the surface at times across the region today and tonight. Could have an effect on visibilities as well as affect air quality. A few thunderstorms possible today, as I mentioned. North of Highway 29, storms are not expected to be severe. There is a better chance for more widespread rain or thunderstorm activity Friday lasting into Saturday. Marginal to slight risk for some heavy rain tomorrow and tomorrow night, and that could lead to some localized flooding. Here is our WDOR forecast. Sunny sky this morning, becoming partly cloudy. Some patchy smoke this afternoon. Warm and humid. Highs in the upper 80s. Winds out of the southwest at 5 to 10. Cloudy with patchy smoke tonight. Muggy. Lows in the upper 60s. Winds out of the southwest at 5 to 10. Friday, cloudy. Slight chance for some showers. High near 80. Southwest winds up 5 to 10. That chance of rain at 20%. Cloudy, 50% chance for showers. Tomorrow night, lows in the lower 60s, a light and variable wind. Partly cloudy skies for Saturday, a high near 80, northeast winds at 5 to 10. Saturday night, mostly clear, lows in the upper 50s, sunny Sunday and Monday, a high near 80 each day. Mostly sunny, mid-80s for Tuesday. Chance for some showers Tuesday night and Wednesday. Partly cloudy Wednesday, highs in the lower 80s expected. Earlier this hour, National Weather Service office in Green Bay had reported 70 degrees and sunny in Ephraim, 71 partly sunny on Washington Island. Egg Harbor, 70 degrees, same in Fish Creek. Luxembourg, 66. Continuing south, Manitowoc, 71 and sunny as of 7 a.m. Conditions throughout north central, northeast, and central Wisconsin, partly to mostly sunny skies being found. I mentioned that far northern Wisconsin, according to radar, say Rhinelander North, there is some shower activity. Eagle River and Land O'Lakes reporting some light rain this hour. Temperatures anywhere from low to upper 60s in the Northwoods, Antigo, and Merrill. Checking in at 61 degrees this hour. That is the cool spot. And we did have mid to upper 60s, some lower 70s from the Fox Valley to the Lakeshore. Searching for the warm reading, 71 right now in Manitowoc, as well as on Washington Island, Iron Mountain, at 71 degrees this hour. We're at 67 with a sunny sky. 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
2: 67 degrees and a sunny sky here at WDOR. 21 after 7, time for a check of sports. Coming up on sports, we'll check the local scoreboard. Shoreland League baseball last night, as well as some slow pitch softball from Westside Field here in Sturgeon Bay. Brewers wrapped up their three-game series in San Francisco yesterday. Giants all over the crew. In fact, it was so bad a position player got on the mound for the Brewers. Packers opening their 2026 training camp yesterday. We'll hear from tight end Tucker Kraft, who's not only making a comeback from a major knee injury, but also in search of a contract extension from the Green and Gold. Big Ten Media Days continuing in Chicago. That and more coming up on sports, brought to you by the Aging and Disability Resource Center of the Lakeshore, serving Kewaunee and Manitowoc counties.
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2: Good morning with sports on WDOR. I'm Nick Olson. As promised, we'll begin with the local scoreboard. Shoreland League baseball from last night. Algoma beat Two Rivers 16-10. Penguins led 11-3 through five innings, then held off a late charge. Austin Dart, big day at the plate. Homered twice as part of a four-hit night. He drove in four runs. Jack Peterson, he had a home run, doubled twice, also drove in four. Brady Keita had three hits, including a home run, and Charlie Prokash and Braden Leist each added two hits in the win, which went to Carson Leist. He gave up three runs on four hits over the first five innings. Again, last night from the Shoreland League, Algoma beat Two Rivers 16-10. Slow pitch softball last night at Westside Field in Sturgeon Bay. Greystone Stone Rollers beat the Coast Guard 13-6. Trent and Trey Moss, Ryan Lauger, Neil Henry Gillis, and Caleb Diller, all with home runs in the victory. Landon Jackson, a home run for the Coast Guard. Kitties beat Gloria's 3-2. Dora County Fire Company over at Hibbards Creek in six innings, 12-4. Dalton Everard, a home run in the victory. And Blythe beat LaFon's 4-3. Bo Schartner homering for Blythe. Dalton Everard and Mason Pay both hit home runs for LaFon's. Standings after last night, Stone Rollers and Kitties both 9-1. Dora County Fire Company 8-2. Blythe's is 6-3, Coast Guard 4-6, LaFon's and Gloria's 3-7 each, Hibbards Creek is 2-8, Sunrise 0-9. The Brewers dropped 2 of 3 in San Francisco as they lost to the Giants yesterday 16-3. Brewers were only down 3-2, however, the wheels fell off in the sixth when the Giants scored seven times. It was 13-3 when first baseman Andrew Vaughn gave up three runs in the eighth. Jake Bowers back in the lineup. He and Bryce Terang each had two hits. Terang drove in two of the three runs. Thomas Pannone started in place of Shane Drouin. He took the loss, allowing 3 runs, 2 earned on 3 hits and 3 innings. He is 0-1. Brewers are 67-41. They lead the National League Central still by 6 games. Brewers off today and open a 3-game series with the Angels in L.A. tomorrow night. From the National League Central Wednesday, Cardinals beat the Cubs in 10 innings, 3-2. Pirates fell to the Diamondbacks, 3-0. Reds lost to the Guardians, 6-1. NL Central matchups today. Cubs take on the Cardinals in St. Louis, first pitch at 1:15. Pittsburgh at Cincinnati, that begins at 6:10. Minor League Baseball from last night. Lansing beat the Timberrattlers 5-3. It was Beloit over West Michigan, 2-1. Northwoods League Baseball, Green Bay beat Madison 10-2. Wausau over Fond du Lac 17-16. Duluth beats Wisconsin Rapids 12-2. Lakeshore over Traverse City 7-4. Mankato knocks off La Crosse 12-8. Eau Claire doubles up Thunder Bay 4-2. Rockford slips past Kenosha 8-7. Green Bay Packers opened their 2026 training camp yesterday. Tight end Tucker Kraft coming off surgery from a torn ACL, which he suffered in Week 9 of last season. While Kraft is hoping to be ready for Week 1, he also knows he has to remain patient.
0: When you're coming back from an injury like mine, the rehab process is strenuous and it's long, and there's days where you just want to put your back in your locker and go home, but you know that's not what it takes. So it takes a lot of patience. Ultimately, you know, I'm in good hands here.
2: Besides his knee, the other question regarding Kraft in regards to his contract and the possibility of getting an extension from the Green and Gold.
0: I think the best chance for Green Bay to win a Lombardi is with me on the field as well. And that's people in the front office telling me that and the importance of us getting this deal done in a timely fashion. But ultimately, like I've said over and over again, like I'm so grateful to be a part of this organization, and I would like to keep it that way.
2: General Manager Brian Gutekunst not sounding too concerned regarding the tight end's contract status.
1: Yeah, there's been discussions, and certainly I think it's both us and him, it's in best interest to try to get something done, but these things take time. And, you know, we've gone through a bunch of extensions this summer, kind of knowing this was going to be the one right about now. We have a little bit of time because he's just not there yet, but I would expect hopefully that would get done.
2: Before the injury last season, Kraft having a breakout year, he had caught 32 passes for 489 yards and 6 touchdowns. Packers holding at camp practice number 2 today. It's open to the public. It begins at 10:30 at Ray Nitschke Field. Sticking with football, but the college variety, Big Ten holding its media days in Chicago, wrapping up today. One of the Badgers on hand, player-wise, is safety Matt Young. He's from Neenah, so it's understandable if Young is a little bit distracted during media days.
4: Prayers go out to the Appleton area. It's horribly devastating to think about all the people that were affected, people losing their animals. Like, I can't fathom to think about how much that would affect my family and I. So prayers go out to them all, and it's terrible.
2: Mentioned that Young is from Neenah. Of course, Menasha on Monday suffered a devastating tornado. Young, by the way, is a transfer from Bethel of Minnesota. He did play for the Badgers last year, racking up 50 tackles. American Legion Baseball, yesterday, day 2 of the AAA State Tournament at Marshfield. Watertown beat Wisconsin Rapids 5-3. It was Marshfield over Marinette 11-7. Eau Claire beat Sheboygan 6-5. And Kimberly slipped past Toma last night 2-1. Today's matchups, Marshfield plays Sheboygan, 1:30 first pitch. At 4:30, Watertown takes on Toma, and Eau Claire will play Kimberly. That's at 7:30 tonight. And one other sports note, Marquette men's basketball team, they rolled past the University of Calgary Wednesday afternoon, playing an exhibition north of the border. Golden Eagles winning 102-49, 20 points from Royce Parham. Currently here at WDOR 67 and sunny. 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
7: I just had to come over and introduce myself. 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
25: You can now steal a first look at Michael B. Jordan's remake of The Thomas Crown Affair. A new trailer for the romantic heist thriller shows Jordan, who also directed the movie, in character as the titular billionaire. It hits theaters March 5th, 2027.
24: The legend is that the crown can bring back the dead.
7: Think what I'm thinking?
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25: 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The fifth and final season hits Netflix August 20th. The trailer's out now.
26: I'm going to do a Mrs. Doubtfire, but with football.
25: Chad Powers has a touchdown date. Hulu's Glenn Powell football comedy returns for season two on September 3rd. Disney is the parent company of Hulu and ABC News.
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25: And the Odyssey director Christopher Nolan is 56 today. Michelle Franzen, ABC News.
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34: Good morning. It is currently 70 degrees in Egg Harbor, 70 degrees in Brussels, and it's now 68 degrees here in Sturgeon Bay. And it's time now for your Thursday 7:30 edition of WDOR Local News with Paul Wanish reporting. 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
34: Well, good morning again, Nick. You know, yet again, it's looking like we have another beautiful July morning on our hands here, and I'm hoping we're going to have a beautiful rest of the day.
2: Maybe a little bit of an increase in cloud cover. Could have some patchy smoke entering this afternoon. Highs will be in the upper 80s. Going to be warm and humid today, so typical July day. Could do without the smoke. We'll hope that it holds off or does not affect the listening area, much like yesterday. Could have some patchy smoke tonight. Cloudy, muggy. Lows in the upper 60s. Cloudy, slight chance for showers tomorrow. That chance of rain has dropped. It started out at 50%, down to 20%, high near 80. A little bit better chance for showers Friday night. Not out of the question that could linger into Saturday. And then becoming partly cloudy, high near 80 Saturday. Sunday, sunny skies and a high near 80. More of the same for Monday. Tuesday, back into the mid-80s with sunshine. Right now, radar is indicating shower activity, but that is pretty much Rhinelander and areas to the north. So northern Wisconsin, some shower and thunderstorm activity not expected in for the day today. But tomorrow, maybe a little bit different story.
34: Okay, thanks for the heads up, Nick. And now moving on to your Door County local news. After bacteria testing conducted yesterday morning, there is one public beach closed in Door County due to elevated bacteria levels. The Otumba Park Beach in Sturgeon Bay is now closed due to the result of that test until conditions improve. Signs have been posted at the beach detailing those results. It was also noted that the public beach in Bailey's Harbors and Clam Park is currently listed with an advisory status level for bacteria, but that beach still remains open. Of course, there are plenty of other beaches around the county which have tested safe for bacteria levels. The beach in Otumba Park, however, remains closed for the time being. For more information on local beach conditions, you can check out the beaches section of the Wisconsin DNR website, or you can call 920-746-5960. Bailey's Harbor has Northeast Wisconsin's first and only 24-hour publicly accessible lost pet microchip scanning station. Installed last week Thursday, this new resource was envisioned and donated by the Door County Scotty Rally, an organized event which occurs in downtown Bailey's Harbor every spring for the last 26 years. Now available on the north side of the Town Hall building, just across Park Street from the fire station, this microchip scanning station received final approval from the town board in April. Most microchip scanners are in veterinary clinics and not available 24/7. Now, at any time, a lost pet can be scanned for a microchip outside the Bailey's Harbor Town Hall. The station includes step-by-step instructions on how to scan a pet, and it includes additional resources and helpful information. Remember, today is Sturgeon Bay's Sail Through the Avenues sidewalk sales event across the city that will run from 9 a.m. to 4 p.m. with a large variety of high-quality discounted items such as clothing, artwork, jewelry, garden supplies, household products, and more. Destination Sturgeon Bay Executive Director Cameron Ehlers-Kwaterski tells us more.
0: Sidewalk sales is one of those annual traditions that Sturgeon Bay has been doing for a very long time. We've got people that travel from across the state that attend our sidewalk sales. So this is a citywide sale. We've got 3 blocks of 3rd Avenue that will be closed off. So from Michigan Street to Jefferson Street, that will be filled with vendors. But we've got businesses from both West Side and East Side that will be participating, as well as up Jefferson Street too.
34: There will be food and other vendors in the street, along with live music by DJ Mike Ray. Some of the food vendors will include Steel Belly Barbecue, The Doghouse, Fuel Good, and the Knights of Columbus. There will also be more deals available along Madison Avenue, Jefferson Street, and Destination Door County will also be there with their free drinking water station. Ehlers-Kwaterski shares what makes this street event special.
0: You know, we do a lot of street festivals. This event is a little bit different because we've got a lot of our member businesses that reserve their storefront. So it's not just outside vendors. It's a lot of our local businesses that will be setting up. So That area on 3rd Avenue will be closed off from 9 a.m. to 4 p.m., but really check out all of downtown Sturgeon Bay because we've got businesses that will be literally setting up in their sidewalks as well all across Sturgeon Bay, so definitely lots to check out in downtown.
34: Again, the Sail Through the Avenues sidewalk sale runs from 9 until 4 today in downtown Sturgeon Bay and across the city. This weekend, we'll see much activity in downtown Sturgeon Bay with the Farmers Market and the 35th Annual Classic and Wooden Boat Show. The Sturgeon Bay Historical Society would also like to remind people of the free activities this weekend at the Door County Granary. Saturday morning, the Granary is hosting a family-friendly puppet show by Nancy Hawkins at 10 a.m., and that show will happen again at 1 p.m. Then at 2 p.m., there will be a lecture with guest speaker Dennis Evinrude, the grandnephew of Evinrude Outboard Motor Company founders Ole and Bess Evinrude, as he speaks about the history of this famous Wisconsin company. Later at 4 p.m., the Peninsula Symphonic Band will be performing a free concert late into the afternoon. The Granary Wharf Cafe will be open both Saturday and Sunday starting at 8 a.m., and there will be free admission to the Granary Living History Museum on the West Waterfront throughout the weekend. And we will be right back with more local news right after this message.
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34: And now your WDOR local news continues. The Door County Prairie Fest 2026 is coming up on Saturday, August 8th in Forestville, and we spoke with this year's host, Peter Andre, a prairie landowner along County Road X on the south end of town. This informative event promotes the creation of prairie land and shares how to establish and maintain a prairie on your rural property. Andre explained some good reasons for creating your own prairie land.
4: Prairies provide a beautiful, hardy, and drought-tolerant landscape. Whether your concerns are to reduce site maintenance or storm water runoff, or to simply attract more birds and butterflies, the use of native plants makes for a wise investment.
34: Andre says approximately 75% of Wisconsin land is privately owned, and it's important for landowners to improve their land for wildlife. Creating prairie land is a great way to do just that. At this year's Door County Prairie Fest, you'll get to tour different examples of prairies within different blooming seasons.
4: When you join us on August 8th, you will be able to tour three prairies that are under three distinct developments. Our largest prairie is about 12 acres, and it's over 25 years old. It has established six different grasses: Big Blue, Little Blue, Switch, Side Oats Grama, Indian Grass, and Prairie Brome. There are 27 flowers here. Some bloom in spring, some now here in midsummer, and some will bloom in late fall.
34: Hundreds of years ago, there were not many prairies here in Door County, but Andre says it can only help to create more prairies here now.
4: Up here, it was mostly pine forest. We didn't have a lot of prairies up here. You get further south near Madison, that was all prairies. Prairie du Chien is all prairies and all that. But why not have it up here as well? Because the pine forests are gone. And now all we have is non-invasive and agriculture. So this is a good place to start. We want to get more prairie land so that the habitat is more conducive to all of our wildlife.
34: This free event will run August 8th from 9 a.m. to 12 noon at Andre's Forestville property at 9004 County Road X. They do request that you register to attend, and you can do that by calling Bob Boltman at 920-421-2283. After some recent ATV crashes in this area, the Wisconsin DNR is reminding all young ATV, UTV operators and their parents to operate responsibly. 70% of ATV, UTV crashes with operators 18 or younger are on private lands, and the top factors in these crashes include lack of helmets, not using seatbelts in UTVs, and inexperience. The same safety guidelines for children also apply to adults, as ATV-UTV crashes involving injury or fatality can happen to operators of any age. Adult operators are reminded, of course, to always ride sober. If your family uses ATVs or UTVs, it is strongly advised to take an online safety course. Such courses are available through the DNR Safety Education webpage. In the event that you do crash your ATV or UTV, Wisconsin law does require the operator involved to report the incident without delay to your local law enforcement officials. Also, within 10 days, you must submit a written report of the incident to the DNR. Merchants Meats in Sturgeon Bay is hosting another Brat Fry fundraiser at lunchtime today to support the Door Tran programs benefiting Door County veterans and residents. From 11 a.m. to 1:30 p.m. today, they'll be selling tasty brats from the outdoor brat stand at their location on Green Bay Road. The proceeds from today's Brat Fry will help continue Door Tran's affordable, available, and accessible transportation services to Door County veterans. Door Tran volunteers will be there to share information about their experiences and the impact they've had on area residents. Again, today's Brat Fry fundraiser for Door Tran will be at Sturgeon Bay's Merchant Meats on Green Bay Road from 11 a.m. to 1:30 p.m. And the Birch Creek Jazz Ambassadors just played a free concert yesterday at the Sister Bay Library, and they'll be playing a similar concert today, this afternoon, at the Sturgeon Bay Branch from 3 to 4:30 p.m. This local group is an elite student jazz combo selected through auditions, which serves the organization's community outreach with these free public concerts. The public is invited to this music-filled afternoon event today at the Sturgeon Bay Library. For more information, you can call the Sturgeon Bay Branch at 920-743-6578. And we will be right back with today's funeral announcements right after this message from Door County Ace Hardware.
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34: And now, your WDOR local news concludes with today's funeral report. Rose Mary Schopf, age 89, formerly of Carlsville, passed away July 27th at Sturgeon Bay Health Services. A mass of Christian burial will be prayed at 11 a.m. Wednesday, August 5th at St. Peter and Paul Catholic Church and Institute with Father Matthew Roppel as celebrant. Rosemary will be laid to rest in St. Joseph Mausoleum beside her husband, Roger. Visitation for friends and family will be at the church that Wednesday, August 5th from 9 a.m. to 10:40 a.m. before that 11 a.m. service. Again, that's the service for Rosemary Schopf, 89, formerly of Carlsville. And Richard Otto Schultz, age 96, of Door County, passed away on July 21st. Private family services will be held, and Hewins Funeral Home of Sturgeon Bay is assisting the Schultz family. Again, that's in the recent passing of Richard Otto Schultz, 96, of Door County. And moving on to Kewaunee County, Alice M. Gillis, age 84, of Casco, passed away July 24th with her family by her side. Visitation will be this morning from 9 to 10:30 at Kinnard Funeral Home and Cremations in Casco. A mass of Christian burial will be at 11 a.m. at Holy Trinity Church in Casco with Reverend Daniel Schuster officiating. The burial will be in the church cemetery. Again, that's in the passing of Alice M. Gillis, 84, of Casco. James Hagley, Peanut Butter Hagley, age 59, passed away peacefully on July 22nd. Friends may call today from 4 to 8 p.m. at Schinderley Funeral Home in Algoma, and tomorrow morning from 9 o'clock until that time of the service at 11. Schinderley Funeral Home is assisting the family of James Peanut Butter Hagley, age 59. Earl E. Martin, age 95, of Luxembourg, passed away Saturday morning, July 25th at Autumn Fields Assisted Living in Luxembourg. Friends may call between 9 and 11:15 tomorrow morning at St. Peter's Church in Lincoln. Funeral will be at 11:30 tomorrow morning at the church with Reverend Antonio Palaya officiating and Deacon Bob Miller assisting. Entombment will be at the Shrine of the Good Shepherd Mausoleum. McMahon's Funeral Home is assisting the Martin family. Again, that's in the passing of Earl E. Martin, age 95, of Luxembourg. And Bruce Allen Belter, age 69, of Casco, passed away July 15th. Friends may call at St. John's Lutheran Church in Luxembourg from 3 to 5 p.m. this Sunday. Visitation will continue at the church Monday morning from 9 to 10:45. Funeral service will follow at 11 a.m. with Reverend Carl Brewer officiating. McMahon's Funeral Home is assisting the family of Bruce Allen Belter, age 69, of Casco. And this has been your Thursday 7:30 edition of WDOR Local News with Paul Wanish reporting. 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
2: 69 degrees, and we do have some sunshine here at WDOR, 9 before 8. Check his sports up next, and with sports on WDOR. I'm Nick Olson. We begin with Shoreland League Baseball last night as Algoma beat Two Rivers 16-10. Penguins were up 11-3 through five innings, then held off a late charge. Austin Dart homering twice as part of a four-hit night. He drove in four runs. Jack Peterson also drove in four. He had two doubles and a home run. Brady Keita, three hits, including a homer. Charlie Prokash and Braden Leist, two hits in the win, which went to Carson Leist. Slow pitch softball last night at Westside Field in Sturgeon Bay. Greystone Stone Rollers beat the Coast Guard 13-6. Trenton Trey Moss, Ryan Lauger, Neil Henry Gillis, and Caleb Diller all hit home runs in the win. Landon Jackson a home run for the Coast Guard. Kitties beat Glorias 3-2. Dora County Fire Company over Hibbard's Creek in six innings 12-4. Dalton Everard a home run in the win. And Blythe beat LaFons 4-3. Bo Schartner home run in the win. Dalton Everard and Mason Pay both hit homers for LaFons. Brewers dropped 2-3 in San Francisco. They lost to the Giants yesterday 16-3. The Brewers trailed 3-2, but the wheels fell off in the sixth when the Giants scored seven runs. It was 13-3 when first baseman Andrew Vaughn allowed three runs in the eighth. Jake Bowers back in the lineup. He and Bryce Durang each had two hits. Durang drove in two of the three runs. The Brewers 67-41. They lead the National League Central by six games. Brewers have today off. They open a three-game series with the Angels in Los Angeles tomorrow night. Minor League Baseball last night, Lansing beat the Timber Rattlers 5-3. From the Northwoods League, it was Green Bay all over Madison 10-2. Green Bay Packers opened their 2026 training camp yesterday. Tight end Tucker Kraft coming off surgery from a torn ACL, which he suffered in week 9 of last season. Packers quarterback Jordan Love talked about the tight end's progress.
6: Now you get excited, obviously, seeing that type of stuff. You know, you got to, you know, kind of temper those things because, you know, it's still a process. You know, you're coming off a very serious injury, and you want to make sure he's back 100% healthy when we get going through the season, because we'll need him for the full year. So, you know, he's at a great spot. He's been working all offseason to get to where he's at now. So for him, it's just staying on the grind.
2: Before the injury last season, Kraft was having a breakout year. He had caught 32 passes for 489 yards and six touchdowns. Other question regarding the tight end is a possible contract extension with the Pack. Here's general manager Brian Gutekunst.
10: Yeah, there's been discussions, and certainly I think it's both us and him, it's in best interest to try to get something done, but these things take time. And, you know, we've gone through a bunch of extensions this summer, kind of knowing this was going to be the one right about now. We have a little bit of time because he's just not there yet, but I would expect hopefully that would get done.
2: Packers hold camp practice number 2 today. That's open to the public beginning at 10:30 at Reinitschke Field. And American Legion Baseball yesterday, day 2 of the AAA State Tournament at Marshfield. Watertown eliminates Wisconsin Rapids 5-3. Marshfield sends Marinette home 11-7. Eau Claire also beat Sheboygan 6-5. And Kimberly over Toma last night 2-1. Today's matchups, Marshfield, they will play Sheboygan at 1:30. Watertown takes on Toma at 4:30, 7:30 tonight. Eau Claire plays Kimberly. 69 degrees and a sunny sky here at WDOR.

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2: And our WDOR forecast calling for sunshine this morning, becoming partly cloudy with patchy smoke in the afternoon. Highs in the upper 80s, going to be warm and humid today. Cloudy and muggy tonight, some patchy smoke. Lows in the upper 60s. Cloudy, slight chance for some showers tomorrow. Right now, that chance of rain at 20% and a high near 80. 50% chance for showers Friday night. Lows in the lower 60s. Partly cloudy Saturday, a high near 80. Sunday, mostly sunny and highs again near 80. Some of our readings around the listening area this hour, 73 in Jacksonport, Brussels 72, 71, and some sun here in Sturgeon Bay. 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

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Paul McCartney, Matthew Wilder, three songs set to lead off the 8 o'clock hour music-wise here on WDOR. 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
8: Here's what's on the WDOR Community Bulletin Board for Thursday, July 30th. Sturgeon Bay's Sail Through the Avenues sidewalk sales taking place today. That'll run from 9 until 4 throughout the city. The Birch Creek Jazz Ambassadors performing at the Sturgeon Bay Library today from 3 until 4. Luminati will play at tonight's concert in the park at Algoma's Heritage Park. That'll be from 6 until 9 p.m. League of Women Voters of Door County holding a candidate forum. That's with all the candidates running for Door County Sheriff, and that's tonight at the Sturgeon Bay High School Auditorium. That's from 7 until 8:30. The movie Hoppers will be shown outdoors. That's at Algoma's Legion Park tomorrow. Kids' activities begin at 5 p.m. The movie's set to start around 7. A free screening of the documentary regarding the Sister Bay Liberty Grove Fire Department. That'll take place a Friday evening at 6:30. That'll be shown at the Sister Bay Fire Station. Muse on Jefferson Street in Sturgeon Bay hosting an evening of jazz music in a Pay What You Want concert. That'll be Friday night from 8 until 10. The Door County Maritime Museum's 35th Annual Classic and Wooden Boat Show taking place this weekend, Saturday and Sunday. Events at the museum on the west side waterfront in Sturgeon Bay. Sturgeon Bay Farmers Market, Saturday on 3rd Avenue, downtown Sturgeon Bay, running from 8 until noon. The Birch Creek Jazz Ambassadors will play a free concert Saturday. That'll be at Martin Park in Sturgeon Bay. That'll run along with the Farmers Market from 9 until 11. Cherry Fest taking place Saturday in Jackson Port. That's at Lakeside Park with food and refreshments, live music, and fun for the whole family. And the Peninsula Symphonic Band will perform at the Door County Granary Saturday at 4 p.m. All are welcome for this free performance. 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
8: 74 degrees with a sunny sky here at WDOR. Sunny skies this morning, becoming partly cloudy. Could have some patchy smoke later today. Expected to be warm and humid, highs in the upper 80s.

0: 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We're at 74 degrees with some sunshine at about 27 minutes until 9 o'clock.
1: 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In Algoma at the BP Express on the corner of Highway 4254 or at the JP Sitgo on 4th Street. Next week we're playing with pink colored cards. No purchase is necessary. The cards are free, but you must be at least 18 years of age to play. The first winner to completely fill their card and call in is the prime winner. Up to two additional winners then have 10 minutes to call in and claim a prize. Prizes include a $20 certificate from the Piggly Wiggly, a $20 certificate from Jandu Petroleum, and a certificate for a 16-inch pizza from Sonny's Italian Kitchen and Pizzeria. Monday Bingo is brought to you by Dortran, your doorway to mobility.
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That is Huey Lewis and the News on WDOR. Before that, we had heard from John Mayer. Currently 74 degrees. We do have sunshine at 17 minutes before 9.

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0: 75 and sunny here at WDOR. Forecast calling for sunny skies this morning, becoming partly cloudy, some patchy smoke during the afternoon, warm and humid, highs in the upper 80s. Get you a check of the WDOR forecast coming up after ABC News at 9:05.
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1: From ABC News, I'm Sherry Preston. A new gauge of the prices we're paying, in part because of the war. The inflation gauge favored by the Fed shows prices 3.7% higher in June than they were a year ago. Here's ABC's Elizabeth Schulze.
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3: 5 minutes after 9, we're at 76 degrees, and we have a sunny sky here at WDOR. Checking the forecast up next. 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
3: WDOR forecast calling for sunshine this morning, becoming partly cloudy. Could have some patchy smoke during the afternoon. Highs in the upper 80s, warm and humid today. Winds out of the southwest at 5

10. Cloudy and muggy tonight with some patchy smoke. Lows in the upper 60s. Cloudy, chance for some showers. Tomorrow, that chance of rain at 20%. High near 80 Friday. 50% chance for showers tomorrow night. Lows in the lower 60s. For the weekend, Saturday, partly cloudy. High near 80. Sunny and highs near 80 for Sunday. 73 in Luxembourg and Casco, 76 at Bailey's Harbor, and 76 and sunny in Sturgeon Bay. 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

Gloria Estefan on WDOR. Before that, Michael McDonald and the Goo Goo Dolls. We are currently under sunny skies, 77 degrees here at the broadcast studios. Fish Creek, 75, 76 in Brussels. Sister Bay in at 78 degrees at 17 after 9.

0: Gino Vanelli singing I Just Wanna Stop, and Rolling Stones singing about Don't Stop. Heard from Fleetwood Mac to start off that three-song set. We're at 77 degrees, sunshine here at WDOR. Sunny skies this morning, giving way to a little bit of cloud cover, some patchy smoke this afternoon. Warm and humid today, highs in the upper 80s, trending in that direction again, 77 here in Sturgeon Bay, 76 in Brussels, Fish Creek at 75, Sister Bay checking in at 78 degrees this hour. Brewers have the day off after dropping 2 of 3 to the Giants in San Francisco. They will continue their West Coast swing. That'll be tomorrow night as they open a 3-game series with the Angels in Los Angeles. Or is it Anaheim? Brewers and Angels, that'll be tomorrow night. First of a 3-game weekend series. You'll hear all three on 93.9 FM at WDOR. Check in sports with Bill Scott right after this.
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2: The Packers open training camp on Wednesday. I'm Bill Scott with sports. GM Brian Gutekunst said he loves this time of year because it's what he knows.
3: Those of us that are fortunate enough to work in this building, in this profession, it's always been a blessing for me. I'm not good at very much else. I could bartend a little bit when I was in college and this, right? So I love it. I love the scouting aspect of the team building part of it. Yeah, I really do like the training camp process and watching guys go through these days and the ups and downs of it.
2: Tight end Tucker Kraft started camp, continuing his comeback from an ACL injury, but hopes to be ready for opening day. He's also hoping to get paid an extension before the season starts.
4: I think the best chance for Green Bay to win a Lombardi is with me on the field as well. And that's people in the front office telling me that and the importance of us getting this deal done in a timely fashion. I've said over and over again, I'm so grateful to be a part of this organization, and I would like to keep it that way.
2: Packers start camp thin at tight end as Luke Musgrave opened on the PUP list with a neck injury. Packers made a big show of confidence in rookie kicker Trey Smack by cutting his only real competition, Lucas Haversick. They signed kicker Lenny Craig, who kicked for Stuttgart in the European League of Football. Matt LaFleur yesterday on going with a rookie at the kicker position.
5: Well, I think every situation's a little bit different. I think it just kind of tempers your expectation level a little bit and understand that there could be some moments that aren't favorable, but you got to live through it, and we all see the talent. It's just, can we harness that? And it's like every player out there, you got to have a level of consistency that's conducive to winning.
2: Giants crushed the Brewers 16-3 to earn a series win over Milwaukee yesterday. Logan Webb working 6 innings to improve to 6-0 lifetime against the Crew. Things got so bad yesterday, first baseman Andrew Vaughn employed to pitch the 8th inning. Bill Scott, Wisconsin Radio Network.
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0: Wang Chung on WDOR. That song, Everybody Have Fun Tonight, released in September of 1986, would get all the way up to number 2 on the Billboard Hot 100 chart in 86, in the winter of 86 to be exact. Currently here at WDOR, far from winter, 78 and sunny. 24 minutes until 10.
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0: Philip Bailey and Phil Collins on WDOR Easy Lover. 79 degrees. We have sunshine here at the broadcast studios. Sunny skies through the morning. Maybe a little bit of cloud. Maybe a little bit of smoke this afternoon. Warm and humid, highs in the upper 80s. Checking the WDOR forecast coming up after ABC News at 10:05. 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
1: 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I'm Katie Bainey, I'm running for state senate, and I'm asking for your vote on August 11th.
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0: America's economy from April through June shows sluggish growth. GDP growing at an annual rate of just 1.5%. It was over 2% earlier this year. George Clooney says he and his family have been forced to evacuate their home in southeastern France as wildfires burn nearby, that blaze far smaller than the vast inferno burning in the Bordeaux region. The Georgia father who gave his son the assault-style weapon used to kill four people at Georgia's Appalachia High School in 2024 is being sentenced himself today. 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
0: Still holding out. The Senate was supposed to vote today on Todd Blanche's nomination to be the next attorney general, but two Republicans are threatening to vote no, including outgoing Texas Senator John Cornyn, who wants written assurance that the $1.8 billion IRS settlement and anti-weaponization fund will not be happening.
6: As I told you earlier, it was not responsive to my concerns. I mean, we've heard from them. It's just that they refuse to commit to writing what he testified to under oath.
0: The vote now postponed. Buttoning down D.C. for the big old Grand Prix. Freedom 250 IndyCar race scheduled to take place around the National Mall next month. ABC's Dave Packer has more.
7: As IndyCars circle Washington, D.C.'s most famous monuments on the weekend of August 22nd and 23rd, security will be dialed up to 11.
8: You're going to see a very high level of uniformed presence throughout the city and around this event.
7: Secret Service Deputy Director Matthew Quinn.
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8: We're all on the same plan to make sure that this event goes off as safely and successfully as possible.
7: Dave Packer, ABC News.
0: Almost a year after Matt Damon won $1 million on Who Wants to Be a Millionaire, his OG bestie Ben Affleck did the same. The final question was about the names of pardoned Thanksgiving turkeys. Affleck's money will go to the Eastern Congo Initiative. Sherry Preston, ABC News.
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10: 5 after 10, 79 degrees. We have sunshine here at WDOR. 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
10: WDOR forecast calling for sunny skies this morning, becoming partly cloudy. Could be some patchy smoke this afternoon. Warm and humid, highs in the upper 80s. Cloudy, some patchy smoke tonight. Muggy, lows in the upper 60s expected. Cloudy, slight chance for some showers Friday. That chance of rain at 20%, high near 80 tomorrow. Cloudy, a 50% chance of showers Friday night, lows in the lower 60s. Partly cloudy Saturday, high near 80. Sunday and Monday, sunny, with a high, again, right around 80. 77 in Casco and Brussels, Fish Creek at 76, 79 with sunshine at WDOR. 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
3: And now, your WDOR local news. After bacteria testing conducted yesterday morning, there is one public beach closed in Door County due to elevated bacteria levels. The Otumba Park Beach in Sturgeon Bay is now closed due to the result of that test until conditions improve. Signs have been posted at the beach detailing those results. It was also noted that the public beach in Bailey's Harbor's and Clam Park is currently listed with an advisory status level for bacteria, but that beach still remains open. Of course, there are plenty of other beaches around the county which have tested safe for bacteria. The beach in Otumba Park, however, remains closed for the time being. For more information on local beach conditions, you can check out the beaches section of the Wisconsin DNR website, or you can call 920-746-5960. Bailey's Harbor now has Northeast Wisconsin's first and only 24-hour publicly accessible lost pet microchip scanning station. Installed last week Thursday, this new resource was envisioned and donated by the Door County Scotty Rally, an organized event which occurs in downtown Bailey's Harbor every spring for the last 26 years. Now available on the north side of the Town Hall building, just across Park Street from the fire station, this microchip scanning station received final approval from the town board in April. Most microchip scanners are in veterinary clinics and not available 24/7. Now, at any time, a lost pet can be scanned for a microchip outside the Bailey's Harbor Town Hall. The station includes step-by-step instructions on how to scan a pet, and it includes additional resources and helpful information. The population of Sister Bay grew by one on Tuesday as Sister Bay residents Kara and Sam Forkert welcomed their new baby boy, Harvey, to the world. Kara commented how the best part of the experience was the nurses and doctors at the medical center, and Harvey's older brother now has a younger brother. Congratulations to Kara, Sam, and their new baby boy, Harvey. Remember, today is Sturgeon Bay's Sail Through the Avenues sidewalk sale event across the city that will run from 9 a.m. to 4 p.m. with a large variety of high-quality discounted items such as clothing, artwork, jewelry, garden supplies, household products, and more. Destination Sturgeon Bay Executive Director Cameron Ehlers-Kwaterski tells us more.
5: Sidewalk sales is one of those annual traditions that Sturgeon Bay has been doing for a very long time. We've got people that travel from across the state that attend our sidewalk sales. So this is a citywide sale. We've got three blocks of 3rd Avenue that will be closed off. So from Michigan Street to Jefferson Street, that will be filled with vendors. But we've got businesses from both West Side and East Side that will be participating, as well as up Jefferson Street too.
3: There will be food and other vendors in the street, along with live music by DJ Mike Ray. Some of the food vendors will include Steel Belly Barbecue, The Doghouse, Fuel Good, and the Knights of Columbus. There will also be more deals available along Madison Avenue, Jefferson Street, and Destination Door County will also be there with their free drinking water station. Ehlers-Kwaterski shares what makes the street event special.
5: You know, we do a lot of street festivals. This event is a little bit different because we've got a lot of our member businesses that reserve their storefront. So it's not just outside vendors. It's a lot of our local businesses that will be setting up. So that area on 3rd Avenue will be closed off from 9 a.m. to 4 p.m. But really check out all of downtown Sturgeon Bay because we've got businesses that will be literally setting up in their sidewalks as well all across Sturgeon Bay. So definitely lots to check out in downtown.
3: Again, the Sail Through the Avenues sidewalk sale runs from now until 4 p.m. today in downtown Sturgeon Bay and across the city. This Saturday, there will be a new event happening at the Old Stone Quarry just north of Sturgeon Bay near George Pinney County Park. This event will include three local bands and various speakers discussing the quarry itself. First, at 11 a.m., Jake Bundo will discuss the geology of the area. At 11:30, the Open Door Bird Sanctuary will have a presentation titled Birds of the Quarry. And at 12 noon, Joe Taylor will discuss the quarry's history. The music starts at 1 p.m. with Bacchus Lotus. Then at 4 p.m. it will be Conscious Pilot. And then Big Mouth and the Power Tool Horns will play from 8:30 to 11:30 p.m. The sunset should look spectacular from the quarry at 8:45, and at dusk they will begin the LED light show illuminating 800 feet of the quarry's 70-foot-high wall behind the stage. Proceeds from this event will help support Sunshine Resources of Door County. Sunshine Resources CEO Barry Metzentine has more details.
6: We are so blessed to be the beneficiaries of this event, but we really salute Rock on the Rock as they're organizing it, they're promoting it, and they're just asking us to be there, to be a benefactor of it. And we've got some of our folks, of course, that are volunteering to help. Mm-hmm. But what a great event, August 1st. I know that the ticket sales are out there. It's going pretty well. It is going to be unique, and I know that there's a lot of attention to detail on the safety and the coordination and making sure that it's being done in as safe as fashion as possible. So we're looking forward to it.
3: You can arrange your tickets to this all-day event in the old rock quarry at the website rockontherock.com. Door County Treasurer Ryan Schley is reminding Door County property owners that tomorrow is the deadline for the second installment of your 2025 real estate property taxes. Remember, your tax bill stub or your tax parcel numbers should accompany all tax payments, and if paying by mail, a self-addressed stamped envelope should be included if you want a receipt mailed back to you. The penalty for missing the final tax installment deadline is costly. Any property taxes not paid on time will be considered delinquent, and the interest and penalty will go back to February. The Treasurer's Office in the Government Center is open today, now until 4:30 p.m., and tomorrow morning it's open from 7 to 11 a.m. The Door County Prairie Fest 2026 is coming up on Saturday, August 8th in Forestville, and we spoke with this year's host, Peter Andre, a prairie landowner along County Road X on the south end of town. This informative event promotes the creation of prairie land and shares how to establish and maintain a prairie on your rural property. Andre explained some good reasons for creating your own prairie land.
7: Prairies provide a beautiful, hardy, and drought-tolerant landscape. Whether your concerns are to reduce site maintenance or stormwater runoff, or to simply attract more birds and butterflies, the use of native plants makes for a wise investment.
3: Andre says approximately 75% of Wisconsin land is privately owned, and it's important for landowners to improve their land for wildlife. Creating Prairie Land is a great way to do just that. At this year's Door County Prairie Fest, you'll get to tour different examples of prairies with different blooming seasons.
7: When you join us on August 8th, you will be able to tour three prairies that are under three distinct developments. Our largest prairie is about 12 acres, and it's over 25 years old. It has established six different grasses: Big Blue, Little Blue, Switch, Side Oats Grama, Indian Grass, and Prairie Broom. There are 27 flowers here. Some bloom in spring, some now here in midsummer, and some will bloom in late fall.
3: Hundreds of years ago, there were not many prairies here in Door County, but Andre says it can only help to create more prairies here now.
7: Up here, it was mostly pine forests. We didn't have a lot of prairies up here. You get further south near Madison, that was all prairies. Prairie du Chien is all prairies and all that. But why not have it up here as well? Because the pine forests are gone. And now all we have is non-invasive and agriculture. So this is a good place to start. We want to get more prairie land so that the habitat is more conducive to all of our wildlife.
3: This free event will run August 8th from 9 a.m. to 12 noon at Andre's Forestville property at 9004 County Road X. They do request that you register to attend, and you can do that by calling Bob Boltman at 920-421-2283. Merchants Meats in Sturgeon Bay is hosting another Brat Fry fundraiser at lunchtime today to support the Door Tran programs benefiting Door County veterans and residents. From 11 a.m. to 1:30 p.m. today, they'll be selling tasty brats from the outdoor brat stand at their location on Green Bay Road. The proceeds from today's Brat Fry will help continue Door Tran's affordable, available, and accessible transportation services to Door County veterans. Door Tran volunteers will be there to share information about their experiences and the impact they've had on area residents. Again, today's Brat Fry fundraiser for Door Tran will be at Sturgeon Bay's Merchants Meats on Green Bay Road from 11 a.m. to 1:30 p.m. The Birch Creek Jazz Ambassadors just played a free concert yesterday at the Sister Bay Library, and they'll be playing a similar concert today, this afternoon, at the Sturgeon Bay Branch from 3 to 4:30 p.m. This local group is an elite student jazz combo selected through auditions, which serves the organization's community outreach with these free public concerts. The public is invited to this music-filled afternoon event today at the Sturgeon Bay Library. For more information, you can call the Sturgeon Bay Branch at 920-743-6578. And coming up in just a few moments here on WDOR, we will have today's talk show. Today on the talk show, our host Danny Allen will be hosting an open line. So if there's a topic of local discussion you'd like to call in and chat with Danny about, you can do that during the open line on today's upcoming WDOR Daily Talk Show. And now we move on to today's funeral listing. Rose Mary Schopf, age 89, formerly of Carlsville, passed away early Monday morning, July 27th, at Sturgeon Bay Health Services. A mass of Christian burial will be prayed at 11 a.m. Wednesday, August 5th, at Saints Peter and Paul Catholic Church and Institute, with Father Matthew Roppel as celebrant. Rosemary will be laid to rest in the St. Joseph Mausoleum beside her husband, Roger. Visitation for family and friends will be at the church Wednesday from 9 a.m. to 10:40 a.m. before that 11 a.m. service. Again, that's the service for Rosemary Schopf, 89, formerly of Carlsville. And Richard Otto Schultz, age 96, of Door County, passed away July 21st. Private family services will be held, and Hewins Funeral Home of Sturgeon Bay is assisting the Schultz family. Again, that's in the recent passing of Richard Otto Schultz, 96, of Door County. And moving on to Kewaunee County, Alice M. Gillis, age 84, of Casco, passed away on July 24th. Visitation is happening from now until 10:30 at Kinnard Funeral Home and in Casco. A mass of Christian burial will be at 11 o'clock this morning at Holy Trinity Church in Casco, with Reverend Daniel Schuster officiating. The burial will be in the church cemetery. Again, that's today's service for Alice M. Gillis, 84, of Casco. James Hagley, Peanut Butter Hagley, age 59, passed away peacefully at home July 22nd. Friends may call today from 4 to 8 p.m. at the Schindlerly Funeral Home in Algoma, and tomorrow morning from 9 o'clock until the time of the service at 11. Again, that's the service for James Peanut Butter Hagley, age 59. Earl E. Martin, age 95, of Luxembourg, passed away on July 25th. Friends may call between 9 and 11:15 tomorrow morning at St. Peter's Church in Lincoln. Funeral will be at 11:30 tomorrow morning at the church with Reverend Antonio Palaya officiating and Deacon Bob Miller assisting. Entombment will be at the Shrine of the Good Shepherd Mausoleum. McMahon's Funeral Home is assisting the family of Earl E. Martin, 95, of Luxembourg. And Bruce Allen Belter, age 69, of Casco, passed away on July 15th at home. Friends may call at St. John's Lutheran Church in Luxembourg this Sunday from 3 to 5 p.m. Visitation will continue at the church Monday morning from 9 to 10:45. Funeral service will follow at 11 a.m. with Reverend Carl Brewer officiating. McMahon's Funeral Home is assisting the family of Bruce Allen Belter, 69, of Casco. And this has been your Thursday mid-morning edition of WDOR Local News. This has been Paul Wunnish reporting. 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
0: Currently here at WDOR, 79 degrees with a sunny sky. It's 23 after 10, time for a check of sports. And sports this morning brought to you by Door County Overhead Door in Sturgeon Bay.
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0: Good morning with sports on WDOR. I'm Nick Olson. Shoreland League baseball from last night. Algoma over Two Rivers, 16-10. Penguins led 11-3 through five innings, then held off a late charge. Austin Dart had a four-hit night, homered twice, drove in four. Jack Peterson doubled twice and homered. He also knocked in four runs. Brady Keita with three hits, including a homer. Charlie Prokash and Braden Lice each had two hits. Carson Lice allowed three runs on four hits over the first five innings. He picks up the win. Again, Algoma beat Two Rivers in Shoreland League action last night, 16-10. Also from the Shoreland League, Casco beat Kewaunee, 10-4. Slow pitch of softball last night at Westside Field in Sturgeon Bay. Greystone Rollers beat the Coast Guard 13-6. Trent and Trey Moss, Ryan Lauger, Neil Henry Gillis, and Caleb Diller all homering in the victory. Landon Jackson with a home run for the Coast Guard. Kitties beat Glorious 3-2. Door County Fire Company over at Hibbards Creek in six innings, 12-4. Dalton Everard homered in the win. And Blies beat LaFons 4-3. Bo Schartner homering in the victory. Dalton Everard and Mason Payne both hit home runs for LaFons. Standings after last night, Stone Rollers and Kitties both 9-1. Door County Fire Company 8-2. Blies is 6-3. Coast Guard 4-6. LaFons and Gloria's 3-7. Hibbards Creek is 2-8. And Sunrise comes in at 0-9. Brewers dropped 2-3 in San Francisco as they lost to the Giants yesterday 16-3. Brewers were down 3-2, but the wheels fell off in the sixth when the Giants scored seven times. It was 13-3 when first baseman Andrew Vaughn was called on to pitch. He allowed three runs in the eighth. Jake Bowers back in the lineup. He tripled. He and Bryce Durang each had two hits. Durang drove in two of the Brewers' three runs. Brewers 67-41. They lead the National League Central by 6 games. The Brewers off today and open a 3-game series with the Angels in Los Angeles tomorrow night. Team that's trailing the Brewers, the Cubs. They fell to the Cardinals in 10 innings last night. St. Louis, a 3-2 win. Those two teams hooking up today. Cubs take on the Cardinals under the arch. First pitch at 1:15. Minor League Baseball last night, Lansing beat the Timber Rattlers 5-3. From the Northwoods week, it was Green Bay over Madison 10-2. Green Bay Packers opened their 2026 training camp yesterday. Tight end Tucker Kraft coming off surgery from a torn ACL, which he suffered in Week 9 of last season. While Kraft is hoping to be ready for Week 1 this year, he also has to remain patient.
12: When you're coming back from an injury like mine, the rehab process is strenuous and it's long, and there's days where you just want to put your back in your locker and go home, but you know that's not what it takes. So it takes a lot of patience. Ultimately, you know, I'm in good hands here.
0: Besides his knee, the other question regarding a Kraft is in regards to his contract and the possibility of getting an extension from the Green and Gold.
12: I think the best chance for Green Bay to win a Lombardi is with me on the field as well. And that's people in the front office telling me that and the importance of us getting this deal done in a timely fashion. But ultimately, like I've said over and over again, like I'm so grateful to be a part of this organization, and I would like to keep it that way.
0: Before the injury last year, Kraft was having a breakout season. He had 32 receptions for 489 yards and 6 scores. Packers holding at camp practice number 2 today. That's open to the public. It begins in a couple of minutes at 10:30 at Ray Nitschke Field. American Legion Baseball yesterday, day 2 of the AAA State Tournament at Marshfield. Watertown eliminates Wisconsin Rapids by a score of 5-3. Marshfield bounce out Marinette 11-7. Eau Claire over Sheboygan 6-5. Kimberly slips past Houma 2-1. Today's matchups, Marshfield will play Sheboygan at 1:30. At 4:30, Watertown takes on Houma, and then Eau Claire plays Kimberly at 7:30 tonight. 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
0: 79 degrees and sunshine here at WDOR, 29 minutes after 10. 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
16: Thanks a lot, Nick. Welcome to today's WDOR Talk Show, Thursday, July 30th, and it is another open line as we wrap up the month here on the WDOR Talk Show. It's an open line. That means a chance for you to call in and bring up a conversation, ask a question, maybe talk about an event coming up, so anything like that that you'd like to help me fill the next half hour with. It's your program, so give a call, 920-743-4411 or 920-487-2822. You can also send an email to talkshow@wdor.com. Just had an open line earlier this week on Tuesday. Talked about a number of things. Had a number of pretty good calls there. And right now, it looks like we'll probably have an open line again tomorrow. We'll see. 3 in 1 week is a bit much, but it's possible that that is the case again tomorrow as well. So help me get through it today. Lots of things happening. I've got kind of a list of things to talk about as well to fill the time between the phone calls, but I'd sure appreciate you calling in and joining the program at 920-743-4411 or 920-487-2822. Some things happening in the area. We'll start with events and activities. It is the annual sidewalk sales in downtown Sturgeon Bay. The Sail Through the Avenue sidewalk sales running from now until 4. Citywide event. kind of, you think of 3rd Avenue, downtown Sturgeon Bay as the main headquarters of all that, but there are sidewalk sales going on the west side as well. 3rd Avenue is closed from Jefferson Street to Michigan Street. There are also deals available along Madison Avenue in Sturgeon Bay on the west side, up Jefferson Street. Plenty of vendors, food, refreshments, and of course deals, and that is all happening in Sturgeon Bay today. So head on out and shop around at the annual sale through the Avenue sidewalk sale today in Sturgeon Bay. That's one of those traditions. It's been going on a long time. Not sure how many years on that, but an annual tradition here in Sturgeon Bay. And coming up tonight, the League of Women Voters of Door County holding its candidate forum for the Door County Sheriff's Office. That will be held at the Sturgeon Bay High School Auditorium. You'll be able to hear from all four candidates for Door County Sheriff. They are incumbent Tammy Sternard, and challengers Kurt Vandertye, Carl Waterstreet, and Randy Wagner. So if you'd like to learn more about that race, tonight is the night. If you can't make it tonight, the forum is live streamed at the Sturgeon Bay Schools YouTube channel, and then video footage will also be viewable later through the Door County League of Women Voters website, which is lwvdoorcounty.org. Again, that candidate forum for sheriff for Door County starts 7 o'clock tonight at the Sturgeon Bay High School Auditorium. Other things happening tonight, concerts in the park in multiple areas. In Algoma, they'll have the music of Luminati playing at Heritage Park just off the Algoma City Marina from 6 until 9 o'clock. And in Luxembourg, the Greatest Hits Polka Band will be playing your favorite polka songs from starting at 6 o'clock at Fireman's Park in Luxembourg. Open line on today's WDOR talk show. Give a call, 920-743-4411 or 920-487-2822 for the talk show today. It is an open line, and love to have somebody to talk to here as we head through the next half hour or so. Yesterday, talked to some folks about the Door County Prairie Fest, which is coming up next week, Saturday, August the 8th, at 9004 County Highway X in Forestville. It's a free event running from 9 to noon that day. They'll tell you all about prairies, and you can tour the property. They've got a number of different prairies on the property. And you can learn about the prairies, the critters that call them home, learn how to establish and maintain your own prairie, and develop a local support network of folks who share a passion for prairies. If you've seen these flyers around, you can register for that program with the QR code right on it. Or if you'd like to learn more, you can go to the Door County Prairie Company Facebook page, and they've got plenty of information there. They'll also have presentations as part of this. An insect ecologist from UW-Madison will be speaking, as well as a trained specialist in prescribed burns, and then a biologist from Pheasants Forever. Again, it's all happening next week, Saturday, August 8th, 9 to noon, and the address is 9004 County Highway X in Forestville for Door County Prairie Fest. I'll keep running through some things to talk about. On Tuesday, on the last open line, did have a couple callers asking some questions about a few things going on. The old railroad depot, what's the story with that? I've got that on my list of things to talk with Sturgeon Bay Mayor David Ward about next time when he makes his next appearance, which, looking through the calendar, will be kind of the middle of August. So we'll have a few weeks until we get a chance to catch up with Mayor Ward on that. But that'll be on the list of topics to talk about when we get him in. And had some questions about the Rock on the Rock event, which is coming up on Saturday. Rock on the Rock, it's a new event, concert out at the Old Stone Quarry on the north edge of Sturgeon Bay near George Pinney County Park. There'll be three local bands, various speakers discussing the quarry, lots of activities. You can learn about the history of the quarry, the geology of the area. Open Door Bird Sanctuary will talk about birds of the quarry. And then, of course, there's music. The music starts in the afternoon. Bacchus Lotus plays at 1 o'clock. At 4 o'clock, it's Conscious Pilot. Then Big Mouth and the Power Tool Horns play the nightcap. They're, I guess you'd call them the headliner, 8:30 until 11:30. And there will be a special light show illuminating 800 feet of the quarry's 70-foot-high wall behind the stage. And proceeds from the event, it's a fundraiser for Sunshine Resources of Door County. So if you haven't heard about it or you'd like to learn more, you could check out rockontherock.com. And that's all happening on Saturday out at the Stone Quarry. So something different out there, something new. Always nice to have some different activities in the area. I do have a caller on the line, so I'll jump to the phones. Good morning. You're on the WDOR Talk Show.
17: Hey, morning, Danny. It's Kevin on the road here, and I got a few minutes before my next stop, so I thought I'd give you a little call, tell you a couple of things. First, I got to tell you about Peter... and Gail Andre, you know, I went out there a couple days ago, and, you know, I lived here all my life, right? I'd never been through a prairie before. And, you know, you think you know about it, but until you step out there, it really takes your breath away, and it wasn't even really lit up like it was 2-3 weeks ago. They said it was really more colorful. But I would encourage anybody that has a little bit of land. I mean, I've got a few acres. I was thinking, man, I could put a couple acres of this in. It's a lot of work initially, but the wildlife they had out there, I mean, we were every kind of butterfly, grasshoppers like I hadn't seen since I was a kid, dragonflies, songbirds, deer, I mean, everything we saw out there. And I was out there for about an hour. I took a tour with the pheasant biologist and with Peter and Gail, and I was really, really impressed. So next Saturday, I would encourage anybody and everybody to take advantage of that. It's really a cool thing.
18: Definitely, yeah. And from what they said, it sounds like those grasses grow. He said they go down about 12 feet with the roots, and they can grow 6 feet tall. So a great way to deal with erosion control and things like that too.
17: Yeah, when they first told me that, I didn't really get into it. So I went home, I had to Google it, and I was thinking, oh, it's so they could, you know, get water. But no, it says that most of their water comes in the top 10 inches or foot, something like that. But those roots are just down there to stabilize soil and provide a pathway, I guess, for water to get down there, so it'll prevent flooding events and so forth. And really, really cool. And again, yeah, I would just encourage everybody to try that, because it's something that I, you know, you hear about it and you don't think much of it and until you actually see it, and then you say, wow, I really wish that I had something like this, you know, years ago. So I would encourage that. And then the second thing I wanted to talk about is the Shanty Days Fishing Contest is coming up. This year it's a little later. Shanty Days is a little later this year, August 14th to 16th. But our kids contest, which is my most fun part, we just do a photo contest where they take pictures and they send in texts all week long. So we do that from Sunday to Sunday. So that'll basically be August 9th through the 16th. And it's only $5 for kids. We've got over $1,000 in prizes just for kids. So got a lot of people that donate toward us. And in fact, new this year, today's his wake and tomorrow's his funeral, but a friend of Peanut Butter Hegley, their memorial is going to go toward our kids' fishing contest, and we're going to use that for a number of years, a little bit each year. And so I'd encourage kids, Door County's welcome as well, take pictures. You get your tickets and more information starting August 8th at Grass Mobile in Algoma or the Algoma Citgo. Those are the only two locations that will have the tickets, and if anybody wants to contact me for more information, they could. It's real easy to remember. It's goldfish, like the card game, goldfishwisconsin@gmail.com. And the adults contest is just the 14th through the 16th for trout and salmon. That's $10 ticket. But the kids, $5, and they can fish all week for any legal species. We don't encourage them to kill anything unless they want to eat it. That's fine, you know. But those early years, they were bringing in bass and all these fish that maybe they might have gone to waste. So we want them to take pictures now and get used to letting fish go unless they're going to eat them.
18: Yeah, it's a great event for the kids, and you get together, and kids love winning a prize, and to get them into fishing at a young age like that is a neat thing to do.
17: It really is. We, you know, one year we gave out all life jackets. Every year there's lots of rods and reels. We try to have parents and grandparents, when they bring in a fish or text me or whatever, say, hey, my son or daughter, grandchild needs a rod or reel, or they need a tackle box, or they need a net. You know, we want to find out what do these kids need, and it's really encouraging to see kids, you know, making around Algoma now with rods and reels and stuff like that more than we used to. So another thing to keep in mind too is the shore fishing is really good right now. There's cold water near shore. There are salmon being caught off the piers at Algoma and Kewaunee right now. So early morning, late evening, or even all night with this full moon, I want to go get out there and give it a try. I took a walk on the Kewaunee Pier last night, took some photos, saw four different salmon that had already been caught before I got there. I didn't stay real long, but there's definitely fish around, so it's kind of an exciting time. If you don't have a boat, get out there and give it a try.
18: All right, sounds good. Thanks for the call, Kevin.
17: Yeah, thanks, Danny. Bye-bye.
16: Yep, so that's all coming up. And as you said, the Shanty Days Fishing Contest for the kids, that runs the 9th through the 16th. You can get the tickets for that at Crafts Mobile or at the Citgo in Algoma, or you can send an email to gofishwi@gmail.com. And yeah, Shanty Days just around the corner. Door County Fair just around the corner. That's, you know, those are the August events when you think about it. So we're getting through the summer here pretty quick here. Lots of things still to come, though. Plenty of activities. You want to have a conversation, talk about some things? Give a call, 920-743-4411 or 920-487-2822 on today's WDOR talk show. And sticking in Algoma, that work being done on the north break wall still continues. Rowan Salvage out there hammering away, breaking up what was there, or I guess what partially is there, and they're rebuilding that project. They're kind of working day and night and over the weekend as well, so I got to think that the south break wall, they beat their schedule by, boy, it seemed like about 6 months or so. They finished that ahead of schedule. Got to think at the pace they're going, they've got to be ahead of schedule and ahead of pace with that too on the north break wall, and things are going there. And that lighthouse taken off the end of the pier, that's in Sturgeon Bay right now at the Rowan Yard, kind of standing on the waterfront there. You can see it if you're near the waterfront. Other things going on in Algoma, I've got another activity for the whole family coming up tomorrow night. Friday night, they're putting an outdoor movie on at the Legion Park. That's right on Lake Street in Algoma. That's the Shanty Days grounds, if you're familiar with that. They are showing the movie Hoppers, and that is Friday night. The showtime expected to be around 7 o'clock. Kind of got to wait till the sun goes down to a certain point, but they'll have kids' activities, STEM activities at 5 o'clock. It's all at Legion Park, 620 Lake Street in Algoma. Bring lawn chairs, blankets, your snacks, and settle in for an evening of entertainment Friday night in Algoma for the movie Hoppers. And another movie being shown, this one in Sister Bay. It's a documentary on the Sister Bay Liberty Grove Fire Department. A free public screening will be shown Friday night at the Sister Bay Fire Station. It's a 22-minute documentary, the result of a multi-year project that was launched in 2021 by former fire chief, the late Chris Hecht, shares the department's history from the historic 1912 Sister Bay Fire through the formation and evolution of the fire department today. The documentary is called Through Fire, a Community, the Sister Bay and Liberty Grove Fire Department. So all are welcome for that. Come on out. They'll have a question and answer session with members of that project after the showing, free and open to the public, 6:30. Everything gets started at the Sister Bay Fire Station tomorrow night for that. Busy weekend in Sturgeon Bay. Lots going on. The Door County Maritime Museum will have its classic and wooden boat show Saturday and Sunday with plenty of activities right on the west side waterfront in Sturgeon Bay. There will be lots of beautiful vessels on display on Saturday and Sunday, 10 a.m. to 5 p.m. Saturday, 10 to 3 on Sunday. The boathouse sale, that'll be ongoing with lots of different items there. They'll have some food and refreshments. And then, of course, on Sunday, the Sikaflex Build-A-Boat Challenge with two-person teams building boats with whatever supplies. They've got a supply build, and then the Sikaflex glue, that they've got to glue everything together. And then they've got to take sea trials with these creations that they're hoping float and can make it through the obstacle course. That will be 1 o'clock Sunday, right behind the museum. Typically, good spot to watch that is from the walkway on the Michigan Street Bridge. That's all happening again Saturday and Sunday, Door County Maritime Museum's Classic and Wooden Boat Show. And it's all part of Maritime Week. And there are lots of different activities as part of Maritime Week. Sturgeon Bay, of course, is an official Coast Guard city, one of just 37 Coast Guard cities, and the only one in Wisconsin. So there's a week of events, ceremonies, and activities with Maritime Week in Sturgeon Bay. So there will be plenty of different things going on. And a big part of that, the Maritime Honors Dinner on Monday at the Sturgeon Bay Yacht Club. It is a ticketed event. I don't know if there's still tickets available or not, but if you're interested in going to that, check out dcmm.org. Open line on today's WDOR talk show. Give a call, 920-743-4411 or 920-487-2822. 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I have a caller on the line, so jumping back to the phones. Good morning. Thanks for calling the WDOR talk show.
19: Good morning, Danny. I just wanted to let you know that the Holy Name of Mary God's Closet is open this weekend. It's on Friday, Saturday, and Sunday from 10 until 4. Everything is free, and anybody is welcome to come and look through what we have. We have a nice selection of children's clothes, some men's and women's, a very nice selection of shoes. Some are almost brand new.
18: All right, so check that out this weekend. And also a good place to cool off if the temperatures are too hot for you. The church has air conditioning now.
19: Yes, it does, and we are so happy with that.
18: I mean, the basement was always a little bit cooler than the rest, but the AC certainly helps.
19: Right, certainly does.
18: All right, so that's God's Closet at Holy Name of Mary in Maplewood, top of the hill in Maplewood, Friday, Saturday, and Sunday from 10 to 4. There's some clothing and items for just about anyone.
19: And yes, and everything is free.
18: Even
19: for
18: better.
19: Anyone.
18: Perfect.
19: Okay.
18: All right.
19: Thanks,
18: thank you for the call.
19: Bye-bye.
18: And if there's an event like that or an activity you'd like to talk about, give a call, 920-743-4411 or 920-487-2822 on today's open line on the WDOR talk show. Was talking about kind of weekend events and things happening in the Sturgeon Bay area. There are activities at the Door County Granary as well as part of all of those festivities. The Sturgeon Bay Historical Society will have a program with a puppet show at 10 o'clock Saturday morning, and then again at 1, and at 2 o'clock, a lecture with guest speaker Dennis Evinrude. If you want to learn all about the Evinrude Outboard Motor Company, this presentation is for you. He is the grandnephew of founders Ole and Bess Evinrude. He'll talk about the history of the famous company. And then at 4 o'clock, they'll have the Peninsula Symphonic Band performing a free concert late into the afternoon, all at the Door County Granary on the west side waterfront in Sturgeon Bay. So check that out. And if you want to go a little bit north, the Jacksonport Historical Society's Cherry Fest is also this weekend. It's the 32nd annual Cherry Fest. It will be at Lakeside Park, of course, in the Erskine Rest area in Jacksonport, right off Highway 57. A full day of family-friendly entertainment. There's food and refreshments, local artisans, a hometown tradition celebrating the area's rich agricultural heritage. And let's see if I can find some of the special cherry things they'll have. Of course, cherry pies, cherry kolaches, cherry desserts, cherry brats, and then some regular food too, hamburgers, hot dogs, cheese curds, other festival type foods and things like that. There's a car show, cars, trucks, and motorcycles. There's, of course, the great beach there in Jacksonport, great playground for the kids, lots going on there. Miss Door County and Miss Door County Teen and Miss Cherryland Teen will make appearances in the afternoon. Proceeds directly benefit the Jacksonport Historical Society and help to fund the preservation of local history and educational programming. So, plenty of things going on. If I remember right, the Modern Day Drifters also playing as part of that. It is the 32nd annual Cherry Fest, Saturday in Jacksonport. Open line today on the WDOR talk show. Give a call, 920-743-4411 or 920-487-2822. Also want to mention Destination Sturgeon Bay's 6th annual Bloody's Brews and Bacon event, Sunday from 10 until 1 o'clock. And that is on the patio at Sonny's. They'll have the try to find out what the best Bloody Mary is, the best garnish, that sort of thing. Lots of local businesses competing in that. 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You can learn more at sturgeonbay.net if you're interested in the Bloody's Brews and Bacon event coming up on Sunday. 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Give a call, 920-743-4411 or 920-487-2822. One of the calls on Tuesday was from someone from the 1975 girls softball team that competed in the Little League World Series for softball in 1975 from Sturgeon Bay, that group. Well, Door County, we could say, I guess, but probably officially labeled as Sturgeon Bay back then. But they're wondering whatever happened with those banners and trophies that those teams, I think they went back-to-back to the World Series in Williamsport, and they're trying to track those down. So if you are out there and you're saying, boy, I remember when we put those in storage, or they're down in somebody's basement, or whatever they might be, if you know what happened to them, they're trying to track them down and solve the mystery, what happened to them, and maybe find a way to display them or keep them up or something like that. So if you know where those banners and trophies went, you can call the station here. I won't give her phone number out over the air again, but you can call the radio station. And I can connect you that way. So if you know about that, any of that, give a call here, and we can sort that out as well. If you want to talk about something else, open line on today's WDOR talk show, 920-743-4411 or 920-487-2822. If you haven't paid your property taxes yet, time is running out. The clock is ticking on that. They are due tomorrow. You are going to have to make sure that gets done, because if you don't, there is a penalty
16: which goes all the way back to the month of February. So that'll cost you a lot in interest and delinquency and all that sort of stuff. So get those second installments of your 2025 property taxes paid by tomorrow, and it'll all be taken care of. And that's not just Door County. That's everywhere, at least in the state of Wisconsin. I don't know if they have other deadlines in other places, but I know Door and Kewaunee counties and things like that. So if you haven't paid your property taxes yet, get them paid, get them taken care of. You can take it in person. You can do it online. If you do it online, take note, there is a different type of fee for different cards, and sometimes that's a percentage of your payment, and that can be quite costly, so you want to minimize those fees as much as possible. Have another caller on the line, jumping to the phones. Good morning, you're on the WDOR talk show.
20: Hi, Danny. Jake Blastovic calling. Two things. First of all, I'm on my way to Kewaunee to pay my property taxes. Thank you for the reminder. And the second thing is, yesterday there was some talk about open, requests. Back when you were on the board in the afternoons, you were always saying, call in your requests at 1:05 in the afternoon. That's when I was catching up with it. So that's about all I have to say. But I don't know how that conversation ended with the fact that, requests are very welcome. I just didn't know.
16: Yeah, I mean, requests are always welcome as long as somebody's here. Sometimes there's not always someone here, but we can still take requests. We can still spin a record. We can't spin a reel anymore, but records, we still got a turntable back there, and we've got a wall of 45s. Anybody that's been in here, they're always impressed with the record collection. I can tell you it is not organized at all. It's not sorted all that well, but we can still find a few things in there. If there's an oddball request, a B-side or something different, we might have it in the wall of 45s.
20: Well, I've been in the studio, and I do like the microphone. Unless you've got a new one, but that old stand-up one when I was there for, visiting, that was a classic. That had to be an antique by now, put it that way.
16: The microphone?
20: Yeah.
16: Yeah, and that's the one I'm talking into right now.
20: Okay. great. I can picture it, so there we have it. All right, well, I'm going to let you go on that note. I'm headed to the Salvation Army meeting in Kewaunee, and so I want to let you know we're going to be talking about Red Kettle and that all good stuff, and I know that Door County participates as well, but this is a Kewaunee County meeting, so in any event, just put a plug in for the Salvation Army.
16: Sounds good. Thanks for the call.
20: All right.
16: Yeah, and the microphone, if you've seen the movie Green and Gold, that's this microphone right here, that's in that part where Charlie Behrens is the on-air personality. He was here sitting not right where I am. He's in the other room looking through the window. But this was the microphone that was kind of featured in that part where they're playing the music, and there's the big turn in the movie, and everybody starts, helping out the farm. So that's this microphone. It's an old RCA Type 77DX for any of those microphone nerds out there, an old ribbon microphone, but sounds great, and we like it, and of course, it's got a great look to it as well. Last few minutes here on the WDOR Talk Show open line, 920-743-4411 or 920-487-2822. One of the things that was brought up yesterday, not on the talk show before I went on, how about the Pratt tax in Sturgeon Bay, which is now in effect for, we've had basically a full month of it now. Have you noticed the Pratt tax, the premier resort area tax on certain items? Some items are taxed on it, some items aren't, but we're paying just a little bit more if you're buying things in Sturgeon Bay to support, I don't know where exactly it goes, and the mayor's talked extensively about that, but have you noticed it? Have you seen that a little extra percentage on those receipts and things like that on that new tax in Sturgeon Bay? If you want to talk about that, give a call, 920-743-4411. Or 920-487-2822 on the open line on today's WDOR talk show. If you're a regular user of the library, the Door County Library is letting people know that they have some service interruptions as they are transitioning to a refreshed catalog and mobile app. The service interruption began earlier this week, Monday, and has affected the library's ability to process new requests. So it means any items requested this week and afterward will not be available for pickup until after August 19th. More service interruptions will then begin Friday, August 7th. On that date, they'll temporarily lose access to your InfoSoup account while improvements are in process. Then on August 19th, you'll be able to log back in with your library card and PIN number to check out all sorts of other things. So they are going through a software update and change with all that. It should be bigger, better, and all that sort of stuff when they're all done with that. And a portion of this, all library locations in Door County will be closed August 13th through the 18th as they're taking care of all of that. So take note of that if you're a regular library user. Some changes if you're a digital user of the library and things like that. Last few minutes on the open line, give a call, 920-743-4411 or 920-487-2822. Another submarine, of course, in Sturgeon Bay. Second year in a row, we've had a submarine in dry dock at Bay Ship in Sturgeon Bay. So that's a unique occurrence, even though it's happened 2 years in a row now. This one is the USS Silversides, was put into dry dock just a week or two ago, and it's a $3.5 million preservation project. I wonder how much the Silversides cost to make back when they made it for World War II and that. I wonder if it cost $3.5 million, but they're spending $3.5 million to preserve it. It's a floating exhibit over across the lake in Michigan. So at the USS Silversides Museum. So they've updated the first operations to scrape off all the zebra mussels that have attached themselves to the sides of it, and it will be a lot of zebra mussels from what I've been told. She'll be a lot lighter when she makes the return trip, probably go a lot faster on the way back on the towing operation there. Last year it was the Cobia, the USS Cobia that was in, which is home ported at the Wisconsin Maritime Museum in Manitowoc. So especially those floating exhibits, we saw it with the Purvis and all of the work with that. You've got to keep them ship shape and keep everything going. And that project, the sub will be here. They expect completion sometime in October, and then she'll get towed back across the lake back to her home port in Michigan for the USS Silversides Museum. So a neat occurrence here. I don't wonder how many other floating museum submarines there are in the area that we could get in here. We could just keep them coming. Last couple of minutes here on the WDOR Talk Show. Give a call, 920-743-4411 or 920-487-2822 on today's WDOR Talk Show. I had a retirement in the local news that we talked about yesterday, and it is a longtime Sturgeon Bay police officer and assistant chief of police, Dan Brickman, announced his retirement. His final day on the job will be coming up next February 2nd. So by that time, he'll have served with the Sturgeon Bay Police Department for over 39 years. And he's filled all the roles, patrol officer, patrol sergeant, sergeant investigator, captain. And since August of 2021, he served as the city's first assistant chief of police. So we congratulate him on his decades of service to the community and congratulate him on his upcoming retirement. Open line on today's WDOR Talk Show. Last minute of things to talk about, and I've got only a couple things left to talk about. I might have run out of gas for tomorrow's open line. I don't know what I've got left for that, but we shall see tomorrow, because, well, for tomorrow it might rain, right? An electronics fundraiser coming up in Luxembourg, an electronics recycling fundraiser sponsored by the Luxembourg Casco eSports team. Next Wednesday, August 5th, from 3 until 7, they'll be in the high school parking lot at the Luxembourg Casco School right next to the road. They'll have signs up, and there's a lot of items they'll take for free. There are some items where there is a fee, so take note of that. Not everything is free, but there are also unacceptable materials, too. They have a list of these things. They got a flyer, and you can see that if you go to the Luxembourg Casco School District Facebook page. They've got the flyer there, and look for that. But if you need to get rid of some electronics, you got that junk piling up, Wednesday's your day at the Luxembourg Casco School from 3 until 7 o'clock. That's pretty much it for the WDOR Talk Show programming notes. The Brewers have the day off today. They got hammered in San Francisco last night, wrapping up that series, kind of whimpered their way out of San Francisco, but they'll be back at it starting tomorrow night, and we'll have it for you on WDOR. Thanks to the callers and everybody out there for listening. We'll have the possibility of another open line for you tomorrow on WDOR and WDOR-FM, Sturgeon Bay, Wisconsin. We approach 11 o'clock. ABC News is next. Nick has a full check of the Door Peninsula weather forecast after the news on WDOR in Sturgeon Bay.
1: From ABC News, I'm Wayne Cabot. Breaking news out of the Capitol. President Trump may be breaking with Todd Blanche as Attorney General, saying on Truth Social he's considering pulling the nomination of his one-time personal attorney. The Senate Judiciary Committee had been expected to vote today on this.
4: The scheduled committee vote was scrapped, with two of the panel's GOP members saying they're not ready to support Todd Blanche's bid. Tom Tillis and John Cornyn say they want to see it in writing, a pledge from the AG nominee that the administration's anti-weaponization fund is truly dead. Blanche has repeatedly said the fund is not moving forward, but the Republican holdouts have said that's not enough. They've also got concerns about Blanche's sweeping order barring audits targeting Trump or his family.
1: ABC's Stephen Portnoy, the president just now saying he may pull the nomination for now, but try again once Cornyn and Tillis are out of office in January. As fighting escalates with the U.S. and Iran, other Mideast nations are fending off attacks, sometimes unsuccessfully, says ABC's Matt Rivers in Amman.
21: Once again here in Jordan, we had incoming fire from Iran overnight. U.S. troops forced to take cover in their bases here for the second straight night as five Iranian missiles were ultimately intercepted. Egypt also being targeted by a drone attack, and that is a major escalation. The first time that that's happened since this war began. U.S. forces in Kuwait targeted once again overnight as well.
1: A suspected Russian cruise missile left a giant crater in eastern Poland, apparently meant for Ukraine. 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
4: Public outcry has some communities pulling the plug on license plate readers, but despite the criticism, more than 100,000 of these AI-powered cameras are tracking vehicles in all 50 states.
5: Law enforcers who use the technology agree with Mark Nelson of the Oklahoma City Fraternal Order of Police.
6: This changes the game on how we're able to accomplish public safety.
5: But not universally in Los Angeles.
7: Until we can get those data, privacy, security, and sharing concerns ironed out.
5: The LAPD's Dean Gialema says the license reading cameras are being shut off.
4: ABC's Jim Ryan. More about the allegations against the actor Jared Leto from ABC's Hannah Batah.
8: Explosive allegations against Jared Leto, who won an Oscar for his role in Dallas Buyers Club. He starred in a string of Hollywood movies, including Tron Ares and Masters of the Universe. But now he faces new allegations of sexual misconduct from multiple women who spoke to the BBC in the documentary Jared Leto, Hollywood's Dark Secret. ABC News has not independently verified these claims. Four of the women say they were teenagers when they met Leto, who was in his 30s and 40s.
4: Leto denies the allegations and has not been charged with a crime. There'll be a new way soon to get your food delivered faster. DoorDash now has approval from the FAA to start its own drone delivery service. Build its own aircraft, too. Food from the sky. There is no timeline yet when the service will be operational. I'm Wayne Cabot, ABC News.
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14: 5 minutes after 11, we are currently at 82 degrees, warm and humid, sunny here at WDOR. Forecast going for all that. Some sun this morning, becoming partly cloudy. Could have some patchy smoke float in this afternoon. Warm and humid, highs in the upper 80s, southwest winds at 5 to 10. Muggy and cloudy tonight with some patchy smoke lingering, lows in the upper 60s, winds out of the southwest at 5 to 10. Cloudy, slight chance for some showers Friday. That chance of rain right now at 20%, high near 80, winds out of the southwest at 5 to 10. Cloudy, chance for some showers Friday night. That's a 50% chance. Lows in the lower 60s, a light and variable wind. Partly cloudy Saturday, high near 80, northeast winds at 5 to 10. Looking ahead, sunny Sunday with highs near 80. Sunny on Monday, high again near 80. 81 in Kewaunee, 80 in Luxembourg, 82 and sunny here at WDOR.
15: My name is Katie Bainey. 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I loved growing up here. 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I'm Katie Bainey, I'm running for state senate, and I'm asking for your vote on August 11th.
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14: 82 and sunny here at WDOR, 7 after 11. 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
1: Now we have a preview for today's upcoming noon edition of WDOR Local News. This is Paul Wanish reporting. We'll report on last week's installation of a new 24-hour lost pet microchip scanning station in Bailey's Harbor, the first such resource in Northeast Wisconsin. And Destination Sturgeon Bay's Cameron Ehlers-Kwaterski tells us about today's Sail Through the Avenues sidewalk sales across the city. Also, local Door County Prairie Fest host Peter Andre tells us about the upcoming event to be held at his Forestville property. There's a Dortran fundraiser brat fry over today's lunch hour at Marchant's Meats in Sturgeon Bay. And the Birch Creek Jazz Ambassadors are playing another free library concert this afternoon, this time at the Sturgeon Bay Branch. You'll hear these stories and more during today's noon hour edition of WDOR Local News. This is Paul Wanish reporting.
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0: Phil Collins on WDOR, 82 degrees with a hazy, sunny sky here at WDOR. Sunshine this morning, becoming partly cloudy. Going to be warm and humid today. It's already humid. We're talking highs in the upper 80s, and again, some patchy smoke possible this afternoon.
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Right here on the Superstations for Door and Kewaunee Counties. 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

0: Bruce Hornsby in the rain, J.L. Stewart before that, 83 now, and some sunshine here at WDOR.
1: My name is Katie Bainey. 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I loved growing up here. It's why my husband and I have decided to raise our kids here. 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I have worked in government, I have worked in business, and I know how to get things done. I have spent my career defending and promoting conservative values, because sometimes it just takes a mom. I'm Katie Bainey, I'm running for state senate, and I'm asking for your vote on August 11th.
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0: Bodine's on WDOR. George Michael and Elton John before that. We're at 83 degrees with sunshine here at the broadcast studios. 82 in Jacksonport, Bailey's Harbor. 82 degrees. Krivitz in at 83 this hour.
1: 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In Algoma at the BP Express on the corner of Highway 4254 or at the JP Sitgo on 4th Street. Next week we're playing with pink colored cards. No purchase is necessary. The cards are free, but you must be at least 18 years of age to play. The first winner to completely fill their card and call in is the prime winner. Up to two additional winners then have 10 minutes to call in and claim a prize. Prizes include a $20 certificate from the Piggly Wiggly, a $20 certificate from Jandu Petroleum, and a certificate for a 16-inch pizza from Sonny's Italian Kitchen and Pizzeria. Monday Bingo is brought to you by Dortran, your doorway to mobility.
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0: Eagles on WDOR 84 and sunny here at the broadcast studios. Today is the 30th of July, a Thursday. Birthday list is coming up, say, in about 7.5 minutes from right now.
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1: The NBA may skip preseason games in the Middle East this year, first time in 5 years, says ESPN. The past 4 years they've been in Abu Dhabi, but that was before the UAE came under attack in the Iran war. Formula One is moving its October Grand Prix from Bahrain to Malaysia. Drivers in New Jersey's rain-swollen Passaic River found the body of a 10-year-old who apparently kept his 11-year-old sister alive as they struggled in the water last night. Passaic Mayor Hector Lora.
2: He had put his hand on her head trying to get up above the water, and he may have inadvertently saved her life, or without even knowing, obviously. When he pushed her down, she described that underwater she felt rocks. When she came up, she couldn't see him, but she used the rocks to get back up.
1: Well, now crews are back in the water looking for another child, a 10-year-old girl who remains missing. Officials believe the three were near a riverbank when they waded into the water and got swept away. From Australia, better late than never, a book was returned last week to the Kiama Public Library, 150 years late. Antiquities of Athens, published in 1858, was returned by a man who found it while doing some home renovations. It was tucked inside of a tea crate, which was bricked into a sealed fireplace. They won't charge him the late fee, which, accounting for 150 years of inflation, would be $19,500. The book has some water damage. It will not be lent out again. Wayne Cabot, ABC News.
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10: 84 degrees at WDOR in Sturgeon Bay, 7 after 12. Time to take a look at the Door Peninsula weather forecast. Warm and humid, partly cloudy, some patchy smoke with us through the afternoon. High temperatures upper 80s with southwest wind 5 to 10 miles an hour. Muggy and cloudy tonight, patchy smoke through the evening, lows in the upper 60s, southwest wind 5 to 10 miles an hour. Cloudy with patchy smoke tomorrow, slight chance of showers.

0: In the afternoon, highs around 80 degrees with southwest wind 5 to 10 miles an hour. Chance of rain 20%. Friday night, cloudy, 50% chance of showers. Lows in the lower 60s, light and variable wind. Saturday, partly cloudy, highs around 80 degrees with northeast wind 5 to 10 miles an hour. And Saturday night, clear skies with lows in the upper 50s. Right now, 84, and we've got a partly cloudy sky here at WDOR in Sturgeon Bay. Coming up, news from around the state of Wisconsin, local news, sports, and more, all here in the noon hour on WDOR in Sturgeon Bay.
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4: Wisconsin Radio Network News, I'm Dale Forbus. No decision is expected before September on the deportation case involving the president of the Islamic Society of Milwaukee, Salah Sassour. There was another federal court hearing yesterday. ICE arrested him at his home almost 6 months ago, saying he failed to include a couple of convictions on his immigration paperwork, which was filed more than 32 years ago. Supporters say he was targeted for opposing Israel. Well, a new Marquette Law School poll shows increasing support for a candidate in the Democratic primary for governor. Bob Haig has more for WRN.
5: State Representative Francesca Hong increased her support to 38% of Democratic voters, with 34% still undecided. The Madison Democratic Socialist had 26% support in the poll released July 22nd, with 48% undecided. Former Lieutenant Governor Mandela Barnes picked up a percentage point at 16%, the first Marquette poll since current Lieutenant Governor Sarah Rodriguez dropped out and Milwaukee County Executive David Crowley re-entered the race, had Crowley at 7%. Former Tony Evers cabinet member Joel Brennan and State Senator Kel DeRoyes were both at 2%. Pollsters interviewed 407 Democratic primary voters July 22nd to 29th, the margin of error plus or minus 6.6%. Bob Haig, Wisconsin Radio Network.
4: And about a dozen demonstrators hit the sidewalks outside the Dane County Department of Corrections Wednesday. They're protesting the fatal shooting of Corey Ruiz in Madison last week. That group joined a bigger group marching to the Capitol, blocking traffic for a time. A rally was held, and then a fundraiser. Police report there were no physical confrontations or assaults during the rally or the demonstration. Wisconsin Radio Network.
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4: He didn't try to get out of it. Fox 6 Milwaukee has obtained body cam footage of former Dallas Cowboys quarterback Tony Romo's OWI arrest. During the stop at about 5:30 last Thursday afternoon, the Burlington native is heard telling deputies he'd had zero drinks.
8: Reason for my stop today is the unsafe passing on the right, the lane deviation. Exactly. Where are you coming from?
9: The golf course. And I'm going to meet Grandma and Grandpa.
8: How many drinks have you had?
4: At no point during the body cam footage does Romo mention his former or current celebrity status. And scientists working at the brand new Wisconsin Crime Lab will handle evidence, mostly from felony cases statewide. A staff of about 60 going to help investigators from the state-of-the-art forensic facility, which is located in Wauwatosa. Inside, there's a 3D scanner for forensic mapping, toxicology labs, even heavy-duty lifts when cars or trucks are being closely examined.
0: State news on WDOR has been brought to you today by The Noshery, Door County's premier board game cafe in downtown Sturgeon Bay, featuring the largest selection of board games in the county.
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10: The Packers open training camp on Wednesday. I'm Bill Scott with sports. GM Brian Gutekunst said he loves this time of year because it's what he knows.
11: Those of us that are fortunate enough to work in this building, in this profession, it's always been a blessing for me. I'm not good at very much else. I could bartend a little bit when I was in college and this, right? So I love it. I love the scouting aspect of the team building part of it. Yeah, I really do like the training camp process and watching guys go through these days and the ups and downs of it.
10: Tight end Tucker Kraft started camp, continuing his comeback from an ACL injury, but hopes to be ready for opening day. He's also hoping to get paid an extension before the season starts.
12: I think the best chance for Green Bay to win a Lombardi is with me on the field as well. And that's people in the front office telling me that and the importance of us getting this deal done in a timely fashion. I've said over and over again, like, I'm so grateful to be a part of this organization, and I would like to keep it that way.
10: Packers start camp thin at tight end as Luke Musgrave opened on the PUP list with a neck injury. Packers made a big show of confidence in rookie kicker Trey Smack by cutting his only real competition, Lucas Havrasek. They signed kicker Lenny Craig, who kicked for Stuttgart in the European League of Football. Matt LaFleur yesterday on going with a rookie at the kicker position.
13: Well, I think every situation's a little bit different. I think it just kind of tempers your expectation level a little bit and understand that there could be some moments that aren't favorable, but you got to live through it. And we all see the talent. It's just, can we harness that? And it's like every player out there, you know, you got to have a level of consistency that's conducive to winning.
10: Giants crushed the Brewers 16-3 to earn a series win over Milwaukee yesterday. Logan Webb working six innings to improve to 6-0 lifetime against the Crew. Things got so bad yesterday, first baseman Andrew Vaughn employed to pitch the eighth inning. Bill Scott, Wisconsin, Radio Network.
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0: 85 degrees, partly cloudy skies here at WDOR, and 18 after 12 o'clock. 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
0: With the noon report of local news on WDOR, I'm Danny Allen. Door County Treasurer Ryan Schley reminds Door County property owners that Friday is the deadline for the second installment of your 2025 real estate property taxes. Remember, your tax bill stub on your tax parcel number should accompany all tax payments. And if you're paying by mail, a self-addressed stamped envelope should be included if you want a receipt mailed back to you. The penalty for missing the final tax installment deadline is costly. Any property taxes not paid on time will be considered delinquent, and the interest and penalty go back to the month of February. The Treasurer's Office in the Government Center is open today until 4:30 and tomorrow morning from 7 to 11 a.m. Today is Sturgeon Bay's Sail Through the Avenues Sidewalk Sales event across the city, running until 4 o'clock with a large variety of high-quality discounted items like clothing, artwork, jewelry, garden supplies, household products, and more. Destination Sturgeon Bay Executive Director Cameron Ehlers-Kwiatkowski tells us more.
18: Sidewalk sales is one of those annual traditions that Sturgeon Bay has been doing for a very long time. We've got people that travel from across the state that attend our sidewalk sales. So this is a citywide sale. We've got three blocks of 3rd Avenue that will be closed off. So from Michigan Street to Jefferson Street, that will be filled with vendors. But we've got businesses from both West Side and East Side that will be participating, as well as up Jefferson Street too.
0: There will be food and other vendors in the streets, along with live music by DJ Mike Ray. Some of the food vendors include Steel Belly Barbecue, The Doghouse, Fuel Good, and the Knights of Columbus. There's also more deals available along Madison Avenue on the west side, up Jefferson Street, and Destination Door County is there with their free drinking water station. Ehlers-Kwiatkowski shares what makes this street event special.
18: You know, we do a lot of street festivals. This event is a little bit different because we've got a lot of our member businesses that reserve their storefront. So it's not just outside vendors, it's a lot of our local businesses that will be setting up. So that area on 3rd Avenue will be closed off from 9 a.m. to 4 p.m. But really check out all of downtown Sturgeon Bay, because we've got businesses that will be literally setting up in their sidewalks as well all across Sturgeon Bay. So definitely lots to check out in downtown.
0: Again, the Sail Through the Avenue Sidewalk Sale runs until 4 this afternoon in downtown Sturgeon Bay and across the city. Marchand's Meats in Sturgeon Bay is hosting another Brat Fry fundraiser at lunchtime today, right about now, supporting DoorTran programming, benefiting Door County veterans and residents. Until 1:30 today, they're selling tasty brats from the outdoor brat stand at their location on Green Bay Road. Proceeds from today's Brat Fry help to continue DoorTran's affordable, available, and accessible transportation services to Door County veterans. DoorTran volunteers are there, sharing information about their experiences and the impact they've had on area residents. Again, today's Brat Fry fundraiser for DoorTran is at Sturgeon Bay's Marchand's Meats on Green Bay Road from 11 a.m. to 1:30 p.m. The Birch Creek Jazz Ambassadors just played a free concert Wednesday at the Sister Bay Library, and today they're playing a similar concert at the Sturgeon Bay branch from 3 until 4:30. This local group is an elite student jazz combo selected through auditions, serving the organization's community outreach with these free public concerts. The public is invited to this music-filled afternoon event at the Sturgeon Bay Library today. Again, that presentation from 3 until 4:30. If you'd like more information, you can call the Sturgeon Bay Library branch at 920-743-6578. The Noon Report of Local News, brought to you on WDOR by Hanneman Gosser Insurance and Financial Services, Heiser Automotive, and JP Express Convenience Stores continues with more news after this.
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0: WDOR News continues. Saturday, there is a new event happening at the Old Stone Quarry just north of Sturgeon Bay near George Pinney County Park. The event includes three local bands and various speakers discussing the quarry itself. At 11 o'clock Saturday morning, Jake Bundo will discuss the geology of the area. Then at 11:30, the Open Door Bird Sanctuary will have a presentation called Birds of the Quarry. And at 12 noon, Joe Taylor will discuss the quarry's history. The music begins at 1 with Bacchus Lotus. Then at 4, it's Conscious Pilot. And then Big Mouth and the Power Tool Horns play from 8:30 until 11:30. The sunset should look spectacular from the quarry at 8:45. And at dusk, they'll begin the LED light show, illuminating 800 feet of the quarry's 70-foot-high wall behind the stage. Proceeds from the event will help support Sunshine Resources of Door County. Sunshine Resources CEO Barry Metzentine has more details.
20: We are so blessed to be the beneficiaries of this event, but we really salute Rock on the Rock as they're organizing it, they're promoting it, and they're just asking us to be there, to be a benefactor of it. And we've got some of our folks, of course, that are volunteering to help. Mm-hmm. But what a great event, August 1st. I know that the ticket sales are out there. It's going pretty well. It is going to be unique, and I know that there's a lot of attention to detail on the safety and the coordination and making sure that it's being done in as safe a fashion as possible. So we're looking forward to it.
0: You can arrange tickets to this all-day event at the Old Stone Quarry at the website rockontherock.com. The Door County Prairie Fest is coming up Saturday, August 8th in Forestville, and we spoke with this year's host, Peter Andre, a prairie landowner along County Road X on the south end of town. This informative event promotes the creation of prairie land and shares how to establish and maintain a prairie on your rural property. Andre explained some good reasons for creating your own prairie land.
21: Prairies provide a beautiful, hardy, and drought-tolerant landscape. Whether your concerns are to reduce site maintenance or storm water runoff, or to simply attract more birds and butterflies, the use of native plants makes for a wise investment.
0: Andre says approximately 75% of Wisconsin land is privately owned, and it's important for landowners to improve their land for wildlife. Creating prairie land is a great way to do just that. At this year's Door County Prairie Fest, you'll get to tour different examples of prairies with different blooming seasons.
21: When you join us on August 8th, you will be able to tour three prairies that are under three distinct developments. Our largest prairie is about 12 acres, and it's over 25 years old. It has established six different grasses: Big Blue, Little Blue, Switch, Side Oats Grama, Indian Grass, and Prairie Brome. There are 27 flowers here. Some bloom in spring, some now here in midsummer, and some will bloom in late fall.
0: Hundreds of years ago, there were not many prairies in Door County, but Andre says it can only help to create more prairies here and now.
21: Up here, it was mostly pine forest. We didn't have a lot of prairies up here. You get further south near Madison, that was all prairies. Prairie du Chien is all prairies and all that. But why not have it up here as well? Because the pine forests are gone. And now all we have is non-invasive and agriculture. So this is a good place to start. We want to get more prairie land so that the habitat is more conducive to all of our wildlife.
0: This free event again runs August 8th from 9 a.m. until noon at Andre's Forestville property. The address is 9004 County Road X. They do request that you register to attend. You can do that by calling Bob Boltman at 920-421-2283. Bailey's Harbor now has Northeast Wisconsin's first and only 24-hour publicly accessible lost pet microchip scanning station installed last week Thursday. This new resource was envisioned and donated by the Door County Scotty Rally, an organized event which occurs in downtown Bailey's Harbor every spring for the last 26 years. Now available on the north side of the Town Hall building just across the park. From the fire station. This microchip scanning station received final approval from the town board in April. Most microchip scanners are in veterinary clinics and not available 24 hours a day, 7 days a week. Now, at any time, a lost pet can be scanned for a microchip just outside the Bailey's Harbor Town Hall. The station includes step-by-step instructions on how to scan a pet and includes additional resources and helpful information. In January, 21-year-old Ethan Kelly Conrad Horton of Milwaukee was found to be removing collector trading cards from their packaging and shoplifting them from the Sturgeon Bay Target store, leading to his Tuesday appearance in Door County Circuit Court, facing one count of retail theft, intentionally taking items less than $50. Judge David Weber amended that charge to a non-criminal retail theft charge, to which Horton pled no contest. He was fined, and together with court costs, he owes a total of $267.50. In March, 41-year-old Michael S. Sarnowski of Waupun was found to be stealing cables filled with copper wiring from a Sturgeon Bay business in the industrial park, then selling that copper for cash. On Wednesday in court, Sarnowski pled no contest to one count of theft of movable property, less than $2,500. Judge Weber gave Sarnowski 12 months probation, and he must serve 20 hours of community service, pay restitution totaling $1,200, and he owes court costs totaling $453. He must complete any requested counseling and maintain full-time employment or schooling at absolute sobriety. He's not to possess or consume controlled substances or drug paraphernalia and may have no contact with the victim. The population of Sister Bay grew by one on Tuesday as Sister Bay residents Kara and Sam Forkert welcomed a baby boy, Harvey, to the world. Kara said the best part of the experience was the nurses and doctors at the medical center, and Harvey's older brother now has a younger brother. Congratulations to Kara, Sam, and their baby boy, Harvey. The Noon Report of Local News, brought to you on WDOR by Heiser Automotive, JP Express Convenience Stores, and Hanneman Gazer Insurance and Financial Services, continues with funeral announcements after this.
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0: WDOR News continues with these funeral announcements. Rose Mary Schopf, 89 years old, formerly of Carlsville, passed away Monday at Sturgeon Bay Health Services. A mass of Christian burial will be prayed 11 o'clock Wednesday, August 5th at St. Peter and Paul Catholic Church and Institute. Father Matthew Rappel is celebrant. Rose Mary will be laid to rest in the St. Joseph Mausoleum in the town of Sevastopol beside her husband Roger. Visitation for family and friends will be held at the church Wednesday, August 5th from 9 to 10:40 for Rose Mary Schopf, 89, formerly of Carlsville. Richard Otto Schultz, 96 years old, passed away July 21st. He was born in Racine, March 19th of 1930. His love of Door County led him to purchase a home in the 1970s, where he acquired farmland, which he developed into a cherry orchard. Upon retirement, he and his wife Diane moved to Door County full-time, and he devoted himself to the cherry orchards and to watercolor painting. Private family services will be held for Richard Otto Schultz, Dr. Richard Otto Schultz, 96 years old. That is the Noon Report of Local News, brought to you on WDOR by JP Express Convenience Stores, with locations in Carlsville, Sturgeon Bay, and Algoma, always the lowest gas prices in the area, and a variety of hot and cold foods and beverages. 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
24: From ABC News, Wall Street Now. Investors were working this morning to recover at least some of yesterday's losses. The Dow headed into the midday 200 points higher. The S&P was up 0.9%. The Nasdaq had gained 2.1%. A day after the Federal Reserve decided to leave interest rates alone, the central bank's favorite gauge of inflation has been released. In June, the Personal Consumption Expenditures Index rose 3.7% compared with June of last year. 2 weeks ago, applications for state jobless benefits plunged to 188,000, the lowest since 1969. Last week, initial claims rose to a seasonally adjusted 197,000, but the summertime numbers are often volatile as manufacturers idle their plants for retooling. Samsung, the world's biggest source of memory chips, is warning that the AI-driven semiconductor shortage could last into 2028. The demand for memory is so strong that the chip division at Samsung has posted more than a 250-fold leap in profits. Jim Ryan, ABC News.
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0: With Kewaunee County News on WDOR, I'm Danny Allen. A couple of concerts in the park tonight in Kewaunee County. Algoma's Concert in the Park, 6 until 9 o'clock at Heritage Park, just off the Algoma City Marina, is the music of Luminati. That's in Algoma tonight. If you head to Luxembourg, it's the Greatest Hits Polka Band, playing your favorite polkas, 6 o'clock at Fireman's Park in Luxembourg. Both concerts free and fun for the whole family. Kewaunee County Treasurer Michelle Dax reminds property owners that the second installment of property taxes is due Friday. To avoid penalties, payments must be received by Friday. 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Special outdoor movie night Friday night in Algoma. 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They'll have some fun kids activities starting at 5 o'clock. The movie begins at 7 o'clock. 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The Destination Imagination Group will be selling some soda and candy as a fundraiser as well. The event sponsored by the Algoma Public Library, the Algoma Community Development Committee, Algoma Utilities, and the Algoma Library Friends. Now these funeral announcements. James Peanut Butter Hagley, 59 years old, passed away peacefully at home July 22nd after a long battle with heart conditions. On September 1st of the year 2000, he married Jennifer Kizo. Friends may call today from 4 until 8 o'clock at Schinderle Funeral Home in Algoma, and again on Friday from 9 until the time of service is at 11 for James Peanut Butter Hagley, 59 years old. Earl E. Martin, 95 years old, of Luxembourg, passed away July 25th. He was born in Luxembourg December 31st of 1930 to the late Edward and Sylvia Martin. On November 3rd of 1951, he married Eleanor Mary Beyer at St. Killian Catholic Church in New Franken. Friends may call between 9 and 11:15 Friday at St. Peter Church in Lincoln. Funeral 11:30 at the church. Reverend Antonio Palaya officiating. Deacon Bob Miller assisting with entombment at the Shrine of the Good Shepherd Mausoleum in Green Bay for Earl Martin, 95, of Luxembourg. Bruce Allen Belter, 69 years old, of Casco, passed away July 15th at home. He was born February 7th of 1957 in Oconto County to the late Robert and Lois Belter. He married Pamela Flavian October 6th of 1984 in Champion. Friends may call at St. John Lutheran Church in Luxembourg from 3 until 5 on Sunday. Visitation will continue at the church from 9 until 10:45 Monday. The funeral service will follow at 11 a.m. Reverend Carl Brewer officiating for Bruce Allen Belter, 69 years old, of Casco. That is Kewaunee County News on WDOR. I'm Danny Allen. Kewaunee County News brought to you today by Sonny's Italian Kitchen and Pizzeria, Madison Avenue on the waterfront in Sturgeon Bay.
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0: With WDOR Sports, I'm Danny Allen. The Milwaukee Brewers dropped 2 of 3 in San Francisco, losing to the Giants yesterday 16-3. The Brewers trailed 3-2, but the wheels fell off in the sixth inning when the Giants scored 7 runs. It was 13-3 when Andrew Vaughn allowed 3 runs in the eighth inning. Yes, first baseman Andrew Vaughn was pitching, throwing knuckleballs. Jake Bowers was back in the lineup. He and Bryce Terang each had a pair of hits. Terang drove in 2 of the 3 runs. Thomas Pannone started in place of Shane Drohan. He took the loss. He allowed 3 runs, 2 earned on just 3 hits in 3 innings. He's 0-1. The Brewers are 67-41, leading the National League Central by 6 games. The Brewers have the day off today. They'll open up a 3-game series with the Angels in Los Angeles tomorrow night. Elsewhere in the National League Central Wednesday, the Cardinals beat the Cubs in 10 innings, 3-2. The Pirates lost to the Diamondbacks 3-0, and the Reds fell to the Guardians 6-1. NL Central today, the Cubs and Cardinals have an afternoon tilt. Pittsburgh is at Cincinnati tonight. Minor League Baseball last night, Lansing beat the Timber Rattlers 5-3, and Beloit beat West Michigan 2-1. In the Northwoods League, Green Bay beat Madison 10-2, Wausau over Fond du Lac 17-16, Duluth beat Wisconsin Rapids 12-2, Lakeshore over Traverse City 7-4, and Mankato beat La Crosse 12-8. Eau Claire doubled up Thunder Bay 4-2, and Rockford beat Kenosha 8-7. Green Bay Packers opened up their 2026 training camp yesterday. Tight end Tucker Kraft coming off surgery for a torn ACL, which he suffered in Week 9 of last season. While Kraft is hoping to be ready for Week 1, he also has to remain patient.
1: When you're coming back from an injury like mine, the rehab process is strenuous and it's long. And there's days where you just want to put your back in your locker and go home, but you know that's not what it takes. So it takes a lot of patience. Ultimately, you know, I'm in good hands here.
0: Quarterback Jordan Love weighed in on the progress of his star tight end.
2: No, you get excited, obviously, seeing that type of stuff. You know, you got to, you know, kind of temper those things because, you know, it's still a process. You know, you're coming off a very serious injury, and you want to make sure he's back 100% healthy when we get going through the season because we'll need him for the full year. So, you know, he's at a great spot. He's been working all offseason to get to where he's at now. So, for him, it's just staying on the grind.
0: Besides his knee, the other question regarding Kraft is in regards to his contract and the possibility of getting an extension from the Packers.
1: I think the best chance for Green Bay to win a Lombardi is with me on the field as well. And that's people in the front office telling me that and the importance of us getting this deal done in a timely fashion. But ultimately, like I've said over and over again, like I'm so grateful to be a part of this organization and I would like to keep it that way.
0: Before the injury last season, Kraft was having a breakout season. He had caught 32 passes for 489 yards and 6 touchdowns. Packers are holding camp practice number 2 today, open to the public. It got underway at 10:30 at Reinicke Field. American Legion Baseball yesterday, day 2 of the AAA state tournament being played at Marshfield. Watertown beat Wisconsin Rapids 5-3. Marshfield beat Marinette 11-7. Eau Claire over Sheboygan 6-5. And Kimberly beat Toma 2-1. Today's matchups have Marshfield playing Sheboygan. Watertown takes on Toma. And Eau Claire plays Kimberly tonight. Local scoreboard, Shoreland League Baseball. Algoma beat Two Rivers 16-10. The Penguins led 11-3 through 5 innings, then held off a late charge. Austin Dart homered twice as part of a 4-hit night. He drove in 4. Jack Peterson homered and doubled twice, also knocked in 4 runs. Brady Keita had 3 hits, including a home run. Charlie Prokash and Braden Leist each had 2 hits. Carson Leist allowed 3 runs on 4 hits over the first 5 innings. He picked up the win. Elsewhere in Shoreland League Baseball, Casco beat Kewaunee 10-4. Slow pitch softball last night at Westside Field in Sturgeon Bay. The Greystone Stone Rollers beat the Coast Guard 13-6. Trent and Trey Moss, Ryan Lauger, Neil Henry Gillis, and Caleb Diller all hit home runs in the win. Landon Jackson hit a home run for the Coast Guard. And Kitties beat Gloria's 3-2. Door County Fire Company beat Hibbards Creek in 6 innings, 12-4. Dalton Everard homered in the win, and Blythe beat LaFons 4-3. Bo Schartner homered in the win. Dalton Everard and Mason Pay both hit home runs for LaFons. Standings after last night, Stone Rollers and Kitties are both 9-1. Door County Fire Company is 8-2. Blythe 6-3. The Coast Guard is 4-6. LaFons and Gloria's are 3-7. Hibbards Creek 2-8. And Sunrise is 0-9. That's what we have on WDOR Sports. 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They head to Los Angeles to take on the Angels for a weekend series that starts tomorrow. 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
0: 86 degrees, a partly cloudy sky at WDOR in Sturgeon Bay. We head into music as we head toward 1 o'clock. It's Katrina and the Waves, Walking on Sunshine, WDOR in Sturgeon Bay.

0: that long-held pedestal. Its cloud services have been in strong demand, and investors expect that to be reflected in higher revenue. As for Apple, outgoing CEO Tim Cook will be holding his last call at the helm of the company, whose stock has risen 26% since the start of the year. Sherry Preston, ABC News.
1: The family of Nolan Wells is appearing today with civil rights attorney Benjamin Crump to push for transparency. Nolan died after a night with his friends on the 4th of July. ABC's Aaron Katursky says Wells' parents have sent notices telling those friends not to delete anything off their phones.
2: One of those friends who was there on Horn Island July 4th is taking legal action of his own against online personalities who he says defamed him by suggesting he's a suspect in Wells' death. Bart Edmiston said it has exposed him and his family to death threats.
1: Delta is partnering with DraftKings. Don't call it gambling. That's illegal on planes. Passengers will be able to make picks and, instead of cash, win a Delta gift card. Delta says there's no betting, no buy-in or miles or financial risk involved. Senator Richard Blumenthal of Connecticut says this partnership will only further fuel a crisis of what he calls problem gambling. I'm Wayne Cabot, ABC News.
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5: 87 degrees at WDOR, very warm and humid across the Door Peninsula. Partly cloudy with patchy smoke through the day. High temperatures are upper 80s with southwest wind 5 to 10 miles an hour. Tonight, muggy and cloudy. Some patchy smoke with us through the evening. Lows in the upper 60s. Southwest wind 5 to 10 miles an hour. Friday, cloudy. Patchy smoke. Slight chance of showers in the afternoon. Highs around 80 degrees. Southwest wind 5 to 10 miles an hour. Chance of rain 20%. Cloudy Friday night. There's a 50% chance of showers with lows in the lower 60s. Light and variable wind. And Saturday, partly cloudy. Highs around 80 degrees. Right now, it's 87 at WDOR. 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It's Marvin Gaye.

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0: language and they don't speak it. They don't speak English. They cannot read basic road signs. In many cases, they've engaged in reckless driving that has caused many, many preventable deaths.
1: He's pushing firms to hire American veterans. Dozens of former students at Michigan's Interlochen Center for the Arts have come forward to allege sexual abuse there at that prestigious institution going back to the 1950s. Among the alleged perpetrators, Jeffrey Epstein, who was a student and later benefactor. Also more than 40 former faculty and staff, none of whom are still employed there. About a third are deceased. I'm Wayne Cabot, ABC News.
2: I'm U.S. Transportation Secretary Sean Duffy.
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5: 5 after 2, 86 degrees at WDOR in Sturgeon Bay. Time for a check of the Door Peninsula weather forecast. Warm and humid through the rest of the day. Patchy smoke with highs in the upper 80s. Southwest wind 5 to 10 miles an hour. Muggy and cloudy tonight. Some patchy smoke through the evening. Lows in the upper 60s. Southwest wind 5 to 10 miles an hour. Friday cloudy with patchy smoke. A slight chance of showers in the afternoon. We'll have highs in the lower 80s. Southwest wind 5 to 10 miles an hour. That chance of rain tomorrow down to 20%. Cloudy Friday night, a chance of showers in the evening, then showers likely after midnight with lows in the low 60s. Northeast wind 5 to 10 miles an hour, chance of rain 70%. Saturday partly sunny, there's a 50% chance of showers in the morning, high temperatures in the middle 70s with northeast wind 5 to 10 miles an hour. Right now, 86 degrees at WDOR. We're back into music now. It's Boz Skaggs. It's over.

0: Play Dortran Bingo each Monday morning at 8:30 on WDOR 910 AM. 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Next week we're playing with pink colored cards. 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Up to two additional winners then have 10 minutes to call in and claim a prize. Prizes include a $20 certificate from the Piggly Wiggly, a $20 certificate from Gandu Petroleum, and a certificate for a 16-inch pizza from Sonny's Italian Kitchen and Pizzeria. 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
3: 5 after 3 at WDOR in Sturgeon Bay. Coming up next, ABC News Tech Trends. After that, it's the WDOR Local News Update and more music on the way as we head through the afternoon as well. Warm and humid. Patchy smoke throughout the area. High temperatures in the upper 80s with southwest wind 5 to 10 miles an hour. Muggy and cloudy tonight. Some patchy smoke with us through the evening. Lows in the upper 60s with southwest wind 5 to 10 miles an hour. Cloudy Friday, more patchy smoke, a slight chance of showers in the afternoon, high temperatures low 80s, southwest wind 5 to 10 miles an hour, that chance of afternoon rain tomorrow at 20%. Cloudy Friday night, a chance of showers in the evening, then showers likely after midnight with lows in the low 60s, northeast wind 5 to 10 miles an hour, chance of rain 70%, and partly sunny on Saturday, a 50% chance of showers in the morning, highs in the mid 70s. That's a check of the Door Peninsula weather forecast on WDOR. 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
4: From ABC News Tech Trends, the AI that went rogue at OpenAI went even further than first thought. Last week, the company revealed that an AI model that was supposed to be confined to an internal testing area broke out and hacked another company called Hugging Face. Now OpenAI says the model found credentials for at least 4 other online services and logged onto those. One of those was used as a launching pad for further attacks. WhatsApp is rolling out some new features, including one that doesn't require the app at all. Users can now make and take calls directly through the web browser version of WhatsApp. And you can also now transfer calls from one device to another without having to hang up. And Google's AI is getting more musical. The latest generation of Google's music creation AI called Lyria is now out. It's part of Google's Flow Music and promises better lyrics, higher quality vocals, and the ability to create more complex melodies. With Tech Trends, Dave Packer, ABC.
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5: 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This is Paul Wanish reporting. We'll report on last week's installation of a new 24-hour lost pet microchip scanning station in Bailey's Harbor, the first such resource in Northeast Wisconsin. And we'll hear from Sunshine Resources CEO Barry Metzentine about this Saturday's Rock on the Rock event at the Old Quarry, a benefit event in support of Sunshine Resources. Also, we'll report on two more new criminal cases from out at the Door County Circuit Court. We've got a final reminder about tomorrow's deadline for paying your second installment for Door County property taxes. And this Saturday will be the 32nd annual Cherry Fest in Jacksonport with all kinds of cherry dishes and treats. You'll hear these stories and more during today's evening edition of WDOR Local News. This is Paul Wanish reporting.
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1: 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I loved growing up here. It's why my husband and I have decided to raise our kids here. 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I have worked in government, I have worked in business, and I know how to get things done. I have spent my career defending and promoting conservative values because sometimes it just takes a mom. I'm Katie Bainey, I'm running for state senate, and I'm asking for your vote on August 11th.
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0: The Jacksonport Historical Society's 32nd Annual Cherry Fest is Saturday at Lakeside Park. 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

0: at the National Weather Service radar. Sure looks like it might rain. We've got some scattered showers and thunderstorms headed our way. So we head through the late afternoon. Very warm and humid still. A chance of showers, slight chance of thunderstorms with some patchy smoke mixed in. Temperatures upper 70s to the mid 80s at the lakeshore. Upper 80s well inland. Southwest wind 5 to 10 miles an hour. Muggy and cloudy through the night. Some patchy smoke through the evening. Lows in the upper 60s. Southwest wind 5 to 10 miles an hour. Friday, cloudy with patchy smoke. Slight chance of showers in the afternoon. Temperatures low 80s. Southwest wind 5 to 10 miles an hour, chance of rain 20%. Cloudy Friday night, a chance of some showers in the evening, then showers are likely after midnight, lows in the lower 60s. Northeast wind 5 to 10 miles an hour with a 70% chance of rain. Saturday, partly sunny, 50% chance of showers in the morning, highs in the mid 70s and partly cloudy Saturday night, lows in the upper 50s. Right now, 87 at WDOR, cloudy in Sturgeon Bay. 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
4: I'm Chad Michaels. Here's what we have on our WDUR Sports Report for today. Well, the Packers opened their training camp yesterday. Tight end Tucker Kraft coming off surgery from a torn ACL, which he suffered in week 9 of last season. While Kraft is hoping to be ready for week 1, he also has to remain patient.
5: When you're coming back from an injury like mine, the rehab process is strenuous and it's long, and there's days where you just want to put your back in your locker and go home, but you know that's not what it takes. So it takes a lot of patience. Ultimately, you know, I'm in good hands here.
4: Besides his knee, the other question regarding Kraft is in regards to his contract and the possibility of getting an extension from the Packers.
5: I think the best chance for Green Bay to win a Lombardi is with me on the field as well. And that's people in the front office telling me that and the importance of us getting this deal done in a timely fashion. But ultimately, like I've said over and over again, like I'm so grateful to be a part of this organization, and I would like to keep it that way.
4: Before the injury last year, Kraft was having a breakout season. He had 32 catches for 489 yards and 6 touchdowns. Quarterback Jordan Love on Kraft's progress.
6: No, you get excited, obviously, seeing that type of stuff. You know, you got to, you know, kind of temper those things because, you know, it's still a process. You know, you're coming off a very serious injury, and you want to make sure he's back 100% healthy when we get going through the season, because we'll need him for the full year. So, you know, he's at a great spot. He's been working all offseason to get to where he's at now. So, for him, it's just staying on the grind.
4: Big training camp here for a couple of younger players that have dealt with injuries. Running back Marshawn Lloyd, edge Colin Oliver, head coach Matt LaFleur.
7: They got to go out and prove it. And the availability piece is as important as anything. Certainly we've seen flashes from both those guys, what they are capable of doing, but you got to be available in order to go do that.
4: Packers had practice number 2 earlier today in Green Bay. Brewers strapped 2 of 3 in San Francisco, losing yesterday 16-3. They trailed 3-2 when the wheels fell off in the 6th when the Giants scored 7 times. It was 13-3 when Andrew Vaughn allowed 3 runs in the 8th. Jake Bauer is back in the lineup. He and Bryce Terang each had 2 hits. Terang drove in 2 of the 3 runs. Thomas Pannone started in place of Shane Drohan. He took the loss, allowing 3 runs, 2 earned, and 3 hits in 3 innings. Brewers now 67-41. They are off today, open a 3-game series with the Angels with the Angels in Los

0: Angeles tomorrow night on WDUR. Cardinals beat the Cubs yesterday in 10 innings, 3-2. Cubs lead the Cardinals today in heading to the bottom of the 10th, a 4-2 Cubs lead. Also tonight, Pirates and Reds play in Cincinnati. Timber Rattlers lost yesterday by a count of 5-3. American Legion Baseball AAA State Tournament. Wisconsin Rapids and Marinette eliminated yesterday. Sheboygan beat Marshfield earlier this afternoon 6-5, so Marshfield is eliminated. Coming up later today, this afternoon at 4:30, Watertown and Toma, that's an elimination game. Also, Eau Claire and Kimberly. That's the winner's bracket game tonight at 7:30. And then the games tomorrow are early, 9 a.m. and 11:30 a.m. at the AAA Legion State Tournament in Marshfield. Double A and single A begin tomorrow, River Falls and Prairie du Chien, respectively. Shoreland baseball last night, Algoma 16-10 over Two Rivers. Gwens led 11-3 through 5 and then held off a late charge. Austin Dart homered twice as part of a four-hit night. He had 4 RBIs. Jag Peterson homered and doubled twice. He knocked in 4. Brady Kita had 3 hits, including another home run. Charlie Prokash and Brayden Leist each had 2 hits. Carson Leist allowed 3 runs on 4 hits over the first 5 innings. He gets the win. Also last night, Casco beat Kewaunee by a score of 10-4. Slow pitch softball at Westside Field in Sturgeon Bay last night. Stone Rollers opened with a 13-6 win over the Coast Guard. Trent Moss, Trey Moss, Ryan Lauger, Neil Henry Gillis, and Caleb Diller all hit home runs. Caleb Diller powering the attack. Landon Jackson homering for Coast Guard. Kitties 3-2 over Gloria's, all the runs early in that game. Fire Company, Door County Fire Company beat Hibbert's Creek in 6. 12-4 the final, Dalton Everard homered. And Bly's 4-3 winners over LaFon's. Bo Schartner homered in the win. Dalton Everard and Mason Pay in the loss. Stone Rollers and Kitties still tied at the top at 9-1. Fire Company's 8-2, Bly's 6-3, Coast Guard 4-6, LaFon's and Gloria's, Hibbert's Creek and Sunrise. Bottom half of the league standings. That's what we have on our WDUR Sports Report. 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
2: This is your Door County Fishing Report from Howie's Tackle and Archery in Sturgeon Bay. I'm Lance Levine reporting. Well, the salmon fishing reports up and down the Door Peninsula still very, very good overall, especially during low light times, super early in the mornings and later in the afternoons into the evenings. Flash or fly combinations, spoons, some plugs and meat rigs all taking their fair share of fish right now. 70 to 130 feet of water is a good starting point, and scattering your baits throughout the water column has been the theme as of late, as the wind will switch and push that thermocline up or down. The perch fishing reports have also been pretty darn good, especially for the folks that are willing to stay mobile and find those active pods of fish, chase those fish around. A few spots to start looking for perch pretty much always include the bays of Little Sturgeon, Riley's Bay, and Sawyer Harbor, in along those weed beds in those bays, and out in along the Sturgeon Bay shipping channel, in and out in front of those marinas is another popular spot, and of course, the Pottawatomie Park shoreline and over on the Sturgeon Bay Flats. in those weed beds can be excellent at times, especially when the wind allows you to roam a little bit out there. And don't be afraid to try some of that deeper water mud, as we have had some really good reports coming in down around that Shooter's Dock area and south down towards Bayshore Park and up to the north, up towards Wright's Cove and out in front of Little Sturgeon. Even some areas in Sand Bay have been pretty decent in that deeper mud. Fathead minnows, crawler pieces, red worms, and of course, Helger mites, when you can get them and when they're available, are really great live baits. And of course, casting with small plastics, very, very good way to catch a bunch of perch, especially when they're chasing those alewives around. The walleye fishing, well, that's been excellent along the bay side of the peninsula as of late. There's a couple days that were off mixed in, but overall, very good numbers as of late on a nice mix of eater-sized fish all the way up to trophy-sized fish. Basically, the reports range from all the way down south around the Bayshore Park area, down out in that deeper mud, all the way up north to the tip of the peninsula. It just depends what kind of fish you want to target. If you're looking to take a few fish home, you fish generally south farther. If you're looking for some trophies, it's north farther. Many ways to catch those fish, but some of the ways would be casting with death jigs, spoons like shiver minnows and bink spoons, shiver minnows, of course. Alabama rigs even work very well when those walleyes are ganged up chasing those alewives around. Some really good reports on that. Also, slip bobber fishing, just a plain old slip bobber with a crawler, can be a very effective, and even casting crawlers on jigs, very effective at times. It all depends how you're comfortable and what way you like to fish them. That's the way you should do it. The bass fishing reports have also been pretty good as of late. We've had some good reports down here in the Sturgeon Bay area, all the way down to Little Sturgeon for that matter. Some of those deeper spots, like those reefs on Larson's Reef, can be good. Some of the shallow reefs can be good. This time of year, you really need to chase around a lot, chase the wind. Basically, you want to fish near shore sometimes, 3 feet of water, all the way out to that 23 feet of water range. So you just never know where they're going to be, but you got to be willing to stay mobile and chase around those fish. The fishing also has been very good to the north, all the way up to Washington Island, both bayside and lakeside, depending on the wind. Shorty tubes, paddle tails, Ned rigs, dark sleeper style baits, hair and marabou jigs, always go-to baits, like we always say every report. And with those fish chasing around, you can definitely can have enough spy baits on the boat for sure, jerk baits, chatter baits, spinner baits. And when the water slicks out, have a topwater bait tied on, because that's a really fun way to catch a bass. And like I said earlier, as far as the best depths, you really need to be mobile. You got to fish as shallow as 2-3 feet of water sometimes, depending on the wind, all the way out to that 20-plus foot. So stay mobile. Thanks again to all the local guides, local fishermen, and visiting fishermen that share information with us so we can provide the most accurate and informative report possible. From Howie's Tackle and Archery in Sturgeon Bay, this has been Lance Levine reporting. Be safe, have fun, and good luck fishing, everybody.
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1: From ABC News, I'm Wayne Cabot. The markets ignored a worsening war, expensive oil, and inflation pressure, celebrating a banner day for earnings having to do with AI. The Dow recovering 614, making back more than half of the losses yesterday, which were the worst in over a year. ABC's Christiane Cordero with a tale of two tech titans.
2: While Meta, dropped significantly, Microsoft reported a 43% growth on things like its cloud business, beating expectations there. It also showed major growth in its AI assistant Copilot, which you've probably seen pop up on more of your browsers. It is the tale of two realities when it comes to AI specifically, and something this disruptive is undeniably, both things can be true. It is creating new growth opportunities while also impacting real people and leading to cuts in the workforce.
1: The two Republican senators blocking President Trump's attorney general nominee met with Todd Blanche today. Unclear if the senators, John Cornyn and Tom Tillis, got what they want.
3: They're really obviously caught up on that $1.8 billion anti-weaponization fund. They want the Department of Justice to memorialize in writing to them that the fund will be dead, and also that IRS immunity provision of that settlement agreement, that so-called settlement agreement, will also be clarified, if you will, that it won't extend to a broader group of people outside of President Trump, his sons, and the Trump organization.
1: ABC's Catherine Folders. ABC News meteorologist Leslie Lopez sees a scorcher all weekend out west.
4: The entire Southwest dealing with very hot weather. Phoenix 116 Friday, Saturday, Sunday, so several days in a row of extreme heat for the area. We could break records in Billings, Montana, along with Rapid City, Salt Lake City. And again, the hot weather even persists through Denver, getting hotter by the weekend, 101 degrees.
1: The CIA is aware of, but not about to comment on, more than 30 cyber attacks this week on water plants across Minnesota. Investigators looking into whether Iran may be responsible. 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
1: The Defense Department's casualty database shows 11 more U.S. troops wounded in the war with Iran since Tuesday, bringing the total number of wounded to 653. 18 have been killed in action. New claims today by Ukraine President Zelensky that the Russians used a North Korean missile for the first time in their latest strikes. And
8: a Russian missile crashed inside Poland today, violating NATO airspace, raising the risk of escalation and testing the alliance's collective defense posture. The Kremlin, it has not yet commented on the incident, but Polish Prime Minister Donald Tusk, he says there's no reason to believe Poland was actually a target.
1: Britt Clennett at the ABC Foreign Desk in London. At least 8 people were killed in Ukraine, including 3 children from one family, when Russian drones and missiles got through air defenses. President Zelensky blaming insufficient or delayed supplies. He wants help. From Australia, a case of better late than never. A book was returned just last week to the Kiama Public Library, 150 years late. Antiquities of Athens, published in 1858, was returned by a man who found it while doing home renovations. It was tucked inside of a tea crate, which was bricked into a sealed fireplace. He will not be charged the late fee, which, accounting for 150 years of inflation, would be $19,500. The book has some water damage from its years under a chimney. It will not be lent out again. I'm Wayne Cabot, ABC News.
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0: 5 after 5 and 80 degrees at WDOR and WDOR-FM in Sturgeon Bay. Cooling off as we head through the late afternoon, early evening.

0: hour chance of rain, 70%. Partly sunny Saturday, there's a 50% chance of showers in the morning, highs in the mid-70s, northeast wind 5 to 10 miles an hour, and partly cloudy Saturday night, lows in the upper 50s. Right now, 80 degrees at WDOR. 6 after 5 at ABC Sports is coming up next.
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3: I'm John Ryder. Buccaneers quarterback Baker Mayfield and the team could not reach an agreement on a new contract before his imposed deadline of the start of training camp. Mayfield has played the last 3 years of his career with Tampa Bay, playing 17 games in each of the seasons.
4: It's been some of the best years of my career, and I think it's only going to trend upwards, just being comfortable and feeling that. So disappointing in that regard to not have, you know, to feel disrespected a little bit. And that's really the disappointing part, to feel undervalued after, you know, thinking you've earned it. This is not a poor me thing. There's a lot of other people that have it way worse off, but I can sit here and look at other quarterbacks and peers and evaluate myself based on that and put myself in certain categories that I deserve to be compensated for that. And I think I'm a franchise quarterback. I've been told I'm a franchise quarterback. It's been said publicly from ownership down here. And so to not have a deal done is very disappointing. But I said the deadline was a deadline. And I addressed the team to let them know I meant that. It's all ball. I'm with these guys. I think all the guys that have been here know exactly who I am. The guys that are new here, I wanted to address that because they might have had a notion prior to coming here about who I am as a person. But it's all team.
3: And Baker Mayfield says that he will not have any more contract discussions until after the season. Carolina Panthers rookie receiver Chris Brazel will undergo season-ending surgery with a torn LCL in his left knee. Current Broncos head coach and former Saints head coach Sean Payton will present Drew Brees into the Pro Football Hall of Fame. Payton was emotional when hearing the news over a video call from Brees. Packers all-time career-leading rusher 49-year-old Amon Green revealed in the Go Long with Tyler Dunn podcast that he has Parkinson's disease. In golf, after one round of the Rocket Classic in Detroit, Peter Malnati has the lead at 9-under. He's 2 shots ahead of Ricky Fowler and Ryan Gerard.
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0: 920-746-0700. That's 920-746-0700 for Stone Harbor Waterfront Resort and Conference Center in Sturgeon Bay. 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
3: Good afternoon. 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U.S. stocks rallied on Thursday, rebounding from the prior day's sell-off when the Federal Reserve decided to hold interest rates steady. Microsoft and semiconductors helped drive the gains today. The NASDAQ composite finished 2.8% higher to close at 25,122, ending a six-day losing streak. The Dow Jones Industrial Average surged 613 points, or 1.2%, to end the day at 52,208, while the S&P 500 climbed 1.7% to end the day at 7,437. Microsoft shares jumped today 16% after reporting growth from its Azure business. Semiconductors rallied as well. Micron Technology surged 18%, while Advanced Micro Devices were up more than 13% today. In contrast, Meta Platforms was down 8% after issuing a soft revenue forecast and a second quarter drop in free cash flow. Today in the credit markets, the benchmark 10-year Treasury closed at a yield of 4.67%. Turning to stocks of local interest at the closing bell, Associated Bank rose to $30.76 to close. Nicolet was down to $169.55 today. Manitowoc Company rose to $13.83 a share to close. Oshkosh Truck was also up to $142.92 to close. Harley-Davidson slipped to $24.64. Kimberly-Clark was also down to $110.19 a share. Procter & Gamble slipped to $143.96 a share. And Wisconsin Energy's closed out our local stocks. It too slipped just a touch to $110.05 a share. To recap the day, U.S. stocks rallied on Thursday. 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
0: 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Any investor who attempts to mimic the performance of an index would incur fees and expenses, which would reduce returns. 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The foregoing information has been obtained from sources considered to be reliable, but we do not guarantee that it is accurate or complete. Tonight's closing financial report has been presented by the Stoneman Shop Agency, protecting your best interests at 209 Green Bay Road in Sturgeon Bay. 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
0: With the evening report of local news on WDOR, I'm Danny Allen. Door County Treasurer Ryan Schley reminds Door County property owners that tomorrow is the deadline for the second installment of your 2025 real estate property taxes. Remember, your tax bill stub or your tax parcel numbers should accompany all tax payments. And if you are paying by mail, a self-addressed stamped envelope should be included if you want a receipt mailed back to you. The penalty for missing the final tax installment deadline is costly. Any property taxes not paid on time will be considered delinquent, and the interest and penalty will go back to the month of February. The Treasurer's Office in the Government Center will be open tomorrow morning from 7 to 11 a.m. Bailey's Harbor now has Northeast Wisconsin's very first and only 24-hour publicly accessible lost pet microchip scanning station. Installed last week Thursday, this new resource was envisioned and donated by the Door County Scotty Rally, an organized event which occurs in downtown Bailey's Harbor every spring for the last 26 years, now available on the north side of the Town Hall building, just across the Park Street from the fire station. This microchip scanning station received final approval from the town board in the month of April. Most microchip scanners are in veterinary clinics and not available 24/7. Now, at any time, a lost pet can be scanned for a microchip outside the Bailey's Harbor Town Hall. The station includes step-by-step instructions on how to scan a pet, and it includes additional resources and helpful information. Beginning Saturday, the Door County Medical Center will be partnering with a company called Emergency Medicine Specialists to supply the emergency department, urgent care, and direct care with physician and advanced practice clinician coverage. Emergency Medicine Specialists is a physician-owned independent group based in Wauwatosa that works with 21 different hospitals and urgent care centers in the state. Their stated mission is to provide spiritually centered holistic care which sustains and improves the health of individuals and communities. The company maintains a research and academics committee that works to advance emergency medicine through collaboration, innovation, and research. They also maintain a positive work culture, as they have an impressive 90% clinician retention rate. Door County Medical Center Nursing Officer Krista Kraus says they're very much looking forward to working with a partner who values align so closely with theirs with patient-centered care. Saturday will be the Jacksonport Historical Society's 32nd Annual Cherry Fest and Car Show at Lakeside Park in downtown Jacksonport. Starting at 9 a.m., there will be music, food, arts and crafts, and the car show will be across the highway at the Erskine Rest area. Celebrating all things cherry, there will be homemade cherry kolaches, cherry pie, cherry sundaes, cherry brats, cherry jams, pie filling, and many other cherry products. From noon to 3, Miss Door County, Miss Door County Teen, and Miss Cherryland will be on site taking photos at the car show and meeting with attendees. Live country music with the Modern Day Drifters will be from 10:30 until 3:30. There will be games for the kids, face painting, and a children's penny hunt at the playground at 1. Also, there will be free tours of the 1880s Erskine Root Cellar near the car show. Admission is free. It's all happening Saturday in downtown Jacksonport. This Saturday, there will be a new event happening at the Old Stone Quarry just north of Sturgeon Bay near George Pinney County Park. The event includes three local bands and various speakers discussing the quarry itself. First at 11 a.m., Jake Bunda will discuss the geology of the area. At 11:30, the Open Door Bird Sanctuary will have a presentation entitled Birds of the Quarry. And at 12 noon, Joe Taylor will discuss the quarry's history. The music starts at 1 with Bacchus Lotus, then at 4, it'll be Conscious Pilot, and then Big Mouth and the Power Tool Horns play from 8:30 until 11:30. The sunset should look spectacular from the quarry at 8:45, and at dusk, they'll begin the LED light show illuminating 800 feet of the quarry's 70-foot-high wall behind the stage. Proceeds from the event help to support Sunshine Resources of Door County. Sunshine Resources CEO Barry Metzentine has more details.
7: We are so blessed to be the beneficiaries of this event, but we really salute Rock on the Rock as they're organizing it, they're promoting it, and they're just asking us to be there, to be a benefactor of it. And we've got some of our mm-hmm. folks, of course, that are volunteering to help. Mm-hmm. But what a great event, August 1st. I know that the ticket sales are out there. It's going pretty well. It is going to be unique, and I know that there's a lot of attention to detail on the safety and the coordination and making sure that it's being done in as safe as fashion as possible. So we're looking forward to it.
8: You can arrange your tickets to this all-day event at the Old Stone Quarry at the website rockontherock.com. Again, that is Saturday. The Door County Economic Development Corporation released an update on some results from its small business facade and property improvement program. Through a partnership with the Wisconsin Economic Development Corporation, grants from the program were awarded to select small businesses as their proposed projects improved their business facade and exterior appearance. Some of those grant recipients include Sturgeon Bay's Kitty O'Reilly's, where they repaired and repainted the exterior stone facade, refurbished the front sign, and added awnings. The Door County Historical Society added new vinyl lettering, a new front door, and a new awning. Washington Island's Adventure Point Grill added some new drop curtains to cover the outdoor seating and a new bar area. The Jacksonport Cottage replaced the entryway door and windows while also repairing the window trim. Crate in Sturgeon Bay repaired and refinished the front window, door, and brickwork. Also, the Boys and Girls Club in Sturgeon Bay repaired building cracks and holes and power washed and painted the exterior. The program distributed a total of $250,000 through grants of up to $10,000 each. The grants were allowed to cover up to 80% of the total project cost. In January, 21-year-old Ethan Kelly Conrad Horton of Milwaukee was found to be removing collector trading cards from their packaging and shoplifting them from the Sturgeon Bay Target store, leading to his Tuesday appearance in Door County Circuit Court, facing one count of retail theft, intentionally taking items less than $50. Judge David Weber amended that charge to a non-criminal retail theft charge, to which Horton pled no contest. He was then fined $50 and, together with court costs, owes a total of $267.50. In March, 41-year-old Michael S. Sarnowski of Waupun was found to be stealing cables filled with copper wiring from a Sturgeon Bay business in the industrial park, then selling that copper for cash. On Wednesday in court, Sarnowski pled no contest to one count of theft of movable property less than $2,500. Judge Weber gave Sarnowski 12 months of probation, and he must serve 20 hours of community service, pay restitution totaling $1,200, and owes court costs totaling $453. He must complete any requested counseling and maintain full-time employment or schooling at absolute sobriety. He is not to possess or consume controlled substances or drug paraphernalia and may have no contact with the victim. The population of Sister Bay grew by one on Tuesday as Sister Bay residents Kara and Sam Forkert welcomed a baby boy, Harvey, to the world. Kara said the best part of the experience was the nurses and doctors at the medical center, and Harvey's older brother now has a younger brother. Congratulations to Kara, Sam, and their baby boy, Harvey. The evening report of local news brought to you on WDOR by Heiser Automotive and by Sunshine Resources of Door County continues with funeral announcements right after this.
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8: WDOR News continues with these funeral announcements. Rose Mary Schopf, 89 years old, formerly of Carlsville, passed away early Monday at Sturgeon Bay Health Services. A mass of Christian burial will be prayed 11 o'clock Wednesday, August 5th at St. Peter and Paul Catholic Church and Institute. Father Matthew Rappel is celebrant. Rosemary will be laid to rest in the St. Joseph Mausoleum in the town of Sevastopol beside her husband, Roger. Visitation for family and friends will be held at the church Wednesday, August 5th from 9 until 10:40 in memory of Rosemary Schopf, 89, formerly of Carlsville. Dr. Richard Otto Schultz, 96 years old, passed away July 21st. He was born in Racine, March 19th of 1930, and his love of Door County led him to purchase a home in the 1970s, where he acquired farmland, which he developed into a cherry orchard. Upon retirement, he and his wife Diane moved to Door County. Dick devoted himself to the cherry orchards and to watercolor painting. Private family services will be held in memory of Dr. Richard Otto Schultz, 96 years old. That is the evening report of local news brought to you on WDOR Today by Heiser Automotive, proud to be in Sturgeon Bay, committed to Door County, with better experience, local support, and a promise to earn your business. 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And news brought to you by Sunshine Resources of Door County, serving people with disabilities and special needs since 1971. For WDOR News, I'm Danny Allen.
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8: With Kewaunee County News on WDOR, I'm Danny Allen. Couple of concerts in the park tonight in Kewaunee County. Algoma's Concert in the Park, 6 until 9 o'clock at Heritage Park, just off the Algoma City Marina, is the music of Luminati. That's in Algoma tonight. If you head to Luxembourg, it's the Greatest Hits Polka Band, playing your favorite polkas, 6 o'clock at Fireman's Park in Luxembourg. 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Kewaunee County Treasurer Michelle Dax reminds property owners that the second installment of property taxes is due Friday. To avoid penalties, payments must be received by Friday. If received after the deadline, you're subject to a monthly penalty retroactive to February 1st. 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Special outdoor movie night Friday night in Algoma. The movie Hoppers will be shown Friday night at Algoma's Legion Park at 620 Lake Street. They'll have some fun kids activities starting at 5 o'clock. The movie begins at 7 o'clock. 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The Destination Imagination Group will be selling some soda and candy as a fundraiser as well. The event sponsored by the Algoma Public Library, the Algoma Community Development Committee, Algoma Utilities, and the Algoma Library Friends. Now these funeral announcements. James Peanut Butter Hagley, 59 years old, passed away peacefully at home July 22nd after a long battle with heart conditions. On September 1st of the year 2000, he married Jennifer Kizo. Friends may call today from 4 until 8 o'clock at Schindlerly Funeral Home in Algoma, and again on Friday from 9 until the time of service is at 11 for James Peanut Butter Hagley, 59 years old. Earl E. Martin, 95 years old, of Luxembourg, passed away July 25th. He was born in Luxembourg December 31st of 1930 to the late Edward and Sylvia Martin. On November 3rd of 1951, he married Eleanor Mary Beyer at St. Killian Catholic Church in New Franken. Friends may call between 9 and 11:15 Friday at St. Peter Church in Lincoln. Funeral 11:30 at the church. Reverend Antonio Palaya officiating. Deacon Bob Miller assisting with entombment at the Shrine of the Good Shepherd Mausoleum in Green Bay for Earl Martin, 95, of Luxembourg. Bruce Allen Belter, 69 years old, of Casco, passed away July 15th at home. He was born February 7th of 1957 in Oconto County to the late Robert and Lois Belter. He married Pamela Flavian October 6th of 1984 in Champion. Friends may call at St. John Lutheran Church in Luxembourg from 3 until 5 on Sunday. Visitation will continue at the church from 9 until 10:45 Monday. The funeral service will follow at 11 a.m. Reverend Carl Brewer officiating for Bruce Allen Belter, 69 years old, of Casco. That is Kewaunee County News on WDOR. I'm Danny Allen.
13: 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I'm Chad Michaels. Here's what we have on our WDUR Sports Report for today. Well, the Packers opened their training camp yesterday. Tight end Tucker Kraft coming off surgery from a torn ACL, which he suffered in Week 9 of last season. While Kraft is hoping to be ready for Week 1, he also has to remain patient.
14: When you're coming back from an injury like mine, the rehab process is strenuous and it's long, and there's days where you just want to put your shit back in your locker and go home, but you know that's not what it takes. So it takes a lot of patience. Ultimately, you know, I'm in good hands here.
13: Besides his knee, the other question regarding Kraft is in regards to his contract and the possibility of getting an extension from the Packers.
14: I think the best chance for Green Bay to win a Lombardi is with me on the field as well. And that's people in the front office telling me that and the importance of us getting this deal done in a timely fashion. But ultimately, like I've said over and over again, like I'm so grateful to be a part of this organization, and I would like to keep it that way.
13: Before the injury last year, Kraft was having a breakout season. He had 32 catches for 489 yards and 6 touchdowns. Quarterback Jordan Love on Kraft's progress.
15: Now you get excited, obviously, seeing that type of stuff. You know, you got to, you know, kind of temper those things because, you know, it's still a process. You know, you're coming off a very serious injury, and you want to make sure he's back 100% healthy when we get going through the season, because we'll need him for the full year. So, you know, he's at a great spot. He's been working all offseason to get to where he's at now. So for him, it's just staying on the grind.
13: Big training camp here for a couple of younger players that have dealt with injuries. Running back Marshawn Lloyd, edge Colin Oliver, head coach Matt LaFleur.
16: They got to go out and prove it. And the availability piece is as important as anything. Certainly we've seen flashes from both those guys, what they are capable of doing, but you got to be available in order to go do that.
13: Packers had practice number 2 earlier today in Green Bay. Brewers strapped 2 of 3 in San Francisco, losing yesterday 16-3. They trailed 3-2 when the wheels fell off in the 6th when the Giants scored 7 times. It was 13-3 when Andrew Vaughn allowed 3 runs in the 8th. Jake Bauer is back in the lineup. He and Bryce Terang each had 2 hits. Terang drove in 2 of the 3 runs. Thomas Pannone started in place of Shane Drohan. He took the loss, allowing 3 runs, 2 earned, and 3 hits in 3 innings. Brewers now 67-41. They are off today, open a 3-game series with the Angels in Los Angeles tomorrow night on WDUR. Cardinals beat the Cubs yesterday in 10 innings, 3-2. Cubs lead the Cardinals today in heading to the bottom of the 10th, a 4-2 Cubs lead. Also tonight, Pirates and Reds play in Cincinnati. Timber Rattlers lost yesterday by a count of 5-3. American Legion Baseball AAA State Tournament. Wisconsin Rapids and Marinette eliminated yesterday. Sheboygan beat Marshfield earlier this afternoon 6-5, so Marshfield is eliminated. Coming up later today, this afternoon at 4:30, Watertown and Toma, that's an elimination game. Also, Eau Claire and Kimberly. That's the winner's bracket game tonight at 7:30. And then the games tomorrow are early, 9 a.m. and 11:30 a.m. at the AAA Legion State Tournament in Marshfield. AA and Single A begin tomorrow, River Falls and Prairie du Chien, respectively. Shoreland baseball last night, Algoma 16-10 over Two Rivers. Gwens led 11-3 through 5 and then held off a late charge. Austin Dart homered twice as part of a 4-hit night. He had 4 RBIs. Jack Peterson homered and doubled twice. He knocked in 4. Brady Kita had 3 hits, including another home run. Charlie Prokash and Brayden Leist each had 2 hits. Carson Leist allowed 3 runs on 4 hits over the first 5 innings. He gets the win. Also last night, Casco beat Kewaunee by a score of 10-4. Slow pitch softball at Westside Field in Sturgeon Bay last night. Stone Rollers opened with a 13-6 win over the Coast Guard. Trent Moss, Trey Moss, Ryan Lauger, Neil Henry Gillis, and Caleb Diller all hit home runs, Caleb Diller powering the attack. Landon Jackson homering for Coast Guard. Kitties 3-2 over Gloria's, all the runs early in that game. Fire Company, Door County Fire Company beat Hibbert's Creek in 6. 12-4 the final, Dalton Everard homered. And Bly's 4-3 winners over LaFon's. Bo Schartner homered in the win, Dalton Everard and Mason Pay in the loss. Stone Rollers and Kitties still tied at the top at 9-1. Fire Company's 8-2, Bly's 6-3, Coast Guard 4-6, LaFon's and Gloria's, Hibbert's Creek and Sunrise. Bottom half of the league standings. That's what we have on our WDOR Sports Report. 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
1: 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Next week we're playing with pink colored cards. 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The first winner to completely fill their card and call in is the prime winner. Up to two additional winners then have 10 minutes to call in and claim a prize. Prizes include a $20 certificate from the Piggly Wiggly, a $20 certificate from Gandu Petroleum, and a certificate for a 16-inch pizza from Sonny's Italian Kitchen and Pizzeria. Monday Bingo is brought to you by Dortran, your doorway to mobility.
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